let me know. How can I follow you? Because I won't be able to be there with you, baby. I know you're going to have a good time. And I know she probably will hit you up with this song. All that I can say is, welcome to the weekend. Beautiful ladies, fellas, get ready to enjoy a wonderful night filled up with all that ear candy that you want. This is the Quiet Storm.

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0: It's Didi in the morning, and if you miss the show, the number one lie that men tell, I'm stuck in traffic.
1: That's the number one?
0: Mm-hmm.
1: Oh, I thought I love you would have been number one.
2: Me too.
0: Whoa, yeah. Whoa, hey.
1: Or you're the only one.
2: You're the only one. You look good. You still fine.
3: You ain't changed a bit.
2: Your face beat. I love it. Now, look, man, Friday, we got to catch up with another couple on Date Fair. Hopefully, we can patch them up just in time for the weekend.
0: Oh. Also, you guys, we got a dope discussion about getting scammed on the internet.
2: Oh, man. 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

0: Welcome inside of the Quiet Storm. You know, on a Thursday night, you just never know who's going to pop up in a love line. You've already seen this cat do his thing. He's one of the funniest cats out of Philly. You probably already checked out his Amazon Prime thing called Hey Baby, but he's doing so much. And I know he's moving around from city to city with Martin Lawrence, which is a huge, huge opportunity. Skeet Carter, how you feeling, sir?
1: I'm feeling good, man. I can't complain, man. Staying busy, so that's blessed in my field.
0: We all want to stay booked and busy, and I think you covered that area pretty well.
1: Yes, man. It's pretty good, man. Staying on the road, on stage, and movies, films. And I can't ask for anything else.
0: Man, I want to know, how did you get the opportunity to cross paths with Martin Lawrence, and he's got you now opening up his show?
1: Oh, man, that was just a dope situation, man. Just performing and people coming up to me at the shows and wanting to align things and say, hey, I know a person that knows a person. We got to see if we can get you on board with this Martin situation. I guess my comedy clips got

0: sent out, and once it was okayed, I was added to the first tour of Martin Lawrence's, which was the Lit Tour. So when he first came back out doing stand-up, he did the Lit comedy tour, and it had like Mojo Brooks, myself, Daphne Springs, and a few other people. But now that he's headlining the tour, it's just, it's not that many of us, but it's I do get to guest on the show. So they had me, and I got a few cities, and so we got New York, we got Detroit, we got Philly. So man, it's dope, man. So that's pretty much how that happened.
1: Brother, I'm so happy for you, man. And more importantly, on top of this, you're doing that TV show called Lot Patrol on BET.
0: Yes, now that's going to be very, very entertaining, man. They let me get a sneak peek of, you know, the show. Uh-huh. They edited this thing up, man. I'm laughing like I'm not even in it. So that's going to be that show is going to be crazy. You got D-Ray Davis, Ski Carter, Carl Payne. There's so many people in there, T.K. Kirkland. And I definitely steal the show, you know.
1: I know
0: so
1: you
0: it's going to be real funny, yes.
1: And let's put on top of that, I'm so glad that BET is on top of Comic View, man.
0: Yes, man. A Comic View, man. Look, I got so much BET going on. We got BET Comic View, so that's going to drop in June. I just filmed BET Cheers to That. That's another show. We got the BET Awards coming up. And, you know, man, maybe just call me Mr. BET right now.
1: I don't blame you, brother. Ski Carter is his name, and I hope you catch him in any of those cities. But if you don't catch him, by any chance, you'll definitely see him on BET, because he is now the new Mr. BET, man, for real.
0: There you go. There you go.
1: Yo, man, I know on your Hey Baby special, before I let you go, man, you talk about dating a lot, man.
0: Yes.
1: Is it? Now, you back in the day, would you say it would be easier to date than it is today?
0: Oh man, back in the day was way easier, man. It's too expensive right now. Back in the day, you could have a couple girlfriends if you did it right. Bill Bellamy taught you how to be a player. Nowadays, you only can afford half of a woman right now, because a hair costs $2,000 itself, so you can't even get nothing else done. So I would say that it was easier back in the day. Right now, it's a science project.
1: So are you telling me then, if we're dating these days, a man has to be prepared to pay for getting her hair done? If we're not if we're not in a relationship yet, man?
0: Yeah, she's going to want you to. That's one of their first things now. Hey, I'm going to date with you if you pay to get my hair done. So, you know, you better date a bald-headed chick. you just take it to your barbershop.
1: Or do it yourself order. Exactly.
0: There you go.
1: Skeet Carter, man, a pleasure. Thank you for taking out a moment of your time, man. Have a great time opening up for Martin. I know you're doing New York City this weekend. So have fun, man. And continue success.
0: Thank you so much.
1: Come on back and visit us. When you're not taping for BET, okay?
0: Okay, will do.
1: Remember his name, Skeet Carter, or we should call him now Mr. BET, because he'll be on BET quite a lot. So you'll get to know him real well. Ladies, I received your request, so let me drop some Kevin Ross on you, because love is definitely in the middle tonight. Welcome home. This is The Quiet Storm, ladies.

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1: 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We'll be right back.
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We're in the Quiet Storm, baby. That's right. Thank you for joining me. Are you ready for a beautiful night? You're in the right place. I'm Lenny Green. Music coming up tonight from the Gap Band. And coming up in the next hour, we're going to be joined by another special guest, Jacob Lattimore. Ladies, you know him as Emmett Washington. If you're a big fan of The Chi, you might know this. They're in their 8th season. And unfortunately, it's going to be the last season. But can't wait to catch up with Brother Jacob. We're going to find out what the deal is. And once again, shout out to Brother Skeet Carter. All the best to you, man. Thank you. Thank you. The Village of Harlem, thank you. If you came from Queens, thank you. I know a couple of folks came from Staten Island. Hung out with me behind the scenes last night at Comedy in Harlem. It was a good look. Want to thank my brothers. Talent. Want to thank Peter Guns, former reality star turning actor. I want to thank my cousin, former NBA player, Etan Thomas. I want to thank Dr. Indy Smith for being a part of the Brothers Unfiltered. And I want to thank everyone who was in attendance, especially 5,000 from the Boogie Down Bronx. You know who you are. 5,000 from the Boogie Down Bronx. I didn't think about you, baby. Thank you for coming out, ladies. Fellas, we had a good time talking about love and relationships. 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Time for me to put the Quiet Storm spotlight on a legend of classic soul. One of the most distinguished voices, identifiable voices that we know from the OJs. And that is Brother Eddie LaVert. He just recently went back in the studio, and he came out with this, baby. So let me lay it on you. It's called Let's Go to My Place. I'm glad you came to my place tonight. Oh, it's going to be an enjoyable ride. Eddie LaVert, baby.

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2: Healing doesn't always look peaceful. I'm life coach Sarita Valmon, and it's time for That's What Sarita Said. 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Sometimes healing looks like having hard conversations. Sometimes it looks like setting boundaries you should have set years ago. Sometimes it looks like taking responsibility for things that were never fully yours while still choosing to move forward differently. Healing can look like grief. It can look like exhaustion. It can look like realizing that the life you're building now requires letting go of parts of the life you once knew. 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
3: 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The Wall Street Journal buy-side ranking was released in February 2026, not based on a specific time period.

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2: 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The Wall Street Journal buy-side ranking was released in February 2026, not based on a specific time period.
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We're in the quiet storm. This is going to be a beautiful ride tonight. Life is a song. Love is the music. I'm Lenny Green, and we got company on the way. Ladies, actor Jacob Lattimore. You know him as Emmett Washington from The Chi. He'll be coming up to hang out with us in just a little bit, so stay tuned for that. But right now, for those of you who might have that, you know, that yearn for something, hey, you're in the right place for yearning. You're in the right place for musical massage as well. So get as comfortable as you like. Shout out to all of the graduates of 2026. Shout out to everyone who graduated from NYU today. Whether you did it online or you were there, congratulations. Here's the Gap Band. What's up, Tulsa? Welcome to the Quiet Storm, baby.

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0: It's Didi in the morning, and if you miss the show, the number one lie that men tell, I'm stuck in traffic.
1: That's the number one?
0: Mm-hmm.
1: Oh, I thought I love you would have been number one.
2: Me too.
0: Whoa, yeah. Whoa, hey.
1: Or you're the only one.
2: You're the only one. You look good.
0: I miss you.
2: Still fine.
0: You ain't changed a bit.
2: Your face beat. I love it. Yeah. Now, look, man, Friday, we got to catch up with another couple on Date Fair. Hopefully, we can patch them up just in time for the weekend.
0: Also, you guys, we got a dope discussion about getting scammed on the internet.
2: Mm. Oh, man. Well, I ain't going to scam you when I drop this money on you with this $1,000 minigame.
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0: Baby, tell me now.
1: Welcome inside the Quiet Storm. I'm Lenny Green. What a beautiful night, huh? And good music, back to back the way you like it. The song I just dropped was Live What You Say, Jacob Lattimore. Do you know him as Emmett Washington from that hit show called The Shy? He's with us on the Love Line tonight, so welcome back to the Quiet Storm, Brother Jacob. How you feel, man?
2: I'm good, man. Thank you for supporting the music, too, man. Love.
1: Yeah, a lot of people don't understand that, you know, you balance out the scale pretty nicely.
2: I try. It's hard, and I appreciate it.
1: Your humbleness is well respected and received. I got you on that, man. So, look, we spoke on a few occasions during your tenure with The Shy, and I know, and all of us know now, that this is season 8 and the final season, correct?
2: Yes, sir.
1: And what a hell of a run, man. You've been with them since the beginning, since 2018, yes?
2: Yeah, man. Looking back, season 8 was definitely just a reflection season of just everything we've been through with these characters and been through with each other as a cast, as a family. And we just are really grateful for this stamp on culture, man.
1: How great was it to be in the presence of greatness with Miss Lia Way, who is obviously the Emmy Award executive producer and the creator of this wonderful concept called The Shy?
2: It's just an incredible leader, an incredible friend, incredible writer. I've learned so much from her, and I say this in a great way. She's a complete nerd about film and television and writing and creating, and I've taken that and learned from that and just wanted to dive even deeper into just knowing who the producers are, knowing who the directors are, knowing who the up-and-coming writers are. She's so tapped in that space that it's allowed me to sort of tap in more and not just focus on my acting, but also focus on the creators coming up. To be a producer is very difficult. You know, you're pitching, you're writing. I'm sure you're getting told no a lot about stories you feel passionate about. And then you're also giving new actors opportunities to be on screen. And then you have to, at the same time, you're teaching them about the business. You're teaching them how to move. And it's a lot to take on. So I have so much respect for Lena, and I'm just super grateful to be a part of this journey.
1: Brother, we watched your journey in this just alone, but when we look back at you real quick, you know, it was just 16 years ago, man, when you actually made your film debut in The Vanishing.
2: Yeah.
1: You know what I'm saying? So you got to be patting yourself on the back and be proud of your accomplishments. You lived through that pandemic. You're still going strong, baby.
2: Yeah, man. Our show's been through a lot. Pandemic, film strikes.
1: Yeah.
2: We didn't know if the show was going to come back at one point. And, it was a lot on the line. We're so grateful, and we're so just a lot of gratitude looking back and what we've been through. And, you know, God has really had his hand on our show.
1: Yes, he did, man. I got Jacob Lattimore, a.k.a. Emmett Washington from The Shy, with me on the Love Line tonight. He's a ladies' man in the show to a degree. I mean, we're four different ladies, four kids, man. You definitely have exemplified and showed a lot of yourself. Who's in your playlist right now, musically?
2: Playlist right now, it's a lot of the new JL album right now, man. You know, I'm still bumping my album.
1: Is it Company or Come to Me? That's on the last album, right?
2: Yeah, Company is one of my favorites for sure. But the whole JL album is, I think it's a great body of work, man. But Company's a really, really, definitely one of my favorites as well. But, you know, honestly, too, I'm actually trying to listen to a lot more gospel music, a lot more inspirational music this time around. I'm trying to be careful about what I put into my ears, what type of content, what I put in my ears right now. I've been listening to a lot of lo-fi, spa music in between, just trying to read more and trying to sort of, you know, I try to keep up with the new young rappers and everything that's going on. I try to stay tapped in because I'm still young and I want to stay tapped in. But, you know, I think I'm growing spiritually in a way where I do want to be careful about what I'm listening to.
1: 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Let's slide into a Company with Jacob, JL, and we'll come back with him in just a moment. Welcome to the Quiet Storm.
2: Hey.

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4: This year, America turns 250 years old. And here in Milwaukee, we know the story isn't simple. Because our history didn't start with equality. It started with struggle. But Milwaukee also raised voices that changed the game. Like Vell Phillips, who marched for fair housing when doors were closed to us. Like Spencer Cox, who carried the torch for progress in this city. Like Gwen Moore, continuing the fight today. That's our city. That's our story. That's our America. We turned struggle into strength. We've created culture, movement, impact. And we're still pushing forward toward opportunity, toward unity, towards change. Because the story of America isn't finished, and neither are we.
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0: It's Didi in the morning, and if you missed the show, the number one lie that men tell, I'm stuck in traffic.
1: That's the number one?
0: Mm-hmm.
1: Oh, I thought I love you would have been number one.
2: Me too.
0: Whoa, yeah. Whoa, hey.
1: Or you're the only one.
2: Oh, you're the only one. You look good. You're still fine.
3: You ain't changed a bit.
2: Your face beat. I love it. Now, look, man, Friday, we got to catch up with another couple on Date Fail. Hopefully, we can patch them up just in time for the weekend.
0: Oh. Also, you guys, we got a dope discussion about getting scammed on the internet.
2: Oh, man. Well, I ain't going to scam you when I drop this money on you with this $1,000 minigame.
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0: The Quiet Storm, baby, locking you down with Company tonight. And Milwaukee, I know you tapped in. New York, you tapped in. Shout out to our lovers in Tuscaloosa, Alabama. Our lovers in Pine Bluff. Our lovers in Orangeburg, South Carolina. We got Texas locked in tonight. But this brother, like I said, he comes from Milwaukee. He's established himself so much as a great actor these days over the last 8 seasons alone that we've watched him on The Chi. His character, Emmett Washington's no joke. Now, man, last season was a lot. The ladies took over. There was a lot of shock. I know you can't tell me a lot, but what can we expect?
1: I think we see Emmett step into fatherhood in a way we've never seen. We see him have these some uncomfortable conversations with his son that I think is needed. And I think, honestly, I think it'll be maybe a little controversial just because everybody's parenting style is a bit different.
0: Right.
1: But I think it's going to be a healthy conversation that Emmett has with Devontae, his son that he hasn't really spent as much time with, and he's getting a lot more screen time. Shout out to Anthony Jenkins. He is really playing this character really well. I think we'll see a lot of refreshing talent from the young guys that even helped me as an actor. Just like, okay, yeah, I can have more fun. I can be more free. Mm-hmm. And I think we see a different level of commitment from Emmett this season, and overall from his romance to being a better son, being a better father, and being a better businessman.
0: And monogamous.
1: Yes. Yes, sir. Yes, sir.
0: That's important, you know, if you put all the pieces together, that's important.
1: Absolutely.
0: Will all of us be left, like, hanging on to find out, look, there could be more to this to come, but they're taking a break now?
1: What I've learned from our writers, man, they can always create something out of something, you know? So that's always a possibility, but I think we do a great job of closing the chapter up, man.
0: Okay. All right. Well, look, man, you know, we're sorry to see this kind of close, because it's just been so enlightening for 8 seasons. And you know, more than anything, you've seen, like, the growth in your audience, and I'm sure they give you updates on how much every season has done. So, yeah. What season stands out for you the most?
1: I have to give it to 8, man. I have to give it to 8. Although, I will say season 6 was yeah. big for all of us. Yeah. I think just overall to get bumped up to for 16 episodes, the amount of work that we put in that year was different than any other year. And then I believe we took a 2-month hiatus and got right into 7. So we probably filmed about 28 episodes in 1 year, which we had never done. So I think that was just different for all of us with the amount of work financially. I think all of us have a better relationship with money now. You know, just we learned everything, you know. I think the amount of scripts that were coming in, and we film episodes and probably in 2.5 weeks, weeks max, I believe.
0: Wow.
1: So the scripts are flying in for 8 months straight, and you know, you don't have much time to not lock in, you know. So it's been incredible. It's been an incredible journey. But I have to say season 8, just because it sums up everything and it's a reflection of all the seasons.
0: How much freedom did you have, or most of the characters have, when, you know, you're doing your role, or is the director and the writer is really strict on stay to the line solely?
1: We have a window of time to, you know, send in.

0: notes, because, okay, you know, I believe the writers do care about, you know, what we feel, is because we built these characters as well. So, you know, we're a team, you know, and it's all about teamwork from the cast and to the crew, to the writers. And that's why we've gone 8 seasons. And, you know, we'll send our notes and, you know, some battles you win, some you don't. But the number one job for me and my cast is to come to set and make it come to life and make it real.
1: What would you like to say to the fan base of The Chi?
0: Fan base of The Chi, thank you guys for supporting us. I believe this show passed down to many generations. Although this is a predominantly black show, this show is a global story.
1: Yeah.
0: You know, this show can represent so many ethnicities. And I just thank you to the fans that walked up to me in the past year. A lady from Germany walked up to me. And just people you weren't expecting to watch The Chi.
1: Yeah.
0: The Chi is definitely all over the world. I went to Ghana. They're like, where's Keisha?
1: Wow.
0: You know, and just so much love in places we've never really even been, to even maybe do promo or just even on vacation. I've definitely seen a lot of love. So I just thank you to the fans all across the globe, and our shows and our stories are global, and they touch everybody.
1: Well, brother, continued success. We know this is still the beginning of a long journey that you have ahead of you. So we'll see you on your next venture. Jacob Lattimore, a.k.a. Emmett Washington, the playboy, but has now got his path straight in life.
0: Right.
1: And FYI, for those of you who've never seen any episode of The Chi, it's on Showtime. You can catch up with all of them, because they will be streaming. I'm going to drop another one from Jacob Lattimore's latest album. This is entitled Come To Me. And ladies, I'm so glad you have. So welcome to The Quiet Storm.

0: Hey, John, why so glum?
1: I just got let go. The company's downsizing. This is the third time in the last 2 years. I'm done with this.
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8: Hi, this is Dan Buttrey, combat veteran of the Iraq War. 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Established shortly after World War II, Armed Forces Day honors all of our men and women currently serving in the military every third Saturday of May. 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While May can always be busy with various activities, take time this year to thank a member of our armed forces and remember our fallen. They are why we have our freedom.
7: Ewald Automotive and Gemin 98.3 remain committed to serving Southeastern Wisconsin's veterans and the families of veterans with the utmost dignity and excellence. 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

Welcome to the Quest on Mini Concert, featuring Anthony Hamilton. I meant to tell you a little earlier, we were going to hang out at this concert tonight, but I'm glad you're here. That's the most important thing. You didn't miss it. So that was cool. And if you haven't seen Brother Anthony Hamilton in performance, you got to. As a matter of fact, shout out to our family that's locked in Nassau. He's going to be there. Stokely's going to be there. Floetry's coming there. You may want to research that. They're coming into the Atlantis. So that's going to be a special, special moment. But I want to give you that experience if you've never had it tonight. So let's continue spotlighting and reminiscing with Anthony Hamilton in this Quiet Storm mini concert, baby. Let's float a little bit, ladies. You may need a towel for this one. Welcome.

0: It's Dee Dee in the morning, and if you missed the show, the number one lie that men tell, I'm stuck in traffic.
1: That's the number one?
0: Mm-hmm.
1: Oh, I thought I love you would have been number one.
2: Me too.
0: Whoa, yeah. Whoa, hey.
1: Or you're the only one.
2: Oh, you're the only one. You look good.
0: I miss you.
2: Fine.
0: You ain't changed a bit.
2: Your face beat. I love it. Now, look, man, Friday, we got to catch up with another couple on Date Fair. Hopefully, we can patch them up just in time for the weekend.
0: Oh. Also, you guys, we got a dope discussion about getting scammed on the internet.
3: Oh, man. Well, I ain't going to scam you when I drop this money on you with this $1,000 minigame.
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0: The Quiet Storm, Mini Concert, Anthony Hamilton, I'm Lenny Green. That was his tribute to Al Green, tired of being alone. Anthony is a bad boy. I'll tell you, he's a soul singer. I love soul singers. He does it all, no question. Coming up at the top of the hour, we're going to tap in and do a few things tonight. We're going to have a conversation. Dr. Indy Smith will be with me, and we're going to have a conversation with you. So stay tuned for that. Shout out to everyone that's locked in New Jersey, in Connecticut, especially in New York, Brooklyn, the Bronx, Queens, Long Island, Staten Island. How you feeling? Manhattan. The Village of Harlem, once again, thanks for coming out last night. Let's experience Anthony Hamilton if you've never experienced him live before. Where's Charlene at? Wherever you might be, Charlene, this is your moment. It's the Quiet Storm, big concert, baby.
1: Sorry, sometimes I get a little carried away.

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0: 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Thank you.
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The quiet storm locking you down and getting you ready, baby. Ready for the weekend. I hope you have a restful weekend coming up. But something tells me there's going to be a lot of graduations going on. There might be a graduation going on this weekend. Let me know if your son, your daughter, grandson, your nephew, your niece, whoever might be graduating. I want to personally say a shout out to them. But I'm so proud of the graduates of 2026. And you know what? I know it was challenging, but look what you've accomplished. And you can still go for more. Because you might as well get all this schooling thing out the way. So go for as much as you want to go for. Dr. Indy Smith knows about that. I think she was in school ever since I met her, like maybe 14 years. Yeah, I'm serious. So go for it.

I'm so proud of all the graduates. Keep doing your thing. You know, I'm going to go back inside of this hall and give you another experience with Anthony Hamilton coming up in just a moment. We're going to get into Confessions of Love with Dr. Indy Smith. But just want to say thank you once again to Jacob Lattimore, a.k.a. Emmett Washington from The Shy. Thank you for hanging out with us, man. Skeet Carter, all the best to you as you continue to travel with Martin Lawrence. Make sure you look out for brother Skeet Carter, or I'm going to call him Mr. BET, because you're going to see him a lot on BET as the months go in. Look, I want to give you that moment, that experience. I hope you've enjoyed this Quiet Storm mini concert featuring our soul brother, Anthony Hamilton. Ladies, I've got one more song. And fellas, this is that song. If you're with your queen tonight, you may want to just hold her in your arms and whisper the words of what Anthony Hamilton is singing in the song. It's called The Point of It All. The love, baby, is there. The Quiet Storm mini concert. Turn it

0: Hey, John, why so glum?
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0: Welcome to The Quiet Storm, setting the vibe and laying it down the way it needs to be. I'm Lenny Green. We just wrapped up a Quiet Storm mini concert featuring Anthony Hamilton. We had actor Jacob Lattimore, a.k.a. Emmett Washington from The Chi, on a little earlier. And then we had Skeet Carter, comedian Skeet Carter, who's on the road with Martin Lawrence. It's been a fun-filled night, so I'm going to get a little deeper. And the best way to get deeper on a Thursday night as we tip off the weekend is to get into Confessions of Love. And who better than the two-time author, the media personality, Dr. Indy Smith, checking in.
1: Hello. Guess I'm always checking in.
0: Yep. And I thank you for helping me out last night behind the scenes.
1: Oh, my God. If you couldn't make it, you gotta go to the next Brothers Unfiltered. Like that. And I know it's brothers, but the women got a lot out of it, too. Like, it was amazing. Talent is crazy. Yep.
0: Comedian talent we had.
1: And I made up with Peter Guns. Look at that. in my mind. I know he's a nice guy, y'all.
0: Oh, no, he's
1: a
0: real cool
1: nice
0: brother.
1: Yeah.
0: Shout out to my brother Peter Guns. He's moved from reality TV into becoming an actor, so you can see him in some upcoming movies that are coming out. And he's about to release some new music. I think he has a single out now. But watch out
1: that
0: for
1: we
0: Guns.
1: All need to go and support. Yes.
0: No doubt. No doubt. And shout out to Big Cuz, former NBA player Etan Thomas.
1: And Simone Green.
0: Oh,
1: she's amazing.
0: How could I forget? Yes, songstress Simone Green. Yes, she is amazing, and she's a two-time breast cancer survivor. So she's doing some great things. She has new music out. If you didn't get a chance to come last night, go to my Instagram page, Lenny Green Official. There's a little piece of what we did last night. I'll get you.
1: Don't worry, I got some too, Lenny. I'm gonna put mine up too.
0: Oh, well, let's put up this question on the table tonight because this is interesting.
1: So yeah, this is interesting. Since there is law of attraction out there, right? If we attract someone negative to our lives in a relationship, is it our fault? What do you think?
0: I think it is. Let's see what you have to say. 212-545-1075. We'll give you our email addresses in just a moment. But thanks for reaching out to us tonight. What's your name? What do you think?
2: How you doing, my brother? This is Brother Batman out of Newark, New Jersey. How are you?
0: Oh,
1: Batman.
0: Good to hear from you, man.
2: This question, law of attraction, and if we attract someone negative into our lives, is it our fault? Me being me, I would say no.
1: Okay.
2: I'm going to blame my parents.
1: I'm going to tell you why.
2: Because that means I look that good that I'm attracting just anybody. and on the law of attraction, it's an attraction. So it's something about the physical. It's a facade. So I like a beautiful face. I like a sister with certain type of body, or women like a man that's looking a certain way. That's how you start. But then after that, now you got to have a conversation. Then, of course, sex may get involved because it may be a physical attraction. Then you get to hear or get to know that person a little bit more. Now the crazy come out, if there's a craziness in this person.
0: So you're going to sit up here and blame your mama and daddy for the decisions
2: they made? They made me too attractive.
0: All right, now I don't know too many verses, but I've heard this phrase, Indy, raise a child in the way he or she should go, right? That means from a spiritual perspective. Oh. But guess what? You could do all the raising you want. After a while, there's a level of responsibility that you own.
2: Well, just what you just said, brother Lenny, as far as a spiritual upbringing and stuff like that. So

0: Yeah, I was raised that way, you know, but everybody you surround yourself with don't continue to believe in Bible teachings.
1: I get
0: it. Conduct themselves in a certain way.
1: And that's where the responsibility of the individual comes in. See, there's only but so much you can do. Like, our parents can't walk us and hold our hands. My brother, you're on your own.
0: Yeah, no, you are on your own. That's why I said that law of attraction is like, you didn't write the law. You didn't create the attraction because you don't know what the other person is seeing in you.
1: I don't know, Indy. He's reaching. He's reaching on this one. He's reaching.
2: I keep letting him reach. I'm just listening.
1: Yeah, then I hear you. Nice try, my brother. You say hello to the family for me. High rollers locked in tonight. Thank you all for locking in.
0: Look, I appreciate the question, though.
1: We want to hear from you. 212-545-1075. Call us up. 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
3: 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Are you negative?
1: Very good point. 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
1: We're going to send this out to Max Starr by request. She loves Luther Vandross. So, forever, for always, for love, for Luther. It's so sad that Luther's not with us, because he will be inducted into the Rock and Roll Hall of Fame very, very soon. But let's enjoy him musically. We're inside a confession of love, baby. This is The Quiet Storm.
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0: It's Didi in the morning, and if you missed the show, the number one lie that men tell, I'm stuck in traffic.
1: That's the number one?
0: Mm-hmm.
1: Oh, I thought I love you would have been number one.
2: Me too.
0: Whoa, yeah. Whoa, hey.
1: Or you're the only one.
2: You're the only one. You look good.
0: I miss you.
2: Fine.
3: You ain't changed a bit.
2: Your face beat. I love it. Now, yeah. Look, man, Friday, we got to catch up with another couple on Date Fail. Hopefully, we can patch them up just in time for the weekend.
0: Also, you guys, we got a dope discussion about getting scammed on the internet.
2: Oh, man. Well, I ain't going to scam you when I drop this money on you with this.

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0: The Quiet Storm, serving you what you like, giving you what you need, and request music going out to Lady T in Oklahoma City. Thank you for joining us. Much love going out to our family that's locked in Tuscaloosa, Alabama, Milwaukee, the tri-state of New York, New Jersey, Connecticut, holding us down tonight. Harlem, what's going on? Bronx, Brooklyn. We have Staten Island. Shout out to Robin from Staten Island who came by last night. But anyways, about that time for us to tap into your mind and get your thoughts. I'm Lenny Green.
1: I'm Dr. Indy Smith, and we're talking about the law of attraction. So we know it's out there, right? But if we attract someone negative into our life, into a relationship, can we consider that our fault?
0: 212-545-1075. Thank you for reaching out to us tonight. What's your name? What do you say?
2: My name is Naya.
0: Pretty name.
2: Oh, thank you. Thank you, Lenny. So I'm kind of, I'm going to stand firm on this answer. And I do think that

0: It is not our fault.
1: Two for two.
0: Yeah, have you heard of something called fool's gold? Initial attraction. Now, it's not after you wear the gold, you know, a few times, then you realize it's not the real deal. But on the surface and on the introduction, you believe it, you see it, and it has attracted you, and you have attracted it. So yeah, you know, fool's gold has a tendency to attract us. Sometimes we're even the fool's gold, you know, that are attracting individuals, and after a certain time, then they're able to figure out that we may not be the real deal. So yeah, laws of attraction, it is not our fault. That's basically what I'm saying in the beginning. Okay. It becomes our fault if we choose to stay. That's it. And that happens after time.
2: I know you don't understand what I'm about to say, but do you blame your mama and your daddy?
0: Oh, Lord. No. Okay.
2: You missed the previous caller, but that's why I had to bring that up. But I think you're absolutely right. And thank you for your input tonight. So,
0: all right, we'll see. Thank you, Lenny. Thank you, Indy.
1: Oh, wow. Thank you. Okay. Well, we want to know, since there's a law of attraction out there, right? If we attract someone negative into our life, into a relationship, is that our fault?
2: Let us know. Drop me an email, LennyGreenTQS@gmail.com. Let me put the Quiet Storm spotlight on Miss Daria Jones. Do it again. There's a video out officially on this song now. So, Daria, listen closely. You're in the Quiet Storm, baby.

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4: Urgency is loud, but wisdom is patient. I'm life coach Sarita Valmond, and it's time for That's What Sarita Said. One thing I'm learning in this season is that not everything needs my immediate response. 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Just because something arrives now doesn't mean it needs to be handled now. We've been conditioned to react quickly, to explain ourselves, to respond right away, or to prove we're paying attention. But pausing doesn't mean you don't care. 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Here's how I practice that pause. I check in with my body before I commit. I give myself permission to respond later without guilt. I remind myself that clarity comes faster when I don't rush. 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

0: 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Lockdown mode tonight, baby. And good conversation and good vibes. I'm Lenny Green.
1: I'm Dr. Indy Smith.
0: Shout out to our lovers locked in the CSRA in Augusta. What's up, Orangeburg, South Carolina? To my Aggies in Bryan, College Station, Texas. What's going on? And let me just say good evening to all of the graduates of 2026. Pine Bluff. I know NYU had their big graduation ceremony today, but there's a lot of graduates. Congratulations. Who better than Dr. Smith can tell you more about that?
1: But it's worth it. Y'all go. Yeah. Y'all do it.
0: And give us a call, because we have a question we want you to answer.
1: Since there's the law of attraction out there, we want to know, if you attract someone negative into your life, into your relationship, is it your fault?
0: 212-545-1075. Thanks for calling. What's your name and what's your thoughts?
2: Hi, good evening.
0: What's your name?
2: My name is Summer.
0: Hi, I love Summer. Love that name. Summer.
2: Thank you. I believe that, no, I don't think it's our fault when a wrong person comes into our life, because sometimes people are pretending, you know, they're pretending to be what they think you want them to be, and then after a certain time, they change back to who they truly are, and then you realize, wait, this person isn't right for me. Or you may be in a vulnerable state in your life where you just experienced loss or just went through a divorce, and there are people out there that prey on you, and, you know, they take advantage of that. And, you know, so I don't think it's our fault.
3: Wow. 3-4-3.
0: I know. Three people said the same thing. I mean, so the responsibility is theirs?
2: If they're deliberately doing it, yeah, it is their fault. If they see that you're going through a rough time in your life and they see you're vulnerable and you're weak at that point in your life and they're preying on you, yeah, it's their fault, you know? Mm-hmm. But, you know, there are times that people will attract the same type of person that's not right for them, you know?
0: Mm-hmm.
2: And maybe it could be their fault. But I feel like most of the time, people pretend. They pretend that they're who they're not just to get in.
0: Representatives, yep.
2: Yeah.
0: Summer, thank you. Thank you for calling. We really do appreciate it.
1: Yeah. Okay, Lynn, but let's take one more call.
0: Okay.
1: Okay, we need more. All right. So the question is, since there's the law of attraction, we know the law of attraction is out there. If we attract someone negative into our life, into a relationship, is that our fault?
0: Let us know as quickly as you can. All right. Let me drop a song for my lovers that are locked in with us in Stanford, Bridgeport, Norwalk, New Haven, Connecticut. This group comes out of Connecticut. Here's Surface, closer than friends, as I like to think we are. Welcome inside a confession of love, baby. This is the Quiet Storm.

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1: 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I'm done with this.
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10: This year, America turns 250 years old. And here in Milwaukee, we know the story isn't simple. Because our history didn't start with equality. It started with struggle. But Milwaukee also raised voices that changed the game. Like Vell Phillips, who marched for fair housing when doors were closed to us. Like Spencer Cox, who carried the torch for progress in the city. Like Gwen Moore, continuing the fight today. That's our city. That's our story. That's our America. We turn struggle into strength. We've created culture, movement, impact, and we're still pushing forward toward opportunity, toward unity, towards change. Because the story of America isn't finished, and neither are we.
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Ladies, what's going on? May I ask, what are you doing after work tonight? If you're not too busy, I'd like to make plans for us to spend some time together tonight at 7. I want to invite you inside of the most relaxing place in the city, the Quiet Storm, with yours truly, I'm Lenny Green. And it all goes down right here on today's RV and Old School.

0: The Quiet Storm with requested music for Minnie Horton and Miss Joyce in T-Town. T-Town is Tuscaloosa, Alabama. Much love going out to all of our family in Alabama, Demopolis, Alabama, Birmingham, Alabama. Thank you for always locking in and showing so much love. I'm going to do the same thing back in return because I'm working on what date, and Indy, maybe you'll be available as well. We can swing down to T-Town, Tuscaloosa, Alabama, and hang out for a couple of days.
1: And, oh, wow. Yeah, let's go this summer. Let's try.
0: Let's definitely do that. But anyway, we're going to tap the love line one more time with this topic.
1: Okay. Since there's the law of attraction, y'all, it's out there. We want to know, if we attract someone negative into our lives, is that our fault?
0: 212-545-1075. You get the last say on this. Talk to us. What's your name?
2: Earl Boyd.
0: Earl Boyd, my boy. Okay, my dude.
2: Yes.
0: Is it our fault?
2: Yes.
0: How's that?
2: Well, what happened is, what you like, you attract, and what you think, you become. So if you see something and like something, that's what you're going to attract to it. So the law of attraction attracts what you like, what you think, what you become.
0: Wow.
2: So basically, if I saw a lady that I like, then I will attract to that woman, and then I will become something of some form of relationship with that person. So it's the way we look at things and how we think, that's what we're going to become. But people know our thought process and how we think, that's when the law of attraction gets even more effective.

0: if you feed your mind with the right thing that you want and what you like, evidently you're going to attract that same person that you want to attract.
1: And it may not necessarily be the right person for us, you say.
0: Well, if you are thinking the right way and you want the right thing to get done, the right person is going to come.
2: Right.
0: Okay, it's about how you think. So if you know that you want this beautiful woman in your life that can take care of you and do the right thing for you financially, physically, spiritually, mentally, if you think that way, automatically, the law of attraction is going to make sure that person is right there for you.
2: So basically you're saying if you think that way, not just thinking that way that you want it, but thinking that way that you have it to offer the other person as well, and you already have it and you give it to yourself.
0: Yes. You remember that music that I think is Jerry Butler sing that music, The Girl on My Mind?
1: Mm-hmm. Classic, yeah.
0: Old person, I think he was in New York and she was in California. But because he's thinking so much of this girl that he wants, they end up being together.
1: Wow.
0: That's how powerful the mind is, because you have to think the right way so you can attract the right people.
2: Right.
0: Girl on his mind was thinking of, she was thinking of some this guy and he was thinking of this girl. And right. The law of attraction put them together. That's how powerful right. The mind is. Yes. Basically, what you think you become and what you like, you attract.
1: I'm going to call you Dr. Earl Boyd.
2: I love it.
1: Thank you, my brother. I appreciate you,
0: my
1: bro.
0: Brother. It's a pleasure, man. Thank you.
1: Thank you,
2: thank
1: man.
2: Thank you.
0: Yes, man.
1: I like what the brother said. What you think you become, what you like, you attract. That's deep.
3: I heard this one, Len. We are what we love.
1: And I love me some ice cream, so I guess I'm some ice cream.
3: Okay, you know
1: but
3: what?
1: Anyway, let me slide into Just Call My Name, ladies. It's Allison Williams. We're in the Quiet Storm. We'll give you our assessment in just a moment.

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0: It's Didi in the morning, and if you missed the show, the number one lie that men tell, I'm stuck in traffic.
1: That's the number one?
0: Mm-hmm.
1: Oh, I thought I love you would have been number one.
2: Me too.
0: Whoa, yeah. Whoa, hey.
1: Or you're the only one.
2: Oh, you're the only one. You look good.
0: You
2: still fine.
0: You ain't changed a bit.
2: Your face beat. I love it. Now, look, man, Friday, we got to catch up with another couple on Date Fair. Hopefully, we can patch them up just in time for the weekend.
0: Oh. Also, you guys, we got a dope discussion about getting scammed on the internet.
2: Mm. Oh, man. Well, I ain't going to scam you when I drop this money on you with this $1,000 minigame.
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0: The Quiet Storm. Shout out to all of our late night lovers moving around Nassau, Bahamas, Freeport, Grand Bahamas. Shout out to all of our lovers throughout Georgia, whether you're in Augusta, Albany, Athens, or in the ATL. Thank you for letting us be right in the cut with you. And West Michigan, what's going on, baby? Grand Rapids, Kalamazoo, Battle Creek, always appreciate your company. Brooklyn, thank you for being here. Harlem, thank you for coming out last night and thank you for being with us. I'm Lenny Green.
1: I'm Dr. Indy Smith.
0: The Law of Attraction. You know, prior to listening to the brother who just hung up from us, I was going to say it's not our fault. But now, based on how he laid it out so clearly for me tonight, I would say it is our fault of who we attract.
1: Mm-hmm. But it is what and who. So, I would say maybe 3 years now. It's been about 3 years.
0: Okay.
1: I took a personal mythology class.
0: Mythology, okay.
1: And one of the exercises from the book, which I share, love to share, has you embody your mother, your father, your grandparent, whoever, like just embody a person from your past or in your life at a, such a time where they may not be well. It's basically an empathy exercise. And they also ask you to go and visit a younger version of yourself. And it brought up so much emotion. So like, you know, if you're thinking, oh, my dad wasn't there for me, my mom wasn't there for me, I don't get along with this person or this happened to me, my ex-husband, it takes you back into, well, what were they thinking and feeling when they were going through something to make them think and feel that it was okay to harm you, right?
0: Okay.
1: That changes you. It puts empathy in you. And I say this to say, when you change your mind about how other people affect you, you change your life. And after that class, I attracted Derek.
0: Wow.
1: And now I have a peaceful relationship. So he's right. You do attract who and where you are at the time. Now, nobody wants to attract a jerk. But if you've ever been a jerk, ever, you have to pay that back. You know what I'm saying? And you're going to attract that.
0: If you should need to consult with Dr. Smith,
1: you can reach me at

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1: There you go. Guess who's back on the forefront with some new music, with a brand new album coming out? Stokely, formerly of New Edition. I just so happen to have the exclusive single, the first single off of the brand new album. It's called Need Love. Sit back and vibe with us on this, on The Quiet Storm. See?

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5: Hi, this is Dan Buttry, combat veteran of the Iraq War. Growing up, my grandmother would share a sad story of an uncle that was so close in age to her, they grew up like brother and sister. Private Raymond Frederick served in the Pacific during World War II, where he fought and died in the Philippines. Designated as his next of kin, she received the War Department's death notice of Ray in May 1945. Days short of the island's liberation.

0: weeks after receiving the death notice, Ray's last handwritten letter home was delivered, arriving to her as a message from the grave. This Memorial Day, let us never forget.
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2: 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A fine, an inconvenience, a little embarrassment. But then comes the crash. 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That ticket? That was nothing. 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

0: It's Dee Dee in the morning, and if you missed the show, the number one lie that men tell, I'm stuck in traffic.
1: That's the number one?
0: Mm-hmm.
1: Oh, I thought I love you would have been number one.
2: Me too.
0: Whoa, yeah. Whoa, hey.
1: Or you're the only one.
2: You're the only one. You look good. You still fine.
0: You ain't changed a bit.
2: Your face beat. I love it. Now, look, man, Friday, we got to catch up with another couple on Date Fail. Hopefully, we can patch them up just in time for the weekend.
0: Oh. Also, you guys, we got a dope discussion about getting scammed on the internet.
2: Mm. Oh, man. Well, I ain't going to scam you when I drop this money on you with this $1,000 minigame.
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0: Healing doesn't always look peaceful. I'm life coach Sarita Valmon, and it's time for That's What Sarita Said. A lot of people think healing means everything suddenly becomes calm, that once you start doing the inner work, life just smooths out. But that hasn't been my experience. Sometimes healing looks like having hard conversations. Sometimes it looks like setting boundaries you should have set years ago. Sometimes it looks like taking responsibility for things that were never fully yours while still choosing to move forward differently. Healing can look like grief. It can look like exhaustion. It can look like realizing that the life you're building now requires letting go of parts of the life you once knew. And that's not failure, that's transformation. Here's what I remind myself when the process feels messy. Progress doesn't always feel good while it's happening. Growth can be uncomfortable and still be right. And peace is often something we practice, not something that suddenly appears. Healing isn't always quiet or comfortable, but it will always tell you the truth about the life you're meant to live. I'm Sarita Valmon, and that's what Sarita said. 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That's What Sarita Said is brought to you by Washington Franklin Law Offices. 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

0: This year, America turns 250 years old. And here in Milwaukee, we know the story isn't simple. Because our history didn't start with equality. It started with struggle. But Milwaukee also raised voices that changed the game. Like Vell Phillips, who marched for fair housing when doors were closed to us. Like Spencer Cox, who carried the torch for progress in this city. Like Gwen Moore, continuing the fight today. That's our city. That's our story. That's our America. We turned struggle into strength. We've created culture, movement, impact. And we're still pushing forward toward opportunity, toward unity, towards change. Because the story of America isn't finished, and neither are we.
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0: 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Salute the troops.
1: Hi, this is Dan Buttry, combat veteran of the Iraq War. May signifies our nation's most patriotic month. Established shortly after World War II, Armed Forces Day honors all of our men and women currently serving in the military every third Saturday of May. Communities often host events all week leading up to this significant day. Followed only a couple weeks later, Memorial Day is always on the last Monday of May, set to honor all who've made the ultimate sacrifice in defense of our nation. While May can always be busy with various activities, take time this year to thank a member of our armed forces and remember our fallen. They are why we have our freedom.
0: Ewald Automotive and Gemin 98.3 remain committed to serving Southeastern Wisconsin's veterans and the families of veterans with the utmost dignity and excellence. 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

0: 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My Jammin' hoodie is missing. My Jammin' mug in the break room. I know who got it. And to the person who has my Jammin' t-shirt, I know you hear this. 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

0: It's Didi in the morning, and if you missed the show, the number one lie that men tell, I'm stuck in traffic.
1: That's the number one?
0: Mm-hmm.
1: Oh, I thought I love you would have been number one.
2: Me too.
0: Whoa, yeah. Hey.
1: Or you're the only one.
2: Oh, you're the only one. You look good. You still fine.
0: You ain't changed a bit.
2: Your face beat. I love it. Now, yeah. Look, man, Friday, we got to catch up with another couple on Date Fair. Hopefully, we can patch them up just in time for the weekend.
0: Oh. Also, you guys, we got a dope discussion about getting scammed on the internet.
3: Mm. Oh, man. 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

urgency is loud, but wisdom is patient. I'm life coach Sarita Valmon, and it's time for That's What Sarita Said. One thing I'm learning in this season is that not everything needs my immediate response. Every text, email, situation, emotion. Just because something arrives now doesn't mean it needs to be handled now. We've been conditioned to react quickly, to explain ourselves, to respond right away, or to prove we're paying attention. But pausing doesn't mean you don't care. Sometimes it means you care enough to respond with clarity instead of pressure. Here's how I practice that pause. I check in with my body before I commit. I give myself permission to respond later without guilt. I remind myself that clarity comes faster when I don't rush. You don't owe instant access to your time, your energy, or your decisions. 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I'm Sarita Valmon, and that's what Sarita said. To get additional tips about lifestyle, self-care, and more, follow me on Instagram at I'm Chronically Resilient. That's What Sarita Said is brought to you by Washington Franklin Law Offices. 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

0: This year, America turns 250 years old. And here in Milwaukee, we know the story isn't simple. Because our history didn't start with equality. It started with struggle. But Milwaukee also raised voices that changed the game. Like Vell Phillips, who marched for fair housing when doors were closed to us. Like Spencer Cox, who carried the torch for progress in the city. Like Gwen Moore, continuing the fight today. That's our city. That's our story. That's our America. We turned struggle into strength. We've created culture, movement, impact. And we're still pushing forward toward opportunity, toward unity, towards change. Because the story of America isn't finished, and neither are we.
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I still help pay for the wigs. And I help with the lease. Oh, you know I ain't never been cheap. 21. 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

0: served in the Pacific during World War II, where he fought and died in the Philippines. Designated as his next of kin, she received the War Department's death notice of Ray in May 1945, days short of the island's liberation. Weeks after receiving the death notice, Ray's last handwritten letter home was delivered, arriving to her as a message from the grave. This Memorial Day, let us never forget.
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0: Hi, this is John Ray from Jazzy Ray Jewels, and it's time to celebrate a major milestone. 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

0: It's Didi in the morning, and if you missed the show, the number one lie that men tell, I'm stuck in traffic.
1: That's the number one?
0: Mm-hmm.
1: Oh, I thought I love you would have been number one.
2: Me too.
0: Whoa, yeah. Whoa, hey.
1: Or you're the only one.
2: Are you the only one? You look good. You still too. Fine.
0: You ain't changed a bit.
2: Your face beat. I love it. Now, look, man, Friday, we got to catch up with another couple on Date Fair. Hopefully, we can patch them up just in time for the weekend.
0: Oh. Also, you guys, we got a dope discussion about getting scammed on the internet.
2: Oh, man. Well, I ain't going to scam you when I drop this money on you with this $1,000 mini game.
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0: 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Your win is

0: the way love.
1: That's the way love.
0: That's the way love.
1: That's the way love.
0: That's the way love.
1: That's the way love goes.
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0: Hey, it's Dee Dee in the morning. Hey, everybody. Welcome to the show.
1: Hello.
0: And it's Friday. There is J. Cruz, Trey G, and comedian J.J. Williamson.
1: Uh-huh.
0: All right, listen. It is Friday, May 15th, National Bike to Work Day.
1: Bike to work.
2: Okay. Mm-hmm. What about e-bikes to work? You know, like the electric bikes?
0: I guess that'll
2: yeah,
0: count. I don't know if you put no work in right there. But
2: you do have to pedal some of them,
0: too.
2: Yeah, they have pedals sometimes.
0: So. Bike to work day. Right. Yeah, I tried to tell my husband, I bought a bike about 10, 15 years ago, and I got it from Walmart, and it's in the garage, and it has a flat. And it's horrible. Yeah, So I say that I think I paid $60 for it. So I told the husband, I said, husband, I think we need to go get a new bike because this one here, you know, we could just put a new tire on it. He said that 5 years ago. I still ain't got a new tire. And I still ain't been able to ride nowhere.
1: Right.
0: So I'm going to go get a new bike.
1: Yeah, yeah, because the tire low and the chain off.
0: And he acts, and he acts like we spent a lot of money on the bike.
1: Right. So next time you're going to go out there and be like, man, hey, what happened to my reflectors?
0: Do you remember you used to put a card in the spokes of your bike when you were a kid?
1: No.
0: So it can make noise?
1: You remember that?
2: No.
0: You didn't do that.
1: Yeah, bless his heart.
0: You didn't do that? You didn't have that kind of fun?
1: Did you have a bike that had the little shingles on the handlebar?
2: Hell no.
0: Yeah. The little things at home?
1: Yeah.
2: Hell no. I had a big wheel.
1: Yeah, big wheel.
2: I had a big wheel. Yes,
1: you had a big wheel that Trey. That was passed down.
0: Trey, hey, let me tell you something. Trey was probably one of the ones who had the big wheel, and they didn't stop right by you real quick and everything, and just stare at you like,
1: yeah,
0: huh.
1: For real.
2: We used to drift on the big wheel and everything.
1: Man,
2: yes.
1: Ain't nothing like a fish tailing that big wheel, boy.
0: And
1: you ain't got to worry about your tires either.
2: That big wheel had at least a 392 in it.
1: Yeah, for real.
0: So they stopped. They don't make those no more, right?
1: I ain't seen one.
2: I don't know.
0: All right. It is National Pizza Party Day.
2: Oh, gosh.
1: Mm-hmm. What kind of rain day?
0: Pizza party.
2: Shout out to the jobs who think they can cure everything bad that happens at the job with a pizza party.
0: Don't they?
2: Hey, y'all, we laid some folks off, but we're going to give the rest of y'all a pizza party.
1: Yeah.
0: It is National Work From Home Day.
2: Okay.
1: All right.
2: Not a bad one. I like that. I'm not a big work from home fan. No.
0: Uh-huh.
1: Me neither. I want to get out.
0: And Bring Flowers to Someone Day.
2: Oh,
1: let me see.
2: Come on, fellas.
1: Nah. Say that little chain.
2: Damn.
0: All right. Let's do this. Let's get into the birthdays. Here we go.

0: Football player Ray Lewis.
1: Ray Lewis.
0: Former football player, we should say, Emmitt Smith.
1: Emmitt Smith, one of the greatest.
0: And the actor Russell Hornsby is celebrating a birthday.
1: Russell Hornsby, okay.
2: That name sounds familiar.
1: Yeah, it does.
0: I don't know Russell Hornsby. Never heard of him.
2: Oh, Russ.
0: Nope.
1: Oh, Russ.
0: All right, we're done. Those are your birthdays. Yeah. Those are your birthdays. I have not.
2: Shady little palm tree over there, boy.
0: Yeah, but you ever heard of Russell?
2: His name do sound familiar. I just have to see his face.
0: All right. Hold on. Our producer, Tracy, she's Googling now. I can see her fingers moving.
2: Uh-uh.
0: Come on over here, Tracy. Let us see you. Do we know him? Do you know him? What have we seen him on? Get to the mic. What have we seen him on?
3: Hi. Oh. Ooh.
0: Huh?
2: Can I see him?
3: Lincoln Heights.
1: Oh, yeah.
4: Oh, he played in...
2: Get Rich or Die Tryin'.
4: Get Rich or Die Tryin'.
2: I know his name sounded familiar.
0: Russell Hornsby.
4: And BMF, if I'm not mistaken.
2: He did, I think, play
0: BMF.
4: Yeah. Okay,
0: we'll take that back. Happy birthday, Mr. Hornsby.
2: Played the daddy.
0: All right, let's get into our memes. Here we go.
2: Charles.
0: Early morning meme.
2: That's good.
0: Mine just says this. I don't always have time to fold laundry, but when I do, I don't.
2: Damn.
0: I don't.
2: Lazy.
4: Still don't.
0: I still don't.
2: Oh,
0: when
2: lazy.
0: I do have time, I don't.
2: That's Sorry. Very lazy.
0: Yes, it is. Okay, what you got?
2: Okay, I got one. Mine says, I asked this homeless man how much money a day he makes standing on the corner. He said about $400 to $500 a day. He going to be real mad when he see me standing there tomorrow.
0: Damn, that's a good hustle.
4: That's a good-ass hustle, yeah. Man. I love it.
0: What you got?
4: Here we go. Ladies, if your man laugh at another chick joke, write it down and tell it next week.
0: Mm-hmm.
4: Now, if he don't laugh, knock his ass in between them cabinets.
0: And that's what I would do.
4: For real.
0: Knock his ass dead in between them cabinets. Yeah, I always have to look at my husband when another woman tries to crack a joke. I look at him dead in his face. You better not laugh.
2: Uh-oh.
4: Man, that's messed up, though, dude.
0: You better not laugh.
2: At her hee-heeing and ha-hawing.
0: Yeah, don't you laugh at her.
2: That's fine.
4: And we running late.
0: All right, y'all, listen, that's how we kick the show off with our early morning memes. Now, coming up this morning, guess what? Have you ever gotten scammed on the internet?
2: Have you?
0: Uh-oh. We're going to talk about that. Plus, we're catching up with another couple on date fail. And we got money inside our $1,000 minute game, and it could be yours. All that's coming up. It's Friday. Here we go. It's Dee Dee in the morning.
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Hey, it's Dee Dee in the morning. I know you're talking about Dee Dee. What's the number? Here it is. 833-TALK-TO-DEE-DEE. All right? 833-825-5233. Call right now. 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
1: Hey, good morning. It's Didi in the morning. Jay Cruz is here. Also, Trey G and comedian J.J. Williamson. Guys, we were just talking about it. Everybody's been talking about it. It would have to be the Kevin Hart roast on Netflix. Mm-hmm. Came out on Sunday. We all got a chance to see it. The star, though, it was supposed to be Kevin Hart, but it wasn't. Because every time I look on social media, this woman is trending. Everybody is talking about her.
2: Facts.
1: The consummate professional, they said. Mm. Please welcome comedian Sheryl Underwood.
2: All right.
3: Hey, and friend of the Didi in the morning show.
1: I know that's 100%.
3: Right. You better know it.
1: Boy, you did that thing. So tell me, the rumors are going around. Somebody told me, were you not supposed to be on there and they asked you at the last minute to be on the roast?
3: So I got a call and they said, would you consider being on a roast? I was like, hell yeah. Mm. What time I need to be there? What I need to do? Mm. And Netflix, they opened the briefcase for you like Hawaii 5-0.
2: I heard him.
1: Now
3: listen, y'all the first people getting the inside story. You want to hear the rest of this story?
1: Yeah.
3: You got to check me out at the New Orleans Comedy Room.
1: I know that's right.
3: The grand opening this weekend. We are the first show to go into this new club in New Orleans, Friday, Saturday, and Sunday. But anyway, so I get this call. They say, can you do it? They present the offer. We accept the offer, right?
1: Mm-hmm.
3: So then I start talking to the writers. And then there's a luncheon at the man, the big dude that runs Netflix.
1: Uh-huh.
3: At his house, Ted Sarandos, everybody's there. Eddie Murphy,
2: yes.
3: Dave Chappelle. So I'm shaking hands, talking to everybody. So Tony Hinchcliffe comes up to me, and I goes, what's up? And he goes, so, you know, I'm going to talk about this. What you thinking? I said, what I'm thinking, it better be funny.
1: Mm,
2: right.
3: That's all I care about, is it better be funny. So then they say, well, you know, Shane Gillis want to reach out to you. Can we connect y'all? I was like, cool in the gang. You connect us. So Shane calls me. Now, I know of these guys, right? We're colleagues. I said, listen to me. We're colleagues. This is a roast. It's an old-fashioned fries club. Dean Martin hit him. Roast. I said, do what you do, because you better do it right, or I'm coming for you, right? So Shane calls me, and I said, you know, Shane, you named after my favorite Western, you know, because I'm old school. Adam Ladd. Shane,
1: damn.
3: I said, but if you don't get it right, I'm going to pop you like Doc Holliday in Tombstone.
2: Uh-oh.
3: So we laughing. They don't tell me what they're going to say.
1: Mm-hmm.
3: They just tell me what they're going to touch on.
1: Uh-huh.
3: And the two things they said they was going to touch on, my husband's death and me being raped.
2: Oh, gosh.
1: No.
2: Yeah.
1: No, Cheryl.
3: Yes, sir.
1: And so how did you feel when you found out that's what they wanted to talk about? Were you like too personal or you just said, I'm going to let it go? Clearly.
3: Well, here's what it is. Mm. Nowadays, when they roast the hit below the belt.
2: Mm. Yes.
1: Did it offend you at all?
2: Right.
3: It didn't offend me because they came to me with respect.
1: Did it hurt you?
3: And they told me what they was going to do. But I did tell them, and I believe this, and I can be wrong, and I will accept correction from the culture.
2: Mm.
3: I said, listen to me. It's not my reaction. You got to deal with the world their reaction to what you say.
1: We are talking to Sheryl Underwood.
2: Let me ask you this, Sheryl. Now, you know, the public is going to have one opinion about it, like the people, the audience, the crowd.
3: Yeah.
2: But do you kind of agree that they went too far, or is it just still in the realm of comedy?
3: It's all subjective. The things that we used to say that we got canceled for, these white boy comics making millions and millions of dollars on.
2: Sure.
3: I'm saying is, this is time for great conversation.
1: Mm.
3: That's why I'm coming up with my podcast,
2: on,
3: Politics and Punchline.
1: Come on, Cheryl.
2: I like that.
1: I like that, too. And Punchline. Go ahead, Cheryl.
2: Yeah.
1: I want everybody to know something else about Cheryl. Number one, I love the fact that Cheryl was keeping notes on the special.
2: Oh, come on, man.
1: I love that, Cheryl. When I saw you.
3: Oh, yeah, because I'm going to pop you.
2: Oh,
3: I'm going to pop you. You ain't heard my feelings talk about my husband died. He only died once. But Tony Hinchcliffe died every day.
2: I love it.
1: I love that.
3: And Didi, before you say anything else, we have to announce to the world that we will be coming in every market that Didi in the Morning is in together.
1: Yes, we are.
3: I got to thank Terry Hodges for booking me over at the Crowfoot Pontiac, Michigan, May 22nd, 23rd. I'll give you all my dates.
1: Yeah.
3: But there's something coming big.
1: Yeah.
3: And at DD, every market you're in, we're going to bring panels to talk political and punchline.
1: That's what
3: we're going to use the radio. And thank you, Netflix, for even putting me on a roast so people can rediscover me. Sky is the limit.
2: Absolutely.
3: Let's work together.
1: I love that. This week in New Orleans, if you're listening, KMEZ, New Orleans, everybody, make sure you're there to support our girl, Sherrell Underwood, who killed it on that special.
3: I want to be able to call in like this and tell you where I'm going to be so I can open these doors for other comics and these comedy clubs. Got to start booking comics and promoting, and people need to start buying on radio.
1: Let them know, because it still works. Trust and believe 100%. Us right now. Well, listen, y'all clap it up for this woman. Like I said, if you're in anywhere where she is, you got to go see her. Comedian Sherrell Underwood.
2: All right.
3: Yay.
1: Dee Dee in the morning.
0: Lunch was great, but this traffic is awful.
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1: Good morning, Dee Dee. In the morning, everybody is here. But listen, guys, I got to tell you something. And I ran into these people, and they were telling me about, you know, their line, their clothing line. And I was like, tell me a little bit more about these hoodies. Well, they're here to tell us all about Hood Century. Please welcome Miss Katina Butler and Jamie Butler.
2: All right. Thank you all so much.
3: Hey, Miss Dee Dee.
1: All right. So tell everybody, because it was where we were at this event, weren't we?
3: Right. So the Hood Century is what we call the hoodie that hugs back. And we both are wearing the hoodie. It's basically, as we're in Mental Health Awareness

0: who have anxiety. Me personally, I'm neurodivergent. My son here, he's neurodivergent. Who needs self-soothing. And so it started like 6 years ago during COVID. My sons were all wearing hoodies in the summertime. We would be fighting about it. And I'm like, y'all take them dang hoodies off. Yeah. Y'all,
1: wait.
0: Y'all embarrassing me.
1: Is son some Gen Zers, millennials?
0: All Gen Zers. Yeah. All Gen Zers. Yeah. And I'm a Gen Xer. So I was like, y'all making me look bad.
1: No, no.
0: You know? And they would
2: you made them.
0: And they wouldn't take them off. But they couldn't tell me why. Yo. And it was like 155 degrees in Southwest hell. Like, it's hot.
1: Yes.
0: And so I started getting curious about, you know, I just started kind of looking into it. And I Googled, like, why is my kid wearing hoodies in the summertime? And, of course, there was nothing.
3: Right.
0: And then, I don't know, I just was led to words like sensory. And I looked up what was there. And everything was geared toward a certain audience that wasn't us, because we're brown, black, we're black folks, and everything that was out there was ugly and really, really expensive. And I was like, no black boy, because I have three sons, no black kid is going to wear this. So I'm actually a musician, but for the sake of my kids, I'll be anything.
3: Well, I know that's
0: so
3: right.
0: I became a fashion designer in my mind.
3: So what did you design? Like, tell everybody what sensory is.
0: Yeah, I basically drew with a pencil what all the features that I could think of that could support them as I was researching.
1: Mm-hmm.
0: So the hoodie basically has all these features for tactile stimulation. Like, this is a raised rubberized textured logo.
1: Stop playing.
0: There's hooks for toys, because it's for you to fidget with. Like, you see us. And there's like six hooks. There's mini weighted blankets that go on the inside that can be frozen or heated.
3: Oh, wow.
0: So you could put them in a freezer. You could put them in a microwave. They have ceramic beads, so it's a mini weighted blanket for the front, a mini weighted blanket for the back. 6 years in development, fully patented now.
1: Oh, wow.
0: Come on. For somebody who started off, you know, just wanting to love my children and figured this out and bridged this gap. But
1: that's nice.
3: And you put compression sleeves in your hoodie.
0: And they snap in, and if you don't want to wear them, you can just tuck them.
3: Wow.
0: So the thing is that I wanted to have several functions, because your needs may change real time. You may want to squeeze your right arm, because being neurodivergent, like for me, I was a weird kid growing up. That's what I always thought. I'm just this weird kid.
3: What does neurodivergent mean?
0: Neurodivergent is a spectrum of sensory conditions. It could be autism. It could be ADHD. I heard y'all talking about ADD. It could be clinical OCD. It could be dyslexia. It could be anything. It's a broad spectrum. The hoodie's for anybody. Like, you could be having moments of anxiety and you just need to self-soothe and calm. And so you may want to squeeze your right arm, and then you may want to squeeze your left arm, so you can change out, like, which side you want to wear. You can wear both.
1: My favorite part so far about it is the texture. I am a texture person.
0: Yes.
1: I love
0: and
1: texture.
0: And this fabric, we studied, like, went in about what was the best fabric for folks with sensory conditions that could hold all the functions of this hoodie. Chew-friendly drawstrings, because people be chewing. This is food-grade silicone.
3: Chew-friendly drawstring, because you're right, people always chew on the drawstring.
0: Yeah, 100%. I mean, like, everything on the hoodie is meant for some type of what we call tactile stimulation.
1: I love it.
0: So that, like, you know, I get anxiety, and I rock back and forth, and it just gives you instant relief. Now, I'm not trying to promote it as a cure. Right. It's a support.
3: Mm-hmm. Okay.
0: And this right here, what you're looking at right now is the fight. Like, we got it the other day.
1: Yo.
0: It's the final prototype, and I'm so excited about it.
3: This is really dope, y'all. 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Thermal mini weighted blanket inserts with heating and cooling capability, snap-in compression sleeves, oversized hood with hair-friendly fabric.
0: Yes.
3: I love that. Chewable drawstrings, quiet zippers. This is great. Arm zippers for ventilation. Where can people get hood sensory?
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2: I'd like to order three.
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1: Follow y'all on Instagram too.
0: Thank you so much.
1: I appreciate you.
3: Hoodsensory.com. You can follow them online, join their Facebook group, everything. This is so great. Congratulations to
0: Thank you so much.
3: Mm-hmm. And shouts out to your son, who the model.
0: Yeah, the model. Yeah.
3: He's been modeling for mama right now.
0: Yes, indeed.
3: Hoodsensory, everybody. Make sure that

You definitely support. It's the hoodie that hugs you back. Mm-hmm. Congratulations again, and clap it up for Jamie Butler and Katina Stone Butler. Thank you. All right. In the morning. Today's R&B and old school jam in 98.3.

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1: Good morning, Didi in the morning. Guys, we got to have a conversation right now about Drake. So everybody's been waiting on Drake's album, right?
2: Yes.
1: Boy, he's taking shots. Did you hear who Drake is taking shots at? I know of three already, I can tell you.
2: Yeah.
1: I'm going to let Trey tell you. Let's get into our hot topic.
3: Let her cook.
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1: 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All right, y'all. Did you hear what's going on? Drake is back. He's out. He's ready.
2: Yeah. Iceman coming. This is a highly anticipated album from old Drake, too, because it's the first like major project since Kendrick Lamar kind of like did his thing against
1: him. Oh, my God. Draketh cometh.
2: All right. Relax. Relax. Well, there were some songs that leaked, including a song called 1 a.m. Yes. in Albany.
5: Yeah.
2: Is the name of what it's called. Now, Drake takes some shots at some notable names, including LeBron James, Kendrick Lamar, and even Dr. Dre in the day.

0: your punk ass anyway.
1: Yeah, you'd really have to catch that, by the way. I just want everybody to know.
2: Absolutely.
1: You'd have to dissect his lyrics to understand what he was saying.
2: Absolutely. Absolutely. The 23 bar was,
1: I
2: of
1: heard
2: course,
1: that one.
2: That was for LeBron James. That last bar about being naked and sleepwalking in another state, that was for Joe Budden.
3: Yeah.
2: Because Joe Budden was arrested, basically,
1: right,
2: for being naked in the streets outside, and nobody knows why. He also said Kendrick Lamar made up a bunch of lies on Not Like Us. That's the only way that Kendrick could get a hit.
1: Mm-hmm.
2: This new Iceman album is going to be kind of insane is what it sounds like.
1: I just didn't like what he said about LeBron.
3: I don't know why.
1: He said, I shouldn't even be shocked to see you in that arena because you always made your career off of switching teams.
2: Yeah.
1: And then he said, stop asking me what's going on with 23andMe. I'm a real ninja and he's not.
2: I ain't going to lie. That's a double entendre right there. That's a double entendre. 23andMe, the DNA site.
1: Yeah.
2: Stop playing with that boy, Drake.
1: He said, I'm a real, and it's not in his DNA.
2: Yeah.
3: Here he comes.
1: Now everybody gonna be back. Doesn't he say that? Everybody gonna be back on him.
2: Sure.
1: Everybody's gonna be okay.
2: Sure.
1: Well, Rick Ross said he ain't scared. Did y'all hear?
2: At all.
4: People would love for me to say I hate this nigga forever. Nah, homie, it ain't that. When somebody step out of line and you gotta, you know, chastise him or give him a spanking, that's what you do. Mm-hmm. But is it one of those things where there's a conspiracy? Hell no. Don't nobody fear Drake album release.
1: Hold on a second. Did he just basically reduce Drake to a child, chastise them and spank them? He made it seem like that's a child to him.
2: Pretty much.
1: All right, Rick Ross.
2: Pretty much.
1: I love Rick Ross because he always talks like that.
2: I
1: wonder if he says, listen, I got to go to the bathroom. You know what I mean? Like everything is
2: not
1: like dramatic.
2: Yeah. Very much
1: if
2: so.
1: He went through the drive-thru and he wanted to get, you know, like a two-piece or something.
2: Shut up.
1: Yeah, it's Rick Ross. I want a two-piece.
2: Shut up.
1: Everything is like,
4: Let me get a feathery. Let me get a feathery two-piece.
1: There it is. That's what I'm saying.
4: Make sure it's extra lemon pepper.
1: With a jalapeno or something.
3: Rick Ross is the only one that talk mute.
2: Shut up. Not mute.
1: Hold on a second. And you talking.
2: Yeah.
3: Oh, God.
2: He almost laughed at himself.
3: Yeah, I did. Yeah, I had to catch it.
2: Till he caught it.
3: You're so dirty.
1: I know it. Hey, listen. Nicki Minaj, too. Is she in the Drake corner?
2: She is in the Drake corner, but she is commenting about something different. There's been some comparisons of Nicki Minaj and this other up-and-coming female rapper. So Nicki hopped on her social media and said, if I see anybody that follows me following anybody I don't like, I'm going to unfollow you.
5: To my Twitter barbs that I follow. Mm-hmm. If I see a name or a face, that goes for any name and any face, that's going to make me malfunction like for 2 seconds, you getting unfollowed and possibly blocked.
1: Hold on a second. She said, make me malfunction.
2: That's what she said.
1: Oh, man.
2: That's what she said.
1: And you know what, Nicki? You malfunctioned a lot in the last year or so.
2: Yeah,
1: I've been seeing you malfunction.
2: Sure. Meg Thee Stallion, Cardi B. There's been a lot of malfunctions on Nicki's side.
1: Okay.
2: Donald Trump.
1: All right, listen. Coming up, we're going to play our $1,000 mini game next. It's Didi in the morning.
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2: Good morning. It's Didi in the morning. It is Friday.
3: Hey!
2: Yes, it is. Well, good morning. Good morning. Hey, he is here. I'm talking about Trey G. We got to find out what's trending with Trey.
3: Hey, Jake Paul is one of the biggest names in boxing, it seems like, at this point, whether his matches are real or fake.
4: Right.
3: Well, now he has a real match against Canelo Alvarez coming up. They say Jake Paul has announced his next opponent will be Canelo Alvarez, and their next fight will pay Canelo about $200 million. If he loses or wins. So, as long as he show up, he get $200 million.
2: Damn.
4: Now, he got knocked out the last fight, correct?
3: Yeah, Anthony Joshua. Right?
4: Yeah. Canelo going to knock him out, too.
2: Who, Jake Paul?
4: Yeah.
2: I thought he wasn't going to fight anymore.
3: Jake?
2: Is that the one? Wait, which one? One of them got their jaw messed up. Is that him?
3: So, I think it was Jake. And I did see rumors on social media that he wasn't going to fight no more.
2: Right.
3: But, no.
2: Because his jaw got messed up, they said.
3: Nah, Canelo is his next opponent.
2: All right. Well, listen, that's a lot of money, too. We'll be watching. Yeah. All right, coming up, we got the five things you need to know to start your day. Next, it's Didi in the morning. Today's R&B and old school, Jammin 98.3.

What up? It's your girl, Dee Dee in the Morning on Jammin' 98.3. Dee Dee in the Morning is brought to you by 5-Star Impact Milwaukee, empowering growth through certified training that builds stronger communities.

0: All right, it's Didi in the morning. We're all here on this Friday.
1: It's Friday.
0: All righty. There is J. Cruz, Trey G, and good morning to comedian J.J. Williamson.
1: Good morning, good morning, good morning, good people.
0: Come on.
1: It's Friday. It's Friday. It's the weekend. It's time to party. It's Friday. It's Friday. It's the weekend. It's time to party. So, J.J., what you do?
2: Hey.
1: When the weekend comes to you. Well, like I'm about to get my beach on, and I'm going to get my swim on, and I'm going to get my cooking on all weekend long because it's Friday.
3: Number one. The five things you need to know right now on Didi in the
0: JJ,
3: morning.
0: JJ, you're not getting your beach on until next weekend for the Soul Beach Music Festival.
1: Hey! All right. Yeah, I'm just getting a little excited. I know. Mm-hmm. I'm going to go to a man-made beach.
0: Oh, a man-made beach.
1: Yeah,
0: all right,
1: yeah,
0: good
1: yeah.
0: luck.
1: Not
0: all
1: in
0: right.
1: my backyard, though.
0: Right, right.

0: still a beach.
1: It's still a beach.
2: It's still a beach.
1: That's that beach.
2: That's that beach.
0: One of them good old beaches, too,
2: yeah,
0: right?
2: Yeah, I love that old beach.
1: That's a bad beach, though.
2: That's a bad beach.
0: Don't nothing beat a good beach.
2: Yeah, yeah. And be beaches everywhere, too.
0: It really do now. It really do. Beaches be all over
2: beaches
0: nowadays.
2: Beaches be all over.
0: Nowadays.
2: Yeah. And you can see a beach every day.
1: All right, I'm not. Let's get into the five. Here they are. First off, let me shout out University of Chicago to offer free tuition for families making under $250,000 a year.
0: That's what I'm talking about.
1: Yep.
0: That's how you give back.
1: This is how you get by with all that other stuff that your boy was trying to take out of here, right? So if you are a minority and you were worrying about schooling and this and that, here you go. If your child can get into the University of Chicago and your family is making under $250,000 a year, you can go to school for free.
0: Yeah.
2: Oh, wow. That's
1: they dope. Said that. Yep. Beginning in the autumn quarter of 2027. Guarantee free tuition for undergraduate students.
0: Shouts out.
1: So that's beautiful. And then the other thing we got to talk about, you guys, is what I need to tell you guys about. Did y'all hear what they're saying now? They say you can tell that the recession is here. You want to know why? Recession indicator is TV's busiest characters are all on OnlyFans. Everybody's on OnlyFans, and they were saying that. Like, lots of folks are getting on OnlyFans now at this point.
0: Really?
1: Mm-hmm.
0: Yeah. You know, I saw it was a law in Florida. He basically was saying that he wants to tax OnlyFans. Like, they basically have to give, like, 50% of their OnlyFans earnings or something like that for the ladies. So
1: I'm going to be honest with y'all. When somebody told me I could put my feet on there and make some money, I'm really starting to do an OnlyFans for just feet.
0: Yeah, not yours, though. Nah, not yours.
1: No, mine are pretty, Trey. I got one corn.
0: Pretty big.
1: I got a one corn, dude.
0: Yeah, they pretty big, Didi.
1: I got one corn. Okay, well, two. I lied.
0: Yeah, you're going to
1: I got a corn on the fourth toe of each foot.
0: You're going to have a panorama picture if you put your feet on there. It's going to be one of the panoramas.
2: Yeah, your feet look like you got gloves on.
1: It's just socks.
2: Hey, ladies and gentlemen, let's talk about the NFL. Man, I think this is one of the quickest retirements of all time when it comes to players in the NFL. His name is Squirrel.
1: Not Squirrel.
2: Squirrel White, man. He was a wide receiver for the Chicago Bears. He signed for the Chicago Bears, and then 16 days later, he retired.
1: Mm-mm.
2: He retired from the NFL. Now, a lot of people are speculating why, but he has not came out, and the team hasn't said yet. A lot of people say he just wasn't built for the NFL. Some people think it's something went on inside the organization, and he got out before it comes to light. Man, but for this young man right here, man, to retire 16 days after signing with the Chicago Bears.
1: You know what it sounded like? He got out there and practiced. Somebody hit him like what you did.
2: Yeah, he was a wide receiver. And he probably, same thing happened to him. I went across the middle, got hit so hard, I was like, I'm going to join the band.
1: He got hit so hard, he said, I'm retired.
2: I'm retired. I'm finna dry lift. Shout out to him, man.
0: Drive lift. Can we talk about social media influencer Keith Lee? You know, Keith Lee is doing his Family Day festival here really soon. So he was sitting down doing an interview speaking about him and his wife's family. Keith said he ain't going to have no more kids unless his wife, Ronnie, say so.
3: My number one rule is that I'm done when she's done.
4: Okay, boom.
3: Whenever she ready to have more kids, we have more kids. If she want 30 of them, we gonna have 30 of them.
4: Period.
3: If she done at three, we done at three. Because as much as I would want to say I want kids, I'm not the one carrying them. And that's not my body that's going through the inner effect, the before effects, the after effects. People who don't have kids don't understand how real postpartum is. And I feel like it would be selfish of me and unfavoring as a partner to be like, oh, I want more kids, so we gotta have more kids.
4: Mm-hmm.
3: So whenever she's ready to have more, we gonna have more. Mm-hmm. But she teeters a lot.
0: Keith Lee said, I am not Russell Wilson, and do not look over to me and ask me when I'm having more babies. Ask her.
2: Yeah.
0: Ask her. Now, we can practice all you want to, but, right? You know, it's up to her.
1: All right. Well, listen, like there you go. Those right there are your five things. And now we need somebody to play our $1,000 mini game. We have cash for you. All you got to do is answer 10 questions correctly and win this money right now at 833. Talk to Didi.
2: That's 833-825-5233.
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2: 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That's

0: Good morning. It's Dee Dee in the morning. We're all here. We're going to play our $1,000 minute game. But before we do, a recent survey found that almost 80% of us have regrets about how our lives have turned out.
1: Ooh.
0: The number one regret.
1: Mm-hmm.
0: Some people said they wish they had taken more time to travel.
2: Dang.
1: Okay. That's one thing I don't want to do. As I age and get older, mm-hmm. I don't want to look back and be like, damn, I wish I had to travel more. I do want
0: to
1: travel.
0: My mother used to say this to me all the time. You know, my mother, and this is why I didn't have kids. Thanks, Mom.
1: Okay.
0: But there's several reasons. But no, her one thing we should always say, she used to always say to me, never have regrets.
1: Yeah.
0: She used to always say, whatever you do, try your best not to have regrets. Go and

0: Do everything that you wanted to do, yep. See everything. Go do it. Marry someone. Here's the other one. The number one regret is taking more time to travel. Mm-hmm. Number three, though, is married someone different. Mm. Some people feel like their biggest regret was that, they wish they would have married somebody different.
1: I can see that. I can see that.
0: I don't. You know what? I really realized something. Somebody just asked me if my husband was the love of my life, and I went, I don't know.
1: You said, I don't know?
0: I don't know.
1: What the hell do you know?
0: What does love of your life mean?
1: The love of your life.
0: And like, so right now, so far, yeah.
1: They complete you.
0: So far, yeah. So far.
2: Does he complete you?
0: Yeah, I mean, I don't.
1: See,
0: I don't know about this completing me now. Real. See, I'm one of the kind of people, I'm going to complete me.
2: Seems like both of y'all going to do it again.
0: All right, let's get into it. No, we're not. Get it done in 60 seconds. 60 seconds. A minute to win it with a $1,000 minute game. Uh-oh. On Didi in the Morning exclusive. We didn't mean to have that conversation.
1: Hold on, Didi. Chris just sent me a message. He said, tell Didi I said ditto.
0: I know, but hold on a second. Are you ever with your love of your life? Because I'm going to be honest with you. We need to get into this conversation because somebody in the room, I know who the love of their life was.
1: Yeah.
0: Let's get into the game.
2: Yeah, let's get into the game.
0: We need to have this conversation. We need to have this conversation. All right. Hey, Pez.
3: Yep, I'm here.
0: Hey, Pez. How you doing?
2: Pez.
3: I'm doing all right.
0: I like that name. All right. Ain't Pez them things that used to get the candy?
1: Oh, yeah, like a Pez dispenser.
0: I love them things when I was a kid. For real.
1: Pez, where does your name come from?
0: Yeah, who named you Pez?
3: You know, I don't know where it came from type shit.
1: Is that your... We on the radio, Pez. Pez get comfortable fast,
2: I'll
1: don't
2: tell you. Pez, you talking like you already know us.
3: Most definitely. I listen to y'all all the time.
0: Thank you. That's what's up, man.
1: Is Pez your real name or is that like a nickname?
3: No, a nickname.
0: Oh, okay.
1: What's your government?
3: It's too long.
0: No, come on. You got to tell. Can't nothing longer than Jeremiah.
2: Ain't nothing longer than Jeremiah.
3: It sounds just like it. Sebastian.
2: Sebastian. Yeah.
0: That's a nice name,
2: Pez. Yeah. We're going to stick with Pez, though.
1: Shut up.
0: Okay, let's spin the wheel. Here we go.
4: DJ Chris, JJ from The Sip.
5: Trey G.
4: $10 bonus.
1: Come on now. All right, Bash. I'm going to read you the 10 questions. All right, Bash. I'm going to read you the 10 questions.
3: Yes, sir.
1: If you don't know the answer, Big Dog, what you going to say?
3: Pass.
1: That's right. Then we're going to spin the block, answer it again. And we got to go fast, no hesitation, okay?
3: Good.
1: All right, let's get paid. First question. How many hours do you listen to the radio?
3: Eight.
1: Who on the morning show do you relate to the most?
3: Reggie.
1: What's the first letter in the Greek alphabet?
3: Pass.
1: Which planet is nicknamed the Red Planet?
3: Mars. Gotta go
1: fast. Yeah, there you go. Gotta go fast. How many children does Nick Cannon have?
3: 10, 11, 12. There you 13, go. There you 14, go. 15.
1: Which late night talk show will be ending this month?
3: Jimmy Fallon. Pass.
1: What was the fourth question that I asked you, number four?
3: Color of
1: the planet. Okay. Yeah. Who on the morning show is a trumpet player?
3: Crazy, DD, J. Cruz.
1: One more.
3: Mississippi.
1: Yeah, there you go, there you go. Right. What does NDA stand for? NDA.
3: NDA or NBA?
1: NDA. N is an answer.
2: Damn.
0: Damn. All right, you guys only got to like eight, and you ended up getting 2, 4, 6 out of eight.
1: Yep.
0: Six
1: not
0: out
1: bad.
0: Of eight.
1: Not bad.
0: All right, here's what you missed. You missed this one. What's the first letter in the Greek alphabet? It's alpha. You missed this one. Which late night talk show host will be ending or talk show is ending this month? Stephen Colbert, The Late Show.
1: For sure.
0: And then the last one was he was saying NDA, non-disclosure agreement. So, let's see. You got 1, 2, 3, 4, 5, 6 out of 10. $10 every correct answer. $60. You spun the wheel, got an extra 10. $70.
2: Oh, right? We thankful. $70
0: coming to you, sir. All right. And we appreciate you listening. Pez, do me a favor. Tell everybody the show that gave you a shot at $1,000.
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7: Up and rising, everyone, and happy Friday. A few clouds and sunshine today, high around 75. I'm Sarita Valmon, keeping you in the know. Family members gathered yesterday to honor Latoya Nash, a 42-year-old mother and grandmother who died over Mother's Day weekend. Her family believes she died from an accidental overdose. Milwaukee County says deadly opioid overdoses dropped nearly 23% in 2025 compared to the year before. The Department of Health and Human Services also plans to hand out harm reduction supplies in neighborhoods on June 12th. Part of the abandoned Walmart at Midtown Center near 60th and Capitol could become a new data center. City leaders delayed discussion on the proposal yesterday. Officials say the project could be smaller than large-scale data centers proposed in Port Washington and Racine County. The DOT is warning drivers about an upcoming ramp closure at the Mitchell Interchange this weekend as part of an ongoing resurfacing project. The closure is scheduled from tonight at 9 p.m. through Sunday morning at 8 a.m. The Brewers beat the Padres 7-1 to close out the series. And they're in Minneapolis tonight, taking on the Twins at 6:10. 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
3: Here's your update on the roads in the Jam and Traffic Center. Southbound 43, 13 minutes from Brown Deer to Marquette. Southbound 41, 11 minutes from Good Hope to the Zoo. Eastbound 94, 8 minutes from the Zoo to downtown. Northbound 94, 8 minutes from Layton to downtown.
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0: My jamming hoodie is missing. 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
4: So, Chantel, you hit us up and said you're going to make your daddy mad, huh?
5: I'm going to tell him that my baby's dad just got out of jail, and he thinks that I should pay him for helping make my daughter since I'm in the Army now. And he's going to call CPS to try to get my daughter because he thinks that we can that he can raise my daughter better than we can.
6: Hello?
5: Hey, Daddy.
6: What's going on?
5: I'm very upset. I'm angry. So, Delaris got out of jail last night, and he called me about 10 minutes ago, and he was like that he feel that I should pay him for helping me make Leah. And he's going to call CPS on me to try to get Leah taken away from me because he feel like they're taking away Leah better than we can.
6: You might get upset what they're going to tell you, but I'm just going to keep it real. You see all the time you kept showing, you kept dissing your daddy for that damn-ass woman, and she ain't about but you kept showing her f***ing damn look over your daddy.
5: I know.
6: No. Yeah, you know. You're getting exactly what I see here and say what's going to happen. Let me share something with you. Let Trini them talk that bull. You hear me? Your daddy got too much damn pull. You ain't, that motherfucker can't do shit. He stands in and out of damn ass jail. Every damn thing I done see here and said, and I done told you and you went back behind my back and told Trini them, I got other people that know about this shit. So what you can do is stop answering that damn phone call for Trini and this and that. I knew Trini was going to try to do some fucking dirty shit like that. But it's just your ass going to sit here and try to show Trini damn love over your daddy.
5: I ain't showing no love over nothing.
6: Chantel, listen
5: to me. Because when Delaris was in jail, she wasn't acting like that, but now she acting like that.
6: Chantel, let me say something to you. Not one damn time you ever stepped to that broke mouth ass bitch on
4: shit. Daddy, shut
6: up. About what your daddy sit back and say. You
4: daddy,
6: never said to that woman about nothing.
4: Shut up.
6: You always took her damn side. So now I'm going to tell you like this. You can either listen to your daddy, or you can see him be an ass towards your daddy.
4: Daddy, I got to tell you something. You on the Mad Minute!
5: I love you, Daddy. I love you.
4: It's a joke.

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1: Alrighty, listen, good morning. It's Dee Dee in the morning, and we got to take our first look on this Friday at our hot topics because Dr. Cheyenne Bryant's still in the news, y'all. She's still in the news. She's reacting now. She's going to tell everybody, you know, she's standing firm, everybody, behind her credentials. So she says, let's get into it. Here we go.
2: Crazy, scary, and hilarious. Hot topics.
3: Give them what they ask for.
2: Only on Dee Dee in the morning.
1: All right, so the first thing, though, before we get into that, y'all see this about an aide to RFK has resigned over flavored vapes. Take a listen.
4: A top aide for Health Secretary Robert Kennedy Jr. has resigned in protest

0: over the FDA's approval of fruit-flavored e-cigarettes. Richard Danker claims the approval of flavored vapes could expose children to nicotine addiction.
1: Yeah.
2: They can if there's nicotine in them. There doesn't necessarily have to be nicotine in the
3: flavor. Hold on. I'm sorry. What'd you say?
2: Nicotine doesn't have to.
3: I wanted to make sure.
2: Oh, you're being stupid.
3: I wanted to make sure he said nicotine, because at first time you didn't say Nick.
2: Nicotine?
3: No, at first you didn't.
4: I was scared.
3: You heard it too?
4: Yeah, I did. I think he broke it down kind of a little bit. It was like the phonetic pronunciation. It was like nicotine.
3: You
4: used the wrong syllable.
2: Clean that up. Nicotine doesn't have to be in vapes. Thank you. All right.
3: All right. Well, yeah. So somebody now has quit over there. And, you know, this whole administration is just a joke. In it.
4: Yeah.
3: It's a joke. All right. Let's move on. Now, let's talk about Dr. Cheyenne Bryant. What's the story? I know, Trey, you've been up on this one.
4: Yeah, so Dr. Cheyenne Bryant is basically talking about her critics, pretty much. So she has been under a lot of heat on social media to produce some kind of proof that she is educated. You know, she says she has, like, PhDs, doctorates, all of these things. People are just wanting proof. So she was sitting down on somebody's show, and she said, I ain't got to prove a damn thing to nobody.
5: Why not drop doctor if you cannot bring forth doctoral degree?
6: So I've already covered this, right? And we're here, obviously, to talk about my new book. So I've earned the title. I have multiple degrees, and I'm not going to prove anything to anybody. And we're going to leave it just as that. Yeah.
5: Dr. Cheyenne Bryant.
6: Baby, Dr. Cheyenne Bryant.
5: And that's where, and you're standing by that.
6: Standing by it. Yeah, right. Because I earned it.
3: Well.
4: Yeah.
3: Well, here's what they got a picture of. They got a picture of Dr. Bryant, and they have a picture of her and Bill Cosby, Dr. J, Dr. Dre.
2: Nuh-uh.
3: And they got a picture of her.
4: Oh, God.
3: Yes, they do. They have them all in one picture. Like, okay, here goes all your doctors.
2: Yeah. Oh, they're missing.
7: And they say they're about to add Dr. Pimple Popper on there as well.
4: I think they're a real doctor, though, ain't they?
3: Yeah, too. Yeah. I think Doc McStuffin's going to be on there. Is that what the name is?
2: Dr. Seuss as well.
3: Dr. Seuss.
7: And the old guy from The Tonight Show, Dr. Severson.
4: Dr. Severson, rather.
3: You went back to 1970-something.
4: Well, we might as well add the dude from Spider-Man, Doc Ock.
3: Okay. They're all a part of this. I went to the same school. I don't like clowning on her because I really liked her when she came in. I really did.
4: The internet loves clowning on her. You know, I seen a comment that basically said, you know, she was a Spirit Airlines pilot.
3: Stop!
4: Yeah. I said, why y'all doing
3: that? Now that they gone out of business, you can't confirm it?
7: Can't confirm it.
3: Can't confirm it.
7: Yeah.
3: Well, hell, if that's what we're going to do, I've done a lot of things in my life.
4: Shut up. For real. Shut up.
3: Now that I think about it.
7: Right,
3: I'm going to start putting it on my resume. Damn. Y'all saw what Roxy said, though, about HBCUs?
2: Yeah. Former BT host and doing her thing on the E. She's letting them know they're under attack.
8: I think it's important to be able to shine light on HBCUs, especially right now when we are under attack. You know, HBCUs are under attack. So as much as we can come together as a community to make sure that we keep the doors open, we keep those opportunities there for the students that want to be there and to learn and just to have the same experiences that I had, the same experiences that Terrence J had. I mean, I think that is a beautiful thing when we come together like this and raise money and raise awareness.
7: Absolutely.
4: Shouts out. I used to love them on 106 and Park.
3: I did like
4: them. Oh, my gosh. I get home every day and watch them.
3: Roxy went to an HBCU. I didn't know that.
4: Ooh, I don't know what college she went to.
3: Oh,
7: that's a good question.
4: You sure she went to HBCU?
3: Well, the way she said it, she said the same experience we had. So I was going, which one did she go to?
2: She's Honduran and Chilean.
3: Okay, but I mean, I'm just curious. I was curious. Well, I figured with the last name Diaz, that she wasn't
4: European.
7: Yeah. Right.
3: But she went to an HBCU. Yeah. What did she go to? What school?
9: So it's called Bowie State University.
3: Oh, okay.
7: Bowie is an HBCU.
3: Okay. Yeah, okay. I didn't know that.
7: Me neither.
2: Bayou? No, Nichols State University.
3: All right. Hey, listen, you guys figure that out later. Coming up later, J.J. Williamson and Trey G is asking for your help this morning. Find out what they need next. It's Dee Dee in the morning.
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13: Abundant rising, everyone, and happy Friday. A few clouds and sunshine today, high around 75. I'm Sarita Valmond, keeping you in the know. Family members gathered yesterday to honor Latoya Nash, a 42-year-old mother and grandmother who died over Mother's Day weekend. Her family believes she died from an accidental overdose. Milwaukee County says deadly opioid overdoses dropped nearly 23% in 2025 compared to the year before. The Department of Health and Human Services also plans to hand out harm reduction supplies in neighborhoods on June 12th. Part of the abandoned Walmart at Midtown Center near 60th and Capitol could become a new data center. City leaders delayed discussion on the proposal yesterday. Officials say the project could be smaller than large-scale data centers proposed in Port Washington and Racine County. The DOT is warning drivers about an upcoming ramp closure at the Mitchell Interchange this weekend as part of an ongoing resurfacing project. The closure is scheduled from tonight at 9 p.m. through Sunday morning at 8 a.m. The Brewers beat the Padres 7-1 to close out the series. And they're in Minneapolis tonight, taking on the Twins at 6:10. 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

0: Here's your update on the roads in the Jam and Traffic Center. We got stop and go traffic on I-94 westbound between 35th Street and Mitchell Boulevard.
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2: Good morning. It's Dee Dee in the morning. And I got everybody with me from J. Cruz to comedian J.J. Williamson. Uh-huh, uh-huh. But it is not you guys I'm looking for.
3: Uh-oh.
2: I'm staring at the man I'm looking for. That would be Trey G.
3: There you go.
2: What is trending with Trey?
3: You know what I enjoy? How you really get like real formal when you start addressing me. I understand it.
2: Well, I have to, because if I don't address you formally, you will come in at me and swipe me, shank me, and all kind of things, but I'm not paying attention.
4: You know, because Trey a walking nuke.
2: A walking nuke.
3: I disagree.
2: What you got, Trey?
3: But I will say this. The homie Wale really impressed me, not only musically, but I love how Wale takes a stance on his social media. Mm-hmm. He posted on his Twitter account the other day, them people will rally, march, cry, kick, and scream just to be able to say that hard R. It's so wild.
2: Mm.
3: And I thought that was a very, very timely post from the homie Wale. Yeah, so shout out Wale, man.
2: Dang, they use the hard R.
3: They will kick, scream, rally, and cry just so
2: you can use it.
3: Yes.
5: It's so simple, but prolific.
2: Yeah, all right, listen, coming up later, J.J. Williamson and Trey G, they're asking for your help this morning. Find out what they need. Also coming up, guess what? Which late night talk show will be ending this month?
3: Mm.
2: If you know that question, and you can answer about 9 more within 1 minute, you're going to get $1,000 on this Friday. So call us at 833. 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
4: That's 833-825-5233.
2: It's Dee Dee in the morning. 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

It's your girl, Dee Dee in the Morning on Jammin' 98.3. 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
2: You get used to it.
3: Here's another DD's Day Fail.
4: This is Arturo. Hey, Arturo, how are you?
5: Arturo.
6: I'm good. How are y'all doing?
4: Doing all right. Arturo. Did I say it right? How'd you say it?
5: Arturo.
6: You can say Arturo. Right. You can call me Art.
4: Okay, Art.
5: Art.
4: Hey, okay, Art. Listen.
5: Yeah, I'm going with Art.
4: Yeah, me too, because my tongue won't roll like that.
5: Come on, you got to practice. All
4: right, I got to practice and use it more. Okay. Hey, listen, Arturo, tell us a little bit. Tell us about you went on a date. You want to be on Dayville. That means you went out on a date with somebody. Tell us what's going on, how you met, everything else. Come on.
6: Oh, man. I mean, like, she flipped me upside down, you know, like, literally, figuratively. Like, you know, when you see someone and, like, I don't know if it was, like, her aura or, like, I mean, I swear she was glowing, you know what
4: really?
6: I mean? Like, she was, like, I mean, on top of being gorgeous. Yeah, it's like I saw her soul, you know
4: damn,
6: what I mean?
4: Damn.
5: So, like, wait a minute. Arturo, you out here seeing souls out here?
6: I mean, like, flipped upside down, you know what I mean?
4: Man, so, like, wait, hold on. Arturo said, first of all, he even saw her aura.
5: Come on.
4: Now he sees her soul.
6: We met at a furniture store, you know what I mean? Like, I mean, who meets at a furniture store,
5: damn.
6: You know what I mean?
5: You saw her aura past the love seat?
6: I mean.
5: Boy.
6: Yeah, I mean, you know, like, it was like, you know how, like, you look at someone and, you know, like, it's on.
4: Let me just say this, y'all. I don't know if this is a game or not, but if you would have said this to me as a woman, I would have been like, well, yes, I'll go out with you. Yes, and I probably, you would get me, Arturo. Did you go on a date with her? Because it sounded like you were in lust. You went on a date with her, though. Y'all went out.
6: We had dinner. We went to a flower garden.
5: Oh,
6: and, like,
5: nice.
6: Seeing her, like, and you're like, you know, like, you see someone in nature, like, you know, it's like, everything was just multiplied, you know what I mean? So, like, she invited me over to her place. I mean, it was amazing, but, like, I don't know. Maybe I came off too strong. I don't know. You know, like, after, like, 3 days, she just, like, dropped me like a brick.
7: Arturo, let me jump in here real quick. Sometimes as men, when we like a girl too much, we can push them away because we kind of show them that we like them too much. I think maybe this is what you did here. I think you went head over heels. Like, you're saying that she flipped you upside down. Did she actually flip you upside down? Maybe that's why.
5: Shut up.
6: Yeah, I mean, like, you know, it was great.
5: Let me ask you this. I know you said you went back to her crib and all of that. You didn't put your feet on her sectional or nothing like that. Like, you know, that's a new couch now.
6: No,
5: you,
6: man.
5: You didn't do none of that?
6: Man, my house is shoeless. My house is shoeless, bro.
5: Okay.
4: You didn't have no holy socks on or anything like that when you took your shoes off.
6: Yeah.
4: No,
6: man.
4: Maybe your feet weren't stinking, were they?
6: No, man, I rock the new Bombas, you know what I'm saying?
4: My man is dripping.
5: As long as they were new.
4: I know it. All right, so everybody, we're talking to Arturo. Arturo, what is this woman's name you went out with?
6: She goes by Cam.
4: Cam, okay, so her name, she goes by Cam. Okay, I like that, okay.
6: Yeah.
4: And so you really liked her a lot. Did y'all have a good conversation? Like, I'm trying to figure out, like, you...
7: Something happened.
4: Yeah,
6: I mean, it was like tennis, you know, like, I served it up, she served it back.
5: Dang.
4: Oh, wow.
5: Did you leave the seat up when you went to the bathroom?
6: Nah, man.
4: You pee on the seat? You pee on the seat.
5: Shut up. All right. Now we...
6: No.
5: What are we doing?
6: Absolutely not.
7: We have to get down to it, Trey.
4: What time did you leave her house? That's what I need to know.
5: Oh, yeah. That's another point.
4: Because maybe you overstayed
5: your welcome.
6: I mean, she asked me to spend the night.
4: Huh?
5: Oh, word?
4: Huh?
6: Yeah. Like, she asked me to spend the night.
4: And
6: so
4: you did?
6: Like, whoa, this...
7: Oh, so you gave it to her?
6: I mean...
4: Hold on, Arturo. Y'all did it?
7: Y'all had sex?
4: You did it.
6: Yeah. She was like,
5: no.
6: I was like, wow, she really likes me. Like,
7: Arturo, maybe
5: hold on.
7: Lay it down.
5: Yeah, I'm about to say, Arturo, did you put that work in there? Yeah, I'd put that
6: of
5: work.
6: Of course.
5: Okay.
6: Yeah, man.
4: No. Hold on, Arturo. Arturo, hold on a second. As a woman now, I know this is our worst thing is for a man not to call us after we do this.
5: Facts.
4: Now, for a man, that means now, Arturo, did you perform?
6: I mean, it was great, of course.
5: I ain't gonna lie.
6: Let's just say she was very convincing.
5: See?
6: You know what I mean?
5: And as much as he's descriptive, as passionate as Arturo is, I believe he put that work in.
4: Hold on. Okay.
5: I don't believe it.
7: Sometimes we read them wrong.
4: This is a different twist. And so now that means that you guys hooked up, and then now she hasn't called. Tell you what, we got to call her now.
5: Please.
4: I got to call her. Yeah, and she touched your soul, I see. But listen, boy, here's the deal. We are going to.
6: I told you.
4: I know, Arturo. You want her. All right.
5: She touched something, but it wasn't a soul.
6: I told you she'd be upside down, man.
4: All right. We're going to call her. We're going to find out why this girl, Cam, ghosted Arturo here, who fell in love, y'all. And they went home together. So what happened? We'll figure out coming up. It's Dee Dee in the morning. It is Date Fail.
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Canva, the thing that makes anything a thing.

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1: It's Didi in the morning. There goes J. Cruz, Trey G, and comedian J.J. Williamson. We're on with, this is Arturo, everybody.
2: Arturo
1: went out with a girl named Cam. He said he fell in love, and they did it.
3: Since he got there on the first date, it ain't Arturo no more. It's Big Art now.
1: Yeah, it is.
3: That's Big Art.
1: All right, so listen, Arturo, we're going to find out. You guys obviously liked each other a lot, enough that you guys went on and did the
3: Yeah.
1: So here's the deal. We're going to call her. You got to be quiet, okay?
4: All right.
1: Okay, cool. Be quiet. Here
3: don't
1: we go.
3: Say nothing.

0: Here we go. Here we go. Let's call her.
1: Hello.
0: Hi, is Cam there?
1: Yeah, this is Cam.
0: Hi, Cam. How are you? Hey, real quick, this is Dee Dee, J. Cruz, Trey G, and comedian J.J. Williamson from the radio station. How you doing?
1: Oh, I'm good. Can I, win something?
0: No.
2: Good question.
0: That was a good question. Fair. Hey, Cam, we wanted to ask you about something. You went out on a date with a guy named Art, and he is a good friend of J. Cruz. And J. Cruz was telling us how this guy Art liked you, so just he just wanted to know privately, like, why you didn't go out on another date with him.
2: You kind of ghosted
0: him back, or ghosted him.
2: You ghosted the homie. He's kind of hurt. His feelings was hurt.
1: You're saying Art?
2: Yeah, Art.
1: With Art?
0: Arturo, right?
2: Arturo. Yeah, I'm sorry, Arturo. Arturo.
1: He told you how. What did we do on our date?
2: Well, he said,
0: didn't say anything other than you guys went on a good date. He said you guys went out to eat. He really liked you. All
3: y'all
0: that
3: went
0: kind
3: to
0: of
3: a
0: stuff.
3: Flower garden.
0: Yeah.
2: Well.
0: Excuse me?
1: Okay. Where did he say we met?
0: He said y'all met at a furniture store.
2: Mm-hmm.
0: Wait, is this all true or is this a lie? Is this the wrong Cam?
1: Yeah, no. No, this is the right Cam. If the furniture store is my house, then we definitely met at a furniture store. Because, like, he was a mover. I hired him as a mover.
0: Oh.
1: And he was one of the guys moving furniture in my house.
3: What?
2: Oh, so.
1: Yeah.
3: Wait, so y'all didn't go out on a date with each other?
1: I don't know. I wouldn't call it that. I mean, if he's calling it that, I think that's kind of crazy. But, I mean, yeah, we ate together for sure. But it was because I made burgers for everybody.
0: Oh,
3: God.
2: You mean the workers?
1: Yeah, the workers, him and the other movers. I made burgers for me, Art, and the other movers.
3: Oh, wow. Whoa.
0: All right, did you, okay, then hold on a second. Did y'all go to a flower shop?
1: We did go to a flower store because he dropped my baby Swiss cheese plant.
0: Wait a minute.
1: Wait.
0: He dropped your plant when he was moving it, so then you made him go to the flower shop to go. Okay.
1: Yeah, I didn't trust him to get it by himself, so I went with him. He got Butterfingers.
3: Okay, well, let's just get down to the nitty-gritty of it then, Cam.
0: Right?
3: Did you and Art actually, you know, make love, you know, do?
1: We hooked up. I mean, yeah, we did.
0: Oh,
3: what?
0: He did then. Okay, so he wasn't lying?
1: No, he wasn't lying about that. He looked like he was cracking, and he was. It was underwhelming, but he looked good. He'd be moving boxes a lot.
0: Hold on a second.
3: Underwhelming.
0: Okay, I got to be honest with you, Cam. I'm going to say something. I'm surprised he ain't said nothing either. Cam, Art's on the phone. Arturo.
4: I'm
0: Art.
4: Here, Cam. Oh,
0: hi. Okay,
4: what do you mean? What do you mean, underwhelming?
1: Not great. I think he's like nervous. I think he's like nervous.
4: I'm gonna give you an Oscar because it didn't seem like it to me.
2: Okay,
1: maybe not to you, but I mean, could you tell what's going on?
4: I mean, you know, like, I mean, you were like on a bucking Bronco, and I was like, slow down, girl, you're gonna make me explode.
3: I'm
4: like,
3: fuck you,
1: too much for you.
4: I just needed, you know, I was just like, you know, chill a little bit, and I'll, you know, definitely last longer, but like.
3: Oh, God.
0: I know that. Okay, Cam. So here's the deal. Obviously, you liked Arturo a lot, right?
1: Yeah.
0: You liked him a lot that you guys ended up getting in the bed, give him some.
3: Stop.
0: Cam,
3: I do have a question. I do have a question. Cam, if it was so bad during the moment, why you just didn't stop? Why you just didn't be like, okay, I'm done with this. You can leave.
1: Like, he seems like a nice guy, so I don't want to, like, break his spirit or anything. I'm not saying, like, I totally, like, maybe he has potential.
3: Okay.
0: She said, I don't want to break his spirit. Not totally, huh?
3: Right.
0: Because you said you were underwhelmed. Here's the deal. You liked him enough. If we pay for you guys to go out on another date, will you go? And again, we're going to pay for you to go on a date, not a hotel.
3: Facts. That's
1: so key. I'll give him a chance. I'll go on a date.
0: Okay.
3: What?
0: All right, guys.
4: All right.
0: It's a win.
3: Hey!
0: Never happened.
3: It's
0: a win. Got to sort it. They go back out.
3: Yes.
0: Now, when you call us, we want to know what happens. And if you guys end up back in bed, that'd be great to know.
3: Shut up.
2: Give us actual details.
3: And let us know if you underwhelmed again.
0: Yeah. Would you you guys think you'll do that again? You think, Cam, you're going to y'all gonna try it again?
1: We'll try it again.
3: Okay, there you go.
1: We got to perform better, but we'll try again.
0: All right, good. Hey, guys, we do have it to win. Yeah. Congratulations. Yay. It's a date win morning. Yeah. I love that. Clap it up for Arturo and Cam.
3: All right.
0: It's Dave Vail. It's Dee Dee in the morning.
5: pump up the

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4: Abundant rising, everyone, and happy Friday. A few clouds and sunshine today, high around 75. I'm Sarita Valmon, keeping you in the know. Family members gathered yesterday to honor Latoya Nash, a 42-year-old mother and grandmother who died over Mother's Day weekend. Her family believes she died from an accidental overdose. Milwaukee County says deadly opioid overdoses dropped nearly 23% in 2025 compared to the year before. The Department of Health and Human Services also plans to hand out harm reduction supplies in neighborhoods on June 12th. Part of the abandoned Walmart at Midtown Center near 60th and Capitol could become a new data center. City leaders delayed discussion on the proposal yesterday. Officials say the project could be smaller than large-scale data centers proposed in Port Washington and Racine County. The DOT is warning drivers about an upcoming ramp closure at the Mitchell Interchange this weekend as part of an ongoing resurfacing project. The closure is scheduled from tonight at 9 p.m. through Sunday morning at 8 a.m. The Brewers beat the Padres 7-1 to close out the series, and they're in Minneapolis tonight taking on the Twins at 6:10. 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
1: Hi, good morning. It's Dee Dee in the morning. I felt like I was getting ready to do a song. Hi, good morning. It's Dee Dee in the morning.
2: Oh, God.
3: Stop. That's not it.
1: No? That's not it. Okay, fine. All right, hi. I was just, okay. Everybody's here. Good morning to J. Cruz, Trey G, and comedian J.J. Williamson. Here's the deal. Trey is our baby brother who's always in these streets. He knows one or two things about dating.
2: Yo.
1: And he is a man.
2: Yeah, absolutely. That's a great description to me.
1: You're welcome.
2: It's pretty basic, but yep. It's accurate.
1: Yep.
2: Accurate as hell.
4: Awesome.
2: Like you said, I am always in these streets. This time, though, I was on them social media streets.
1: Oh, really?
2: What is one of the weirdest, strangest foods that you eat? Now, to me, it's not really weird, but you do have to have the right people cook it.
1: I didn't. What you eat?
2: Turkey necks, no. Beef neck bones. I know y'all said beef neck bones.
4: Nah, I guess that pork.
2: But the pork neck bones.
1: Tell you, now that as I've gotten older, I realize my mama, you talk about giving you the full black meal experience.
4: Come on.
1: Oh, I didn't had it. Hot water, cornbread,
4: yes, Lord.
1: Neck bones. My mama made pig feet. Like, she did everything.
2: Facts.
4: Matter of fact, the neck bone juice was in my sippy cup when I was little. Not the sippy cup.
1: They were like, hey, what's your child drinking?
4: Neck bone juice.
2: JJ the only toddler with high blood pressure.
4: Yeah, yeah. I was 4 months and I was burping. I ain't had a number of gums in my mouth and I still wanted a toothpick.
2: Shut up.
1: Because it made nothing.
4: The neck
1: got
4: bone.
1: That meat between
4: I'm
1: your teeth.
4: I was 4 years old talking about.
1: What was your mama's name again?
4: Huh?
1: What's your mama's name again?
4: Exeola. Griggs Thomas Williamson. Exeola Griggs Thomas Williamson.
1: Oh, yeah, she made some neck bones. All right.
4: Yes,
1: all right, hey, listen, coming up, we got our hot topics. It's Dee Dee in the morning. Today's R&B and old.

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0: morning. It's Dee Dee in the morning. Guys, I gotta tell you, we gotta get to the hot topics. I need to find out what's going on with Drake. So I'm hearing Drake was taking shots at everybody almost. And I want to get a list of who Drake was talking about on his album.
1: Mm.
0: And then I just found out it ain't one album. Let's get into it, y'all. Here we go.
2: Let her cook.
3: Hot topics. Woo. Only on Dee Dee in the morning.
0: Before we do anything, they said Charles Barkley, I guess, was out here first talking about, homophobia in sports?
4: In sports, man. You know, recently, man, we lost a couple of NBA players, man. Brandon Clark from the Memphis Grizzlies and former NBA player Jason Collins, who was the first open gay NBA player.
0: Mm-hmm.
4: Well, you know, Charles Barkley was on Inside the NBA, which is my favorite show, man, and he was talking about homophobia.
5: And you say 13 years ago, I say, well, what's the big deal? It's, you know, openly gay, what's the big deal? Well, 13 years ago was a big deal.
1: Mm-hmm.
5: And the reason why it doesn't feel as big now is because of people like him.
6: Yeah, but Kenny, in fairness now, if another guy did it, it would still be a big deal because we live in a homophobic society. First of all, anybody who think we ain't got a bunch of gay players in all sports, they're just stupid. But there is such animosity toward the gay community, and that's what's really unfortunate. If you think there are not more gay players in the NFL, Major League Baseball, and the NBA, you're just stupid.
0: Mm.
4: Yeah.
0: Now, there is one gay player that I didn't fell in love with. I don't know his name, but he plays volleyball.
1: Mm.
0: Y'all know him? Anybody seen him online on social media?
7: I know the guy that you're talking about, yes. I don't know if he's gay, is he?
0: I think he is.
7: He has mannerisms for sure.
0: He's not?
7: That are very spicy. I don't know.
0: He'll do a spike or something and then snap and throw his hand up.
1: Boy. I'm going to say he is.
0: Yeah. Really? I know it. Oh, he's amazing. I love it. I love him. He's a volleyball player. Oh, I'm in love with him.
7: Yeah, he's been going viral here lately, too, on social media.
0: Because he's so spicy.
7: Absolutely.
0: He's so spicy. But that's interesting that Charles Barkley would say that there's a lot in the NBA, NFL, all of them.
4: Yeah, in all major sports.
0: I can imagine. And just not saying a word.
4: Yeah.
0: Huh? Hey, the other thing we got to talk about, I just found out. I didn't realize. So Drake finally dropped his project, right?
1: Ice
7: Me. No.
0: He didn't drop it.
7: No. He dropped three albums.
0: There it is. That's what I found out. I'm my God. Did y'all expect three?
7: I did not expect. I don't think anybody expected three. I did see whispers on my social media, though, that he was dropping a second album late last night. So, but nobody imagined that it would be three albums. So he has Iceman, which is heavily rap.
0: Mm-hmm.
7: He also has Habidi, which is a dance hall kind of inspired album.
0: Mm.
7: And then he has Made of Honor, which is completely R&B.
0: This is why he been quiet. That boy been in the lab, as they would say, in the studio.
7: But this is how you roll out an album. Yeah, this is how you do it.
0: Yeah.
7: You know what I'm saying? You build up excitement and then you drop all of this music on people. You know what I'm saying?
1: But Chris Brown just did the same thing and people didn't like it as much. It's a lot of music, y'all.
7: It wasn't a lot of build-up.
0: Here is what everybody is saying. Some people online. Somebody said, three albums is insane. How am I supposed to learn all these lyrics in one day?
7: Uh-oh.
0: Trey, was that you? Because Trey know all the lyrics.
7: They said
0: Spotify and Apple Music both have crashed following the release of Drake's three new albums, y'all.
7: After listening to the albums, or at least one of them, I can understand why. He taking shots at damn near everybody.
0: Ooh, now tell me, who's he taking shots at?
7: He took shots at DJ Mustard. He took shots, of course, at Kendrick Lamar. He took shots at Rick Ross, J. Cole, Jay-Z.
0: Damn.
7: DJ Khaled.
0: It sounds like everybody in the hip-hop industry.
7: Yeah, he took shots. But there was some reconciliation.
0: He liked some people who?
7: He actually reconciled with Future on the

0: album as well.
1: Okay.
0: Him and Future got back together. He has a song on there called Ran to Atlanta, which is also a shot at Kendrick Lamar.
1: Oh, man.
0: That song title itself is a shot.
1: I love how in the picture with Future, you don't see Future, you just see the back of his head. It took me a second to figure out who it was. Did y'all also hear that he's thinking about doing a trilogy tour in the summer with the album? Like, I'm like, yo, this is crazy.
2: Somebody said, three albums? This ninja better not be retiring.
0: Oh, God.
2: Everybody's talking about that. Drake dropping three surprise albums in the same night is one of the most legendary things no superstar artist has ever done.
3: Yeah.
0: I don't think he retired. He just had to get a lot off his chest.
2: I think so, too. Yeah.
4: Well, I was going to download all three of them, but you know what I'm doing? I'm going to wait on Trey.
2: I know it, because Trey don't tell
4: us. He don't know.
2: So he went in on everybody. And then they said, I guess he revealed something about his father.
0: His father, yeah. His father is battling a really serious disease.
5: How many times have you tried to tell me I had a

0: His dad Dennis has cancer. We battling stages, is what he says. So, shouts out to his father.
1: But he went in on everybody. I want to hear more about this album. I really do.
0: It sounds good.
1: We've been waiting on Drake. So, Trey's going to have to break it all down for us, everybody. Yes. He's going to have to. All right, that's all on the way. Also, coming up, you guys, there's a lot of scamming happening online. We want to know how you've gotten duped by somebody, someone, something. That's on the way. It's Didi in the morning.
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3: Abundant rising, everyone, and happy Friday. A few clouds and sunshine today, high around 75. I'm Sarita Valmon, keeping you in the know. Family members gathered yesterday to honor Latoya Nash, a 42-year-old mother and grandmother who died over Mother's Day weekend. Her family believes she died from an accidental overdose. Milwaukee County says deadly opioid overdoses dropped nearly 23% in 2025 compared to the year before. The Department of Health and Human Services also plans to hand out harm reduction supplies in neighborhoods on June 12th. Part of the abandoned Walmart at Midtown Center near 60th and Capitol could become a new data center. City leaders delayed discussion on the proposal yesterday. Officials say the project could be smaller than large-scale data centers proposed in Port Washington and Racine County. The DOT is warning drivers about an upcoming ramp closure at the Mitchell Interchange this weekend as part of an ongoing resurfacing project. The closure is scheduled from tonight at 9 p.m. through Sunday morning at 8 a.m. The Brewers beat the Padres 7-1 to close out the series, and they're in Minneapolis tonight taking on the Twins at 6:10. 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
3: Here's your update on the roads from the Jam and Traffic Center. We got stop and go traffic on I-94 westbound between 35th Street and Mitchell Boulevard.
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5: All righty. Good morning, Didi in the morning on the, what is it? It is Friday, right?
6: Friday. Yeah.
5: By the way, JJ, you are, where are you? You're not this weekend. Next weekend, you're in Curacao.
6: Curacao for the Soul Beach Music Fest, man. A comedy show with Dion Cole and the great Chris Spencer. I'm able to be on that. I've been trying to get on that for a while, man.
5: Guess what? I just found out. I'm getting ready to be one of their ambassadors. I'm coming, JJ.
6: Oh, you coming?
5: I'm going to be there with you.
6: Let's get it.
5: I'm going to be there, too.
7: Party, yeah.
6: I'm looking forward to it. I've never been over there.
5: Me either. And they say it's really nice.
6: I heard it's nice and curious.
5: I've never been.
7: Have y'all two ever went somewhere together?
5: Yeah, we've done a few things. That time we were on a plane, and he was in the last seat. Somehow he got in the last seat by the bathroom.
8: Oh, God.
6: Yeah. wake me up when she going in there. Oh. And then when she came out, I was like, woo.
5: Okay, oh, no. Trey, what's trending?
8: Hey, so Chris Brown is trending. There was a report of a trespasser that was arrested at Chris Brown's house, allegedly attempting to set his house on fire. Dang. They say a man was arrested Wednesday evening after allegedly making his way onto Chris Brown's Los Angeles property before attempting to set a fire in his house. Now, this comes weeks after his security guard actually confronted a woman for breaking into Chris Brown's house as well.
7: He's a crazy person magnet, yo.
8: They were able to apprehend him and arrest him, so everything went well.
5: All right. Hey, listen, coming up next hour, there's a lot of scamming happening online. We want to know how you've gotten duped by somebody on the internet this morning. All right. That's our dope discussion on the way. It's Didi in the morning. Today's R&B and Old School, Jammin' 98.3.

It's your girl, Dee Dee in the Morning on Jammin' 98.3. Dee Dee in the Morning is brought to you by 5-Star Impact Milwaukee, empowering growth through certified training that builds stronger communities.

0: Good morning. Hi, it's Dee Dee in the morning. Jay Cruz is here, also Trey G, comedian JJ Williamson. Let's have a conversation about Dr. Cheyenne Bryant. She is all over social media right now. Everybody's going crazy over this story where she was interviewed and they were asking her about her credentials and the school she graduated from and everything else to get her PhD. Right. And she said, oh, well, the school shut down. And they were like, okay. And she said, I can't get my transcripts. I can't get nothing out from the school.
1: It's convenient.
0: So the school, yeah, it shut down.
1: Very convenient.
0: And so everybody has something to say. Everybody is tripping on it. Everybody's like, wait a minute. And then, you know, some people are saying, well, why are you guys beating up on her? But then somebody else said, well, she came out and said she was a doctor. Right. We didn't say she was a doctor. She said.
1: Yeah.
0: She said she had her PhD.
2: Yeah. And a lot of people on social media just kind of ran with it. She started doing interviews, started counseling people for real, you know? And just kind of grew a life of his own.
0: But to me, is this not... isn't this right here what, you know, what social media is to a certain extent? If she has duped us and lied to us, you guys, isn't this what social media has done, though? Isn't that what it's about today?
2: Sure.
3: There's a lot of duping going on social media.
2: Yeah.
3: A lot of it. I mean, they'll fool the hell out you, man. You know, you be reading the comments and strolling. They be putting up different posts. You like, oh, that's how you get done. You get down, but then you stroll through them comments. You be like, and somebody call you out like, hey, that ain't you.
0: Right.
3: You
0: right.
3: ain't doing that.
2: Right.
0: So I want to know this then, because, you know, did she scam us? Yeah, maybe.
2: Yeah.
0: Don't know, but right now, I mean, the jury's out. Maybe
2: it seems that way.
0: It seems.
2: Maybe.
0: What's the woman's name? Stormy? Is it Stormy Wellington? Stormy somebody?
2: Yeah, something like that, right?
0: Dr. Stormy or somebody?
2: Wellington, yes.
0: Yeah,
2: Wellington.
0: Stormy is the one that was out here trying to tell people that they were financially, she could help you do this, this, this, this, and this.
2: IRS came through and cut all that out.
0: Yeah.
3: Boy, didn't they though?
2: Cut all that out.
0: There was another, I wish I had the info and I probably shouldn't say it, but there was a couple that just got arrested as well.
2: Oh, yeah. In Louisiana or something like that. Huh?
0: They were scamming people, telling people again, financial scams. You see this, you will see financial scams.
2: Sure.
0: You will see real estate scams.
2: Absolutely.
0: You will see relationship scams.
2: Mm-hmm.
0: What else? I mean, like, you're going to see... You got a filter scam going on.
2: Facts.
0: A lot makeup of these folks, scams.
2: A lot of these folks ain't looking like how they say they looking.
3: Oh, my God.
2: In person, they don't look the same. Be like, damn, you don't look like them pictures.
0: Yeah, y'all ever got caught up in a scam? Anybody ever got scammed?
2: Ooh, a couple different times.
0: You did, Trey?
2: I tell you the biggest scam that I got caught up in is the American Dream scam.
0: What is that?
2: You know, when you a kid, they tell you if you go to school, if you get a good job, you know, if you get a good degree, you can make it in this world. That's all you need. That's the cheat code. Just go to school, get a good job, get a good degree. Now it's like you got to do all that, plus have a side hustle, plus cook, plus have somebody that's taking care of your bills and have a sugar mama, a sugar baby, a sugar daddy all at the same time. Now it just seems like you got to have so much more.
0: Yeah, I don't think the American dream is around anymore.
2: Yeah.
0: I think they gave up on that dream. It's become a nightmare.
2: Yeah, I think that was the biggest scam I was ever sold.
0: What about you?
3: American dream is social media now.
2: Sure.
0: Yeah, really.
2: Sure.
0: Well, you can scam your life. You can scam and make it look like your life is going good.
3: Yeah, yeah. I got scammed out of them cartoon pictures people be painting online.
0: You thought you wouldn't try one?
3: I tried, you know, like, man, I need you to do one of me. Can you do one of me? Like, yeah, send me the money. I sent the money. I ain't heard from him since.
2: Damn.
3: I ain't heard from him since. And then I tried to call him out on it. I was like, hey, dude, where my picture? He sent me a picture. It wasn't even me. He had me looking like I was from Fiji.
0: Okay.
3: I had how?
0: You did get scammed. No, hold on. JJ got scammed twice through social media.
2: Because
0: they took his page. They took his followers.
2: Yeah.
0: He was trying to...
3: I'm telling you, I did not do that. At least I don't think I did.
0: You gave somebody access to your page.
3: Yeah, I probably did.
0: And then they took it down.
3: I think that's when them blue checks was hot.
2: Yeah.
3: Everybody wanted them blue checks.
2: Verified.
3: Yeah. And then, hey, man. And the man had the Instagram blue check. You know, talking about I'm verified to do this for you and you qualify. Man, I had one follower the next 30 minutes. I'm supposed to be way over 200,000 people now, but he got me. Damn.
2: Now you was terrified.
3: I'm terrified, man. Damn that blue check.
0: All right. You've been scammed online. I've been scammed with clothing. You know what I mean? Like, I'll get online and I'll see some clothes and then I buy it. I'm like, that don't look like what I bought.
3: Oh, yeah. My God. Now, they definitely got me. I thought I had me a nice trench coat out of wool with the turtleneck. And the pants.
0: Oh, and the pants for $20.
3: For $20.
0: Well, you should have known.
3: Man, that man sent me that stuff. I got a whole hospital outfit.
2: Some people have been scammed out of love.
0: Yeah.
2: Yeah. You know, folks be sending their representatives all the time.
0: Then let's talk about it. Because you know what? Dr. Cheyenne Bryan ain't the first one to scam us on social media.
2: Facts.
0: Y'all know you've been scammed through the internet, social media, whatever it is. We want to know how you got scammed. Was it a relationship? Was it somebody that hit you up claiming to be single?
2: No.
0: And then you look at their page, they look single, and then all of a sudden you find out they're not.
2: Scam.
0: We want to know. 833, talk to Didi.
3: That's 833-825-5233.
0: It's Didi in the morning.
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0: We are back. It's Nick V and Eric V, the Baker Boys. 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
2: Good morning. It's Aditi in the morning. We were talking about being scammed. You ever been scammed, y'all? We trying to figure out. Come on.
3: Yeah.
2: Somebody scammed the hell out of you, whether it's a relationship, a filter, a financial scam.
0: Boy.
2: Somebody scammed you from the internet. We want to know who the hell scammed you and how. Hey, good morning. Is this Keisha?
4: Yes, ma'am. Good morning. How are you?
2: Wonderful. Keisha, how you get scammed, girl? Who scammed you?
4: So, it really wasn't me. It was my sister. Mm-hmm. I've been scammed plenty of times, but hers was more memorable. It was supposed to be them people who pay half bills.
2: Mm-hmm.
4: No, it ain't right. But they paid it, and 2 months later, it came back, and my sister got put out because she didn't have the money to pay both of them months.
2: Nah, wait. So, what did they do? So, she had to send them money to pay her bills?
4: It's a half bill thing. So, like, if you pay your rent online, it's $1,000. They'll pay you, get them $500, they pay it.

0: Wow.
1: Oh, wow.
0: And then the next thing you know, she gets put out.
2: Yeah, because the payment came back. So the next month, of course, her rent was double. And if she couldn't afford it that month before, she sure couldn't afford it then. And then she got put out.
1: Thanks.
0: Wow. All right. Thank you for your call.
1: How do
0: you shake
1: back from that?
0: Thank you. All right. Hey, good morning. Who's this?
3: This is RJ.
0: RJ. RJ. Listen, did you get scammed? Whether it was a relationship, a financial scam, clothing, a filter, what?
3: I did. I got scammed online from someone who I bought. Well, I thought I was getting some workout supplements from. Uh-uh. So I was trying to do a cycle, I'll be honest with you. Trying to do a cycle, and homeboy had a nice little page set up for to get testosterone and Winstrol. And I went on ahead and trying to get ripped for the summer and sent homeboy $400 and never seen him again.
0: No.
3: Then a couple of weeks later, I saw him on Facebook again with a different name. And same stuff, same thing. And I said, oh, there he goes. There he goes. Yeah, so I had to let everybody know on his little page, yo, he a scam, he fake, you know, oh, wow. he's gonna take the money. So, but yeah, I did. I got scammed out of $400 trying to get a cycle.
0: Damn. All right, thank you for that, RJ. Now, that's a scam for real. That's a scam.
1: I would have had to pull up at his doorstep.
0: For real,
1: lie to
0: that's
1: you.
0: A lot of $400. Hey, Ken.
4: What's going on, D?
0: Ken, we're trying to figure this out. Whether it's a relationship, maybe you got scammed by a woman and her filter that she had on her face, a financial scam. Yep. You've been scammed before. How were you scammed?
4: I'm going to tell you like this. My wife got scammed, and he got scammed by the same people I know that you heard talk about. You got scammed by that pyramid thing where you gave that money and they say it's going to come back around to you.
1: Yeah.
4: I heard you talk about that. Yes. And then people, you know, I was watching American Greed, and they was from Dallas. It was a DJ from Dallas, and the lady used to be a model, and they were talking about it.
1: Damn it, man.
0: Oh,
1: yeah.
0: Ken,
1: yeah.
0: I know.
1: Yeah, a lot of people fake.
4: And I told her not to do it.
0: How much did your wife invest?
4: $1,000.
0: Okay.
1: Damn.
0: Yeah, me and my husband got scammed.
1: Right?
0: Thank you. Thank you, Ken, for your call. We did one of those, too, with some friends, too, and we got scammed. We never saw the money, and they never said nothing to us.
1: That was a big thing around them stimulus checks times.
0: Right. Around the pandemic. Yeah. Everybody was trying to do that,
1: and it
0: really could have worked and made sense, but you know what they said? No one wanted to stay in it long enough. Everybody wanted to go in and scam and get theirs out real quick.
1: Right.
0: Or get more than what they put in, and then it failed, but they said it really could have helped our community if we would have done it right.
5: And here's another one that's still kind of trickling around in the system, man. They be trying to scam you, talking about it's a warrant out for your arrest.
0: Yes.
5: If you don't sit in this, we're going to come pick you up. They almost got my wife at one time.
0: Really?
5: Yeah, because she was getting ready to pay it. And she asked me for a few dollars. She said, I said, why? Because, you know, they talking about they're going to suspend my license and take me to jail if I don't pay this fine. I said, who? The police? I said, baby, that's a scam.
0: Yeah, you know what? It's a scam when they tell. I got one recently that said, my friend has been trapped over there in Israel. Y'all, I promise you. Somebody sent me a DM saying, can you help?
1: Y'all know?
0: My friend been there for 3 or 4 months, they said. And I was like, I don't have nothing to do with that. So we all have been scammed before,
5: right?
0: Oh,
5: yeah, been scammed.
0: There's a lot of scams that are going on. We want to know how you've been scammed, everybody, whether it's a relationship, a filter, a financial scam. They're saying that this Dr. Cheyenne Bryant then scammed all of us, got us believing that she's a doctor.
1: Post Cheyenne.
0: I still have hope in her. I have hope.
1: Of course.
0: I have faith.
5: But I know she's tossing and turning right now in bed, though.
0: I bet she in that house trying to go through boxes, trying to find it.
1: Shut up, that degree.
0: That degree.
5: That was in here somewhere.
1: Cap and gown.
0: Something. Hey, listen, we want to know whether it's a relationship filter or financial scam. How have you been scammed? Hit us up right now. 833-TALK-TO-DeeDee.
5: That's 833-825-5233.
0: It's DeeDee in the morning.
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7: Abundant rising, everyone, and happy Friday. A few clouds and sunshine today, high around 75. I'm Sarita Valmon, keeping you in the know. Family members gathered yesterday to honor LaToya Nash, a 42-year-old mother and grandmother who died over Mother's Day weekend. Her family believes she died from an accidental overdose. Milwaukee County says deadly opioid overdoses dropped nearly 23% in 2025 compared to the year before. The Department of Health and Human Services also plans to hand out harm reduction supplies in neighborhoods on June 12th. Part of the abandoned Walmart at Midtown Center near 60th and Capitol could become a new data center. City leaders delayed discussion on the proposal yesterday. Officials say the project could be smaller than large-scale data centers proposed in Port Washington and Racine County. The DOT is warning drivers about an upcoming ramp closure at the Mitchell Interchange this weekend as part of an ongoing resurfacing project. The closure is scheduled from tonight at 9 p.m. through Sunday morning at 8 a.m. The Brewers beat the Padres 7-1 to close out the series. And they're in Minneapolis tonight, taking on the Twins at 6:10. 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
1: Here's your update on the rolls from the Jam and Traffic Center. We got stop and go traffic on I-94 westbound between 35th Street and Mitchell Boulevard. And then we have the same on I-94 eastbound between Holly Road and 35th Street. 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
1: All righty. So listen, we were talking about this. Whether it's a relationship, a filter, a financial scam, you've been scammed on social media, online, on

0: the internet?
1: Yep.
0: Have you been scammed? We want to know, because some people think that Dr. Cheyenne Bryant has scammed all of us by claiming to be a doctor. Some people are calling her out, but we'll see. Here is Ashley. Hey, Ashley, you've been scammed?
2: Yes, unfortunately. Me and my fiance were stranded, and I Googled tow companies because we needed to get our car towed. And the first four or so recommended people, it all came back to the same company, this place called Towrific something or another. And so, so I paid, I should have knew better, but I paid almost $300 to get towed, and they left me out there stranded for 3 hours. And they never gave me my money back. They tried to take more money out of my account, so I ended up having to close my account and get a chargeback.
0: Now, I'll be honest with you. The name is dope as hell.
1: I was just thinking that. Towrific.
2: And they're like, you know how when you Google something, they give you the recommended stuff first.
1: Right.
2: They were listed as the top four or so recommended people, but all different company names. And if you go to the link, it all went to the Towrific company homepage.
0: Wow.
1: That's how it goes sometimes with them recommended YouTube, Google reviews.
0: I agree with it because they can pay for that. That's what I've heard. They can pay for that.
1: Yeah,
0: all right, thank you, Ashley. I appreciate your call. Thank you. Okay, Queen.
3: I got to let the ladies know the Africans in your DM.
1: Stop, Queen.
3: They went real fire. He went real fire. This African, y'all.
1: Oh, no.
0: What'd he do?
3: He was showing me a picture of a movie star that's in Africa. Like, he was in movies and stuff. He was sending me movie clips and stuff. Like, he was a real movie star over there. And I really don't fall for scams. I wouldn't fall for the pyramid scheme or none of that. So I was like, you got to FaceTime me right now. And then maybe I'll talk to you. You know. He FaceTimed me and everything.
1: Oh, Lord.
3: He was still scamming me.
0: Wait, hold on a second. But what did he look like when he FaceTimed you?
3: It was kind of fuzzy. Remember, he was in Africa.
0: So did he look like the guy at all?
3: He kind of looked like the guy, but then I was like, way littler than that guy. Way littler than that guy in that movie.
1: It was AI.
3: And then he starts saying, this was the scam part when I knew I was getting scammed.
0: What?
3: He said, well, I'm finna come visit you. I want the ladies to hear this. He said he coming to visit me in America. He don't drive no regular cars. He don't stay in regular houses. So he finna send me all this money to get him a car and get him a house.
0: And so what did you do then?
3: He was like, I'm finna send you. He said, I'm gonna send you this disclaimer where I can send you the money. I stopped when he did that. I said, nah, this man scamming me. He gonna send me a disclaimer, and he gonna be taking my money.
0: Right,
1: block, bro. You better block him right now.
0: All right, Queen B, thank you for your call. See, I said that relationships and everything else, they scamming you all. They scamming you online. That's what we were talking about.
1: Somebody tried to get my mama like that one time and said it was R. Kelly, and he needed her to send him some money in jail. I am not lying. I am not lying.
0: Oh, God. Okay.
1: She called my phone. Junior, should I send it? I said, hang that phone. Put that phone down.
0: Okay. All right. Listen, we appreciate all the calls. This was fun. This was interesting. Yeah. Getting scammed online. If you couldn't get through on our phone lines, please hit me up online at Dee Dee in the morning. Today's R&B and Old School Jam in 98.3.
4: 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Forever's a mighty long time. Here we are, decades later. The sentiment is still the same. 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
1: All right, listen, it's Didi in the morning. Hey, guys, real quick, I got a shout out to Colleen Fort Hood this weekend. I am in town doing every, when I tell you guys right now, I'm going to hit every place from the Subway to the Church's Chicken and more.
2: Yeah.
1: I just want y'all to know I'm going to hit every spot in Colleen Fort Hood this weekend.
2: All in one street.
1: All in one street. Okay, thanks. All right, listen, let's get into our hot topics, though, because you guys, did you hear what Fat Joe said about the slap that Will Smith did to Chris Rock? This is some inside information. We gotta let you hear. This is breaking news.
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1: 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Did y'all see Venus Williams? They said is returning to the French Open at the age of 45. Five years after a hiatus, they said.
2: Wow.
1: But at 45, you think she can do it?
2: I don't think she's going to be dominant, my personal opinion, man. The tennis players, they start at 16 to like 21, and that's their prime, really.
1: Right, right.
2: The older you get, man, I think you decline. It's going to be tight on her. I think
1: do you all feel
2: tight.
1: The same way you feel about her the way you do about LeBron? Everybody, LeBron needs to give it up at 41. LeBron.
2: I mean, again, he's declining, but he's still, you know, make a significant contribution.
1: You still couldn't play him one-on-one is what you're saying.
2: One-on-one now. Oh, yeah, LeBron, sit down, please. Please sit down. One-on-one?
1: LeBron
2: One-on-one.
1: You and LeBron.
5: Boy.
2: Me and LeBron?
1: Uh-huh.
2: I got LeBron.
5: Okay.
2: I'm going to make him run.
1: I'm going to get up at this studio
5: me
1: right
5: too.
1: Now.
5: I'm going with
2: hey,
5: you.
2: Hey, Diddy, you got the LeBron.
1: My man got Bronny, but... Oh, I shouldn't have done that. I like Bronny. I'm sorry. All right, let's move on. I shouldn't make him a joke. Hey, did y'all see what Fat Joe has said now, I guess? So Fat Joe now is out here saying that, you know, the slap that happened with Will Smith?
2: Correct. At the Oscars.
1: At the Oscars, the Academy Awards.
5: Yeah. Right.
1: Well, Fat Joe says it was premeditated.
6: How about I know Will Smith premeditated the smack?
7: Oh, you think so?
6: Yeah.
7: I think he was having a bad day.
6: I'd seen him right after he told me, y'all, he had that coming.
7: I think he did feel that way.
6: No, he said, I don't care what he thought, but the man told me, yo, he had to get that. I said, damn, Will ain't give a f-. It wasn't like a spur of the moment. It was something.
7: That was a hell of a place to do it.
1: Man,
2: it was.
1: You ain't lying. Why would you, if you thought he had it coming, why would you do it at the Academy Awards the night that you won an Oscar?
2: Probably because that was going to be his only shot of probably seeing him.
1: Mm-hmm.
2: And I probably think he probably told Jada or somebody, like, if Chris go on that stage and say something
1: about
2: out of line,
1: mm-hmm.
2: I'm going.
8: I think Jada Pinkett said this, though.
1: What?
8: Like, she said that Chris Rock and her had a history together.
1: Mm-hmm.
8: I think Chris Rock had asked her out at one point.
1: Mm-hmm.
8: And that he thought that her and Will had broken up.
1: Mm-hmm.
8: And she was like, no, we are still together. And then there was some kind of, like, words exchange between the two about that situation that he might have felt a little salty.
2: Yeah, so it's been brewing.
8: Yeah.
2: It's been brewing.
8: And then Will Smith confronted him kind of that night because of the joke. It was just all kind of happened in that moment.
2: Yeah.
8: And it was like, man, this joke got some history behind it. Me and you know that.
2: Yeah.
8: These people in the room don't, but me and you know this joke got some history behind.
1: But to go up and slap him in front of everybody.
2: On
1: day or night. I know. Yeah. All right. Hey, let's talk about Drake slapped all of us with three albums.
8: Drake slapping everybody in the hip-hop game, what it seemed like. He actually has a new song on the album called Make Them Cry, where he actually takes shots at J. Cole.

0: Yeah. Now, of course, he was speaking about the situation where J. Cole took shots at Kendrick Lamar and then kind of walked it back, and the whole world had an opinion on it. He also dropped a bombshell about Dennis Graham, his daddy. He said he's fighting a serious illness.
1: How many times have you tried to tell me

0: So, yeah. And he dropped three albums. He dropped a dancehall album, and he also dropped like a fully R&B album, is what people are saying. So Iceman is the hip hop.
1: And I don't want to hear it, all right? He dropped that many songs. Chris Brown just dropped an album with 28 songs, and y'all complaining. 27. Thank you. And y'all was like, oh, that's too many.
0: Yeah, see, but the issue with Chris Brown is all his songs sound the same. At least Drake got variety on his album.
2: I don't know. So far, I'm hearing Drake, it all sound a little bit monotone.
0: Nah.
2: I'm waiting on a key. Do you love me?
0: Let me ask you this.
2: Or a God's Plan or something.
0: Let me ask you this. What songs have you heard?
2: The ones that you've been playing, and I saw some online.
0: That's three songs?
2: I saw about four.
1: I got your back a little bit.
0: Three out of 43. You are right.
2: Yeah. All
0: right.
2: Well, I'm just trying. Well, where are they then? I want to hear them then. Can somebody help me?
0: Listen to the album.
2: Well, why don't you bring them in? You're the millennial jukebox.
0: The opinion is yours to have. You listen to the album.
2: All right. You know what? I'm going to argue with him off the air.
0: Here we go.
2: Hey, listen. We got $1,000 for you right now. 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
2: Trying to get all ignorant up in here. All right, y'all. 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
4: Abundant rising, everyone, and happy Friday. A few clouds and sunshine today, high around 75. I'm Sarita Valmon, keeping you in the know. Family members gathered yesterday to honor Latoya Nash, a 42-year-old mother and grandmother who died over Mother's Day weekend. Her family believes she died from an accidental overdose. Milwaukee County says deadly opioid overdoses dropped nearly 23% in 2025 compared to the year before. The Department of Health and Human Services also plans to hand out harm reduction supplies in neighborhoods on June 12th. Part of the abandoned Walmart at Midtown Center near 60th and Capitol could become a new data center. City leaders delayed discussion on the proposal yesterday. Officials say the project could be smaller than large-scale data centers proposed in Port Washington and Racine County. The DOT is warning drivers about an upcoming ramp closure at the Mitchell Interchange this weekend as part of an ongoing resurfacing project. The closure is scheduled from tonight at 9 p.m. through Sunday morning at 8 a.m. The Brewers beat the Padres 7-1 to close out the series, and they're in Minneapolis tonight taking on the Twins at 6:10. 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More.
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0: Here's your final update on the roads from the Jam and Traffic Center. We got stop-and-go traffic on I-94 eastbound between Holly Road and 35th Street.
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2: It's Didi in the morning trying to figure out names in here. I swear to God.
3: You don't know what's no more?
2: No, you ever hear me? I'd be like, what's your name? What's your name?
4: Yeah, we hear you. Yeah.
2: You. Okay.
3: Does that bother you when people don't... You talk to them and they don't really remember your name? They give you that look like he don't even know who he talking to.
2: Now, I hate when people do that to me and right. I be like, I don't know who I'm talking to.
5: Yeah, right. Never.
6: I hate that. I don't mind if you don't remember my name, though. Like, it's fine.
3: Yeah.
6: But I hate it when you be like, this man don't even remember me.
2: I know it.
6: Don't charge to my mind, not my heart.
3: Yeah, right. Thank you.
2: Right.
3: Please.
6: For real.
2: I agree. Trey, what's trending?
6: Hey, so Nicki Minaj is trending. She did an interview with Time Magazine where she spoke about Jay-Z and Barack Obama. She basically said that Obama's friendship with Jay-Z ended up hurting him in the eyes of the hip-hop community. She said, I think Jay-Z ended up costing Obama a lot, whether he knows it or not. Lots of rappers don't like Jay-Z and were afraid to say it. So she said a lot of rappers in the game have secret animosity towards Jay-Z.
2: And why?
6: I guess just for different reasons. I will say this. Drake's album came out, and he does take shots at old Hov, but they've had a storied history with each other.
4: Yeah, they've had. Yeah. So you're telling me he thinks that people did not vote for Obama because of Jay?
6: Because Jay?
2: I mean, but he was elected. Twice, re-elected. Though. So,
6: yeah. Yeah.
2: What could you hurt him outside of a re-election?
6: Sure.
2: All right, thanks. Hey, listen. All right, listen. Here's the deal. We're not even going to dissect that. What we're going to do is just move right past it and tell you we got cash for you. $1,000. Answer 10 questions correctly right now and win some cash at 833. Talk to Didi.
3: That's 833-825-5233.
2: It's Didi in the morning. 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

It's your girl, Dee Dee, in the morning on Jammin' 98.3. 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
1: Good morning, Dini. In the morning, everybody is here. There is Jay Cruz. I'm looking at him.
2: Mm-hmm. Yeah.
1: And also, I see Trey G over there. But JJ was talking to me, and he said that he's tired. What, the gas price is too much
2: for
1: you?
2: Gas is going crazy for everybody around the world, not just here, not just in the United States, but all over the world, man. Mm-hmm. So since gas been high, a lot of things have changed in people's lives.
1: Mm-hmm.
2: Made them live a little different since gas been high. Here's one right here, man. Them grocery store runs.
1: Mm-mm.
2: Them grocery store runs. Because, you know, people go to the grocery store, man, you try to get everything at once. But sometimes you got to go every other day.
1: Yeah.
2: You might need a tomato. You may need some grapes or some milk and everything. But them grocery store runs, look, you be like, look, you better get it now. Because whatever we get now, that's going to have to last for a month.
3: Mm-mm.
2: Don't have to last for a month. Where you hang out now?
1: Why, you hang out around your neighborhood?
2: I don't go no further than three lights. No, hey, everything I got to do is in three lights: gas, movies, dancing, meeting somebody. If you in that area, three lights, I'll see you. Them out of town trips. They ain't happening too much. It got to be something very important.
3: JJ, staycations.
2: Staycations now. Staycations. All that. Come on, man. Come on down here and play some golf. I'm about to play up here. Hey, we just have to FaceTime each other, and you play where you at, and we'll keep score like that. Again, these are just some things that has changed in people's lives since gas is so high. Ain't no more drop-offs. You know somebody be them dropouts with folks like, hey man, can you run me over here?
1: No.
2: Running you over nowhere. Them days over, buddy.
3: You need to actually run over
2: there. Yeah, you need to run over there. Get in shape.
3: Get healthy.
2: Since gas been so high, valet parking? You know valet, $30, $40. You can't do that no more.
3: I
2: ain't put gas in your car. I'm gonna walk across the street.
3: Nope, I don't care.
2: I'm going to park down the street and walk.
1: Mm-hmm.
2: I don't give a damn. If I'm in a wedding tuck, you're the bridesmaid, you better have somebody hold that back for you. Gas too high. Again, these are just a few things that have truly changed since gas been high. Going to church?
1: Mm-mm.
3: Really?
1: Oh, now, come on,
2: let's be honest. You got to choose. You want to go in the morning or the evening?
3: Oh.
2: You ain't going to be able to do both.
3: Oh, okay, okay, okay.
2: You ain't
3: going
2: to be able to do both. You can't go to church at 11 then think I'm going to come back to evening worship.
3: Uh-uh, mm-hmm. Yeah.
2: You
3: yeah,
2: better
3: yeah.
2: teach me at 11. Mm-hmm. You better let me know everything.
1: No Bible study.
2: Bible study gonna have to be on Zoom now. Bible study gonna have to be on Zoom since gas so high. Now gas so high, hey, you can't fill your car tank up all the way no more. Hey, put this on that.
1: That's it. Yeah.
2: That's it. You don't even want nobody to know what you giving them. Put this on that. On pump three. Put this on pump three right here, man.
1: Right,
2: so again, man, gas has just went so high. So man, some things that we just can't do no more.
1: Now what about, you know, back in the day somebody be like, here, let me get you $5 to drop me off, you know, for some gas.
2: $5.
1: I mean, well, damn.
2: $5. That's just the bag out.
1: How much it require for somebody that you be like, I'll drop you off, how much you want?
2: I'm gonna need at least $45.
1: $45.
2: You know how high gas is? $45 ain't a third of a tank.
1: So you mean to tell me to drop somebody and be like, hey man, can you just drop me off? I'll pay you some gas money.
2: I need $45.
4: Hey, I was at the store the other day, and this lady, she had won $10 on a scratch off. She said, I'm gonna give that to my neighbor since she drove me up here.
1: No!
2: Damn. I said she gonna be mad at you, baby.
4: Boy,
2: you can't get nobody no $10 no more. That's an insult.
4: $10. I got to use gas to go cash it.
1: That's a spit of gas.
2: I pulled up to a pump one time. I saw somebody put $2 in there. I said, they ain't do nothing but go to the light. You might want bag back in.
3: The gas it.
2: Really? Man.
1: Oh,
2: we just want to see our gas hand move just a tad bit. Just a tad bit. Mm-hmm. You know how when the red light come on, if we can get that red light off, we swear we got a full tank of gas. We swear we got a full tank of gas. Y'all be careful out here, man. They gonna go down. We just don't know when.
1: All right. Thank you for that, JJ. All right, y'all. It's Dee Dee in the morning.
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2: Good morning, it's Dee Dee in the morning. I got all the guys with me. We're about to play our $1,000 minute game. Before we do, they said 10% of people, I want to see if it's, I know Trey has done it. 10% of people have flirted with another driver while driving. I remember somebody flirted with me. Well, I'll never forget that. Yeah, I thought, wow, I'm driving down the street. And the man looked good just before I got beer. I was like, all right, maybe.
3: Did y'all pull over?
2: Well, and then I told a friend about the guy, and she says, oh, my God, he's married, and he does that to everybody in this neighborhood. I was like,
3: what?
2: Oh,
3: wait a minute. How the hell? Yeah, she hates.
2: That's what she told me. But I'm just saying, you flirted with somebody while driving?
4: Oh, of course.
2: What you be doing?
3: You got to hit him with
2: Roll your window?
3: Hey, let the window down.
2: I knew it.
4: Yeah.
3: Hey, let the window down. You need some gas.
4: Like, hey, you want to switch cars?
3: Shut up.
4: You know, just have the conversation. You want to switch cars?
3: You want to switch cars? That's a good one. I ain't gonna lie.
2: Look at how y'all got a little line.
4: Yeah, got a little line.
2: Okay. Yeah.
4: What radio station you on?
3: That's a good one.
2: That is okay,
3: a good one.
2: That's how you flirt while you're in your car, everybody. Let's get into our game. Here we go.
5: Boss up with a bang. You got the answers. We got that bread. $1,000 all for you with the $1,000 mini game. Exclusively on Dee Dee in the Morning.
2: Well, good morning. Hi, who's this?
6: This is Candace Renee. Hey, Dee Dee.
2: Hey, Candace Renee.
6: Hey, Trey. Hey, Jay Cruz and JJ.
4: What's happening?
3: What's up, C. Renee?
2: I got to tell y'all about Candace. If this is the Candace Renee, you know, I always say it, don't I? Don't I, Candace?
6: You know, this is a BJ girl, baby. This is a BJ girl.
2: All right, so let me tell you how I know Candace Renee.
3: Go ahead.
2: So I was in a club years ago. I'd just gotten married, and I see her in there, and she's telling me that she gives parties to women, like for bachelorette parties, this and that.
3: Yeah.
2: And they're fellatio parties. You know what I mean?
3: Oh. Yeah.
2: She teaches women for bachelorette.
6: How to keep it spicy.
2: How to keep it spicy
6: bedroom,
2: in the bedroom. I'll just say that.
3: JJ set up.
2: I'm in there in the ladies' room and I'm washing my hands. She tells us, give me your card. So I go and tell the husband because we just get married. And I go, she teaches women, blah, blah, blah, blah, blah, and I want to take this class. He gets a bonus on his job, pays for a hotel suite.
3: I know that's right.
2: For me and my girlfriends to have this party, but here's the problem.
3: A Becky party.
2: So listen, but here's the problem. My mama found out. Somebody told my mama that we were having a party, but nobody told her what kind. She comes.
3: Mm-mm.
2: My mama calls my mother-in-law. She comes.
3: Mm-mm.
2: Now I'm trying to learn things from Candace Renee.
3: And from your mama and your mother-in-law. Oh, my God.
2: I didn't learn a thing.
6: It must have worked because she's still married.
2: I'm still married. You're right.
3: Yeah, yeah.
2: But it's my cooking he likes. But listen.
3: Shut up.
4: Yeah.
3: That's what you think.
2: I didn't learn. When I tell y'all, I ain't learned a thing. I was so mad.
3: Cut it out.
2: I promise you.
3: What she didn't tell you.
6: We got to do it again.
2: Yeah.
3: What she didn't tell you is her mama and mother-in-law graduated valedictorian.
4: They started the class walk off.
3: Shut up.
2: Let's spin this wheel for Candace Renee.
7: 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JJ from the SIP.
8: Trey G.
7: JJ from the SIP. $20 bonus.
6: JJ.
4: Come on, Renee. Let's get this money. Now, look, if you don't know the answer, please say pass. If we got time, we're going to come back to it, all right?
6: All right, let's do it.
4: How many hours do you listen to the radio?
6: All of them.
4: Okay.
6: Eight.
4: Okay. Who on the morning show do you relate to the most?
6: Tracy.
4: Yeah, okay. What's the first letter in the Greek alphabet?
6: A. Alpha.
4: Okay, there it is. Which planet is nicknamed the Red Planet?
6: Jupiter, Mars,
4: okay.
6: Venus.
4: There you go.
6: Earth.
4: How many children does Nick Cannon have?
6: 12, 13, sure 14, do. 15.
4: Which late night talk show will be ending this month?
6: Jimmy Kimmel, one of those guys. O'Brien, Connor O'Brien.
4: We'll come back to it. What was the fourth question I asked you, number four?
6: who do I relate to? The planet.
4: Who on the morning show is a trumpet player?
6: J. Cruz, Trey G, JJ, BB.
4: What does NDA stand for? NDA.
6: Non-disclosure agreement.
4: There it is. Spell the word vigorous.
6: Vigorous.
2: V-I-G-I-O-U. Candy, you got 8 out of 10. Yeah, you did really good. Here's what you missed. You missed this one. Which late night talk show will be ending this month? Stephen Colbert.
6: Okay.
2: Yep. And then vigorous is V-I-G-O-R-O-U-S.
4: That's all right.
6: Oh, damn.
2: Yeah.
4: Great job.
2: All right. So, Candace Renee, you got 8 out of 10. You're going to get $10 every correct answer. If we add it all, that's $80. But you also spun the wheel and got an extra $20. $100.
4: Come on, all right.
6: Oh, come on, $100. Yes.
2: All right.
6: My daughter going to be on my head about that SAT word, though.
2: I know, right?
4: Renee, real quick, when is that next class? I want to send somebody to you.
6: Hey, whenever Dee Dee say let's do it, I'm ready.
2: We got you. I'm telling you, that was the best class ever, but I just couldn't learn because they were there. Candace Renee, girl, $100 coming to you. Won't you let everybody know the show that gave you a shot at $1,000?
6: Dee Dee in the morning, baby, all day, every day.
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1: Hey guys, listen, I got to talk to you about women, and they say these are the phrases that a woman could say, which means she could be a nightmare to be married to.
2: Damn.
1: Okay. Okay. All right. And if you guys hear anything that I say in any of these, you can be honest.
3: Okay. You know we're going
1: Well, no, actually, don't.
2: You knew we were going to be honest.
3: It's too late.
2: Yeah. Anyway.
1: Hold on. What did I get myself into?
3: Exactly.
2: You're going to have probably the top five on the list.
1: All right. Let's go. They say if a woman uses these phrases, she's probably a nightmare to be married to. If she says something like this, can you do anything right?
3: Oh, my God. You're already on the list.
1: No, hold on. He just had a flashback from home. He's talking about me. Yeah, that's what he said. I heard you.
3: It's Amanda Pantis.
1: And she'll
3: line.
1: Say that to you. Can you do anything right?
2: Yeah, that's the quickest way to start a fight.
1: She's going to be a nightmare, huh?
3: I laid something down right last night.
1: I know, that's right. Go ahead. Here's another one. She's probably a nightmare to be married to if she says this to you. You're all mine. You are all mine.
4: That's a little scary right there.
3: Yeah,
4: that's a little scary.
2: I
4: kind of right
2: like that one.
1: You do?
2: Yeah. I'm yours, babe.
4: I think I would rather hear that on the phone than see it in the face, because our facial expression is going to be something very. She's going to book her eyes.

0: the store.
1: Yeah, I'm an Amanda.
2: Well,
1: I mean,
2: you know what?
1: JJ,
2: you on my side.
1: Hey, listen,
2: somebody, please.
1: If we can have an overdone, over clothing intermission right now, us in the studio say that when you leave. Yeah. Why do you dress up like that?
3: I think you're the best dresser at between 3:30 and 5 a.m. Uh-huh. Ain't nobody messing with you.
2: I just want one person at my back.
1: All right, here's another one. She's probably a nightmare to be married to if she says this. I'm not fighting with you right now. I'm not going to do that. I'm not fighting with you right now.
2: Yeah, be careful with that.
1: That's me. I'll do that one.
3: That's not a bad one.
1: I do that a lot. Oh, my God. I'll tell that. I'm not fighting with you right
2: Trey,
1: now.
2: Trey, if they fight, they care. If they stop fighting, they don't care, bro.
0: That's not true.
2: You don't think?
0: Sometimes you got to let an argument just simmer and then come back to it.
1: If a woman uses these phrases, she's probably a nightmare to be married to. If she says things like this, why can't she be more like them?
0: Oh, damn. Yeah, that's a nightmare.
3: Hell, that's a nightmare. Yeah.
1: What?
0: You going back and forth for me personally. You'll go with a bad one or you'll go with a good one. Damn. Yeah, that's a bad one there.
1: Here's another phrase. If a woman says this, it's always about you, isn't it?
0: That's a bad one.
2: Don't lean and look at me when you say that. I don't make it about me.
1: No, J. Cruz's wife has said that to him.
2: Damn. Our live surrounds around me a lot. It's because I work. I got appointments. She's got to help me with a lot. So, it seems like it surrounds me.
0: It revolves around you?
2: Yes. It seems like it, Trey, but really it's for the fam. Very unselfish lifestyle. Mm.
1: They say if a woman uses these phrases, she's probably a nightmare to be married to. If she says this, whatever.
0: Oh, yeah. That's a bad one there.
1: Whatever.
0: That's a bad one.
1: Uh-huh.
0: Going back to J. Cruz. J. Cruz cannot tell no. He can't tell nobody that he's not the birthday.
1: I know.
0: J. Cruz is the birthday. Do you hear me?
1: All the time.
0: Yes.
1: All the time.
3: Even when he's napping.
0: He's the birthday.
1: My birthday.
0: But it's the birthday.
1: All right. And then your final two. If a woman uses these phrases, she's a nightmare to be married to. You're lucky I put up with you.
0: Oh, dang.
1: And the final one is this one. Well, I'll say this to my husband sometimes. No. Don't touch me.
0: All right.
3: Now, you say that to me, I'm walking backwards out
1: don't
3: the room.
1: Don't touch me. Don't touch me.
3: I'm walking backwards out the room. I don't trust you.
2: Touch me.
3: You got something in your hand.
2: Don't touch me. It's crazy.
3: It's something in your reach that you finna try to throw at me.
1: Sometimes I don't want to be touched, okay? Sometimes I want to get into bed and just sleep.
2: Dang. Do you ever want to be touched?
1: No, it's very rarely. Very rarely.
3: Even by your husband?
1: Give me a couple of drinks and then maybe you can touch me.
3: Come on
1: and maybe
3: now.
1: I'm down.
3: Yeah. Damn, Chris.
1: Yeah. Give me a gummy and some liquor.
2: Somebody check on Chris, please.
1: Yeah. I know it. Those are the phrases they say that woman's a nightmare to be married to.
3: Chris, I'm finna text you right now, and all I'm gonna ask you is, are you sure?
1: This many years, he better be. All right, y'all, it's Dee Dee in the morning. Today's R&B and old school jamming 98.3.

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1: All right. Hey, good morning, Didi in the morning. Again, let me shout out to Colleen Ford Hood all weekend long. I'll be hanging out at the churches and the subway and the hair salon and everything else. I just want everyone to know that. All right.
2: Not the hair salon.
1: Yep, that too. All right. Hey, listen, let's get into our hot topics, though, because did y'all hear about the woman talking about her sex life? A very famous woman talking about her sex life at the age of 76.
3: I love that.
1: Come on. Here we go.
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1: First, we got to talk about the dozens of empty Waymo cars that have flooded the neighborhoods in Atlanta. Take a listen.
6: Waymo after Waymo after Waymo enter this dead-end street, usually early in the morning.
7: I think yesterday morning we had 50 cars that came through between 6 and 7.
6: Neighbors on Battleview Drive started seeing the autonomous driverless cars 2 months ago, but the groupings and large number of Waymos just started circling in and out in the last couple weeks.
7: And we had at 1.8 Waymos that were stuck trying to figure out how to turn around.
6: The Waymos are empty and not picking anyone up, and parents are worried, not only calling it excessive, but dangerous. Neighbors reached out to Waymo and have not got a response. They've also contacted their council member, representatives, and GDOT, and don't know what to do.
2: Sheesh. I've been hearing a lot of issues with these Waymo cars.
1: Yeah.
2: I've been hearing a lot more issues.
8: Mm. Unfortunately, I mean, that's the only way they can practice them.
1: Yeah.
8: You can't do it in an empty car lot or a parking lot. Yep. You got to put them out there in the fire and see how they work.
1: I'm going to ask another question. Why do we need it?
8: That's a great question.
1: Okay.
8: That's a damn
1: that's
8: great
1: I'm
8: question.
1: I'm asking. Yeah. I'm just curious. Yeah. Okay, all right.
2: Seems like Uber and Lyft is like popping.
1: All right, yeah. Right. That's what I'm trying to figure out. Like, why do we need it?
3: That's a really good question. I can't lie.
1: Okay. All right, let me move on then. And let's talk about, Dr. Cheyenne Bryant.
2: Why you say it was such
1: a because I saw, okay, let me tell you why. They didn't put up memes on the woman. No. They got her standing there because they say she has a fake doctorate or something. And they have her standing there with Dr. J.
2: Oh, God.
1: Dr. Dre.
2: Oh, no. Oh, no.
1: Doc McStuffin.
2: Shut up.
1: I mean, really, yeah. They got her with all these fake doctors.
8: Dr. Papa Pimple was
1: Pimple
8: on
1: Popper?
8: One. Yeah, Pimple Popper. Then I saw Dr. Strange.
2: Shut up.
1: Oh, and Dr. Seuss.
8: Dr. Seuss.
2: Yeah. Dr. Cheyenne Bryant is now addressing some of the critics, saying that she needs to produce some proof of her degrees, pretty much.
9: Why not drop doctor if you cannot bring forth doctoral degree?
10: So I've already covered this, right? And we're here, obviously, to talk about my new book. So I've earned the title. I have multiple degrees, and I'm not going to prove anything to anybody, and we're going to leave it just as that. Yeah,
9: Dr. Cheyenne Bryant,
10: baby, Dr. Cheyenne Bryant.
9: And that's where, and you're standing by that.
10: Standing by it, yeah, right. Because I earned it.
2: Dang. Yeah, she said she ain't proving Nathaniel to nobody.
1: She's going to have to. If she doesn't prove it, the internet, every other podcaster, everybody's going to prove it to her. Either they're going to prove that she got it or she didn't. She can say that she's done, but I'm telling you, the people are not done.
8: No. Until you have some type of proof, you have to continue to answer these questions.
3: And I feel like people are going to go out their way to not address you as doctor. To spite you.
2: Well, that was there's already kind of like some fallout about it. She had a event this weekend where she had like two other panelists. One of the panelists dropped out because he said he didn't want to sit next to her because she's lying basically about
3: her doctrine.
2: This whole situation is what he said.
1: He sure did. He was like, I ain't going to be there.
2: Yeah.
1: I saw that.
3: I got mine. I can actually show you my time.
2: Yeah. So, and I think she kind of banking on people just moving on, like the news cycle just eliminating the story.
1: Yeah, her credibility now is being questioned, and that's sad. And I don't think people are going to pay attention to the book at this point, you know? But I did like some of the things this woman says. I really do.
2: I like her,
1: Listen, there's a woman now, an actress, 76 years old, talking about her sex life.
3: Pam Grier was sitting down with Julia Dreyfus from Seinfeld, and she said that at 76, her sex life,
11: I mean, just by the amount of energy you have right now, zest you've got for life, I was going to ask you, how old do you feel? But you must feel very young. You seem very young to me.
5: Yes, I do, because when you're young, you can have 3, 4, 5 orgasms in an hour. But when you get my age, you have one orgasm. It'll last 3 days.
11: Damn. What are you doing down there to get a 3-day orgasm?
5: You don't have to do anything. But when it happens, I just want to tell you, you just be prepared. It's going to be 3 whole days. I think it's my age.
11: It's the age.
5: I think it's my age.
11: Oh, my God. Maybe when you're 90, it'll be a whole week.
5: If I could have had that when I was younger, I would have had a better life and better boyfriends, okay?
1: Wow.
8: What the hell? Man, yeah, that's a what the hell
1: sure
8: right
1: is.
8: There.
1: And at 76?
8: It's going to last 3 days?
1: Okay, I didn't know at 76 you still have sex. At what age you going to stop? Yeah. At what age you stop having sex?
2: Pam Grier used to be boy so sexy from what I hear back in the day.
8: Didn't, man, what you talking about?
3: Al Pacino and...
1: oh, that's right. Well, how he's in the...
3: Robert De Niro, they were
1: okay,
3: married.
1: JJ, how old are you going to be when you think you're going to be stop. Done with sex? Yeah.
8: I'm going to stop. I'm going to try to go to my... At least mid-80s or something, if I can.
1: Wow, mid-80s, you?
2: Yeah.
3: Stop having sex? Why?
1: Okay, what age?
2: I'm going to say never. You had one of them good flashbacks? I kind of want to see what they're like again.
1: Yeah. All right. Yeah. Okay.
2: What about you? Talk about some us.
8: Yeah, us.
1: Oh, I ain't saying nothing. All right.
3: Yeah. What you mean?
2: Yeah, all right.
3: Come on.
2: What
3: I thought.
1: Coming up, we got to shut the show down next. 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
1: Here's your Weather Watch 12 forecast on JAMA 98.3. Sunshine today, high around 75. Tonight, partly cloudy, low of 59. Right now, it's 61.
2: We're done. The show is over, everybody. We had a wonderful day. We learned a lot, but you know what? It is Friday, and we've had a wonderful week. And we want to thank everyone who listened to us this week. And we want to know and tell you, you are our friend. Thank you.

0: Love it. Have a great weekend. It's Dee Dee in the morning.
1: Today's R&B and old school.
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3: What's going on? This is Tank.
4: 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My name is Ari Lennox.
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Gemini 83. What's up? It's Erica Cherie, TGIF. OMG, it's been a long week. But you know, my week has just been made because when I came in,

prices. I want to cry. I think the average price for gas now is $4.66. And I do a lot of driving every single day. So gas is super expensive. It's went up about 91 cents in just 1 month. And you wouldn't guess it, but the price of gas is affecting the price of groceries. It's making the prices of groceries go up because things like fresh produce, they need to be refrigerated. So the trucks, they're a lot heavier. They take a lot more fuel. And oftentimes they come from far distances. So ground beef has went up. Milk has went up. Tomatoes have went up. I've definitely noticed the changes. I'm always at the in the checkout line like, yep, you know what? I don't need bread, do I? I don't know. Anybody else feeling

still help pay for the wigs. And I help with the lease. You know I ain't never been cheap. 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I come through from time to time and have you grabbing them sheets. That's if you want to, I'm just playing, girl. Stop smacking your teeth. 21, 21.

0: Andre, Lady T, what's going on?
1: What's happening?
2: Is well.
0: All about the old school this weekend.
2: Yes.
0: Give me a good battle.
2: Rick James.
1: Cameo.
0: Love it. I guess you're going for Rick. She's going for Cameo.
1: There you go.
2: There it is.
0: It's on.
2: All right.
0: The battle of the old school. If you love old school music, make sure you check us out this weekend.
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0: Today is actually National Senior Fraud Awareness Day, and I didn't even know this day existed, but it definitely needs to, because older adults, they definitely fall for those schemes and those scams. Because scammers, they're getting smarter, okay? And I just learned today that seniors, they lose about $36.5 billion every year because they get scammed. So if you have an older adult in your life, please help them. Help them spot out those scams. I know that they change like almost every week, but please help them out, all right?
1: I just don't know what you

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1: Healing doesn't always look peaceful. I'm life coach Sarita Valmon, and it's time for That's What Sarita Said. A lot of people think healing means everything suddenly becomes calm, that once you start doing the inner work, life just smooths out. But that hasn't been my experience. Sometimes healing looks like having hard conversations. Sometimes it looks like setting boundaries you should have set years ago. Sometimes it looks like taking responsibility for things that were never fully yours while still choosing to move forward differently. Healing can look like grief. It can look like exhaustion. It can look like realizing that the life you're building now requires letting go of parts of the life you once knew. And that's not failure, that's transformation. Here's what I remind myself when the process feels messy.

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1: 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We got a pretty nice day today. Sun, and we're getting up to a high of 74. We got some thunderstorms, so that's happening when you're probably already in the house. After midnight, cloudy skies, thunderstorms, then getting to a low of 59. Right now, we're sitting at 66.
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Man, you ever hear a song and it just takes you back to the moment that you heard the song? I first heard this song on 106 in Park. Like, it debuted as one of the videos in the top 10, and I was in love automatically. Just right away, in love with Yo and Chris Brown. But Chris Brown's new album, people haven't been liking it. A lot of people have said that his biggest problem is that he drops too much music. Like, there's no quality control. And if you notice, like, his albums, there's always so many songs. So many. But I did listen to the new album, Brown, and I didn't like it. So I don't know. I don't think it's quality control or anything like that. I just didn't like it. If you heard it, what did you think about it?

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1: This year, America turns 250 years old. And here in Milwaukee, we know the story isn't simple. Because our history didn't start with equality. It started with struggle. But Milwaukee also raised voices that changed the game. Like Vell Phillips, who marched for fair housing when doors were closed to us. Like Spencer Cox, who carried the torch for progress in the city. Like Gwen Moore, continuing the fight today. That's our city. That's our story. That's our America. We turned struggle into strength. We've created culture, movement, impact. And we're still pushing forward toward opportunity, toward unity, towards change. Because the story of America isn't finished, and neither are we.
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So this is crazy, okay? When I was younger, I always thought, like, man, a person is rich if they make 100K a year. Now that I'm adult, OMG, actually 100K in 12 states is considered lower middle class. Can you believe that? 12 states, that's lower middle class. The median income is actually 83K, which is basically poverty, I guess. I don't know. This is crazy to me. It's safe to say inflation is definitely real. And I know everyday bills has completely changed what making six figures looks like right here in America. And it's safe to say the American dream, and got real expensive real fast.

0: I'm here to let you know and remind you that we're on our soul food tour all this month. 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
2: Hi, this is Dan Buttry, combat veteran of the Iraq War. May signifies our nation's most patriotic month. Established shortly after World War II, Armed Forces Day honors all of our men and women currently serving in the military every third Saturday of May. 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While May can always be busy with various activities, take time this year to thank a member of our armed forces and remember our fallen. They are why we have our freedom.
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The Milwaukee Symphony Orchestra invites you to embark on a special journey across American music when it presents America the Beautiful, Patriotic Pops, May 22nd through the 24th at the Bradley Symphony Center. 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
1: Here's your Weather Watch 12 forecast on Gemini 88.3. Beautiful day we got out there today. We're getting up to a high of 74 with lots of sun. Then tonight, those thunderstorms are coming back, but not till after midnight. So we'll probably all be in the house. Well, some of us. But it's getting to a low of 59 tonight. Right now, we're sitting at 67.
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Mr. Bruno Mars. Don't forget, tomorrow he's going to be next door in Chicago at Soldier Field for his Romantics tour. Along with him, taking the stage is Victoria Monet, Leon Thomas, and of course Anderson .Paak. I know they're going to rock out to some Silk Sonic songs. I so wish I had the coin to go. If you got the coin to go, go ahead and grab those tickets at Ticketmaster.com and experience Bruno Mars for me, please. Still super sad about not being able to go. But that's going to be my time. I got to scooch on over for Don Black. He's coming through next with the Backspin at noon. I hope you have an amazing, safe, and happy weekend.

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1: Hey, hi, hi. It is Don Black here. It's a Friday. Welcome to the Backspin at Noon, 414-799-9830. You got a request, call us up, text us, do whatever you got to do. We want to get your favorite songs on, plus your chance to win tickets to see Gladys Knight at the Pabst Theater happening this hour as well, too. Kick things off with Jaheim when he had hair. This is Just In Case. It is the Backspin at Noon on Jammin' 98.3. Don't tell him I said that, please.

Neo on Jammin' 98.3, today's R&B and old school. It is Don Black. It is the Backspin of Noon. Thanks so much for joining us. A couple of things that I have to tell you guys before we get into the rest of this show. Okay, a couple of things. Number one, big shout out to my man Marlon Wayans, who came through the building today, hung out with us for a little bit. Got a picture posted on our social media. You can see it where he actually, he said some things about me being old that I'm kind of hurt about, but you know. You can read the whole thing, see it on our Facebook page. He's going to be at the Improv, Milwaukee Improv. Two shows tonight, three shows tomorrow. One of those shows is an early show, like 3:30. You might want to check him out. And he's got some other stuff going on. So welcome to town, Mr. Marlon Wayans. The other thing I want to let everybody know is tonight, Ari Lennox was supposed to be at Landmark Credit Union Live. That show has been postponed. Apparently, Ari Lennox is sick. So that show will be postponed to a later date. So if you have tickets for Ari Lennox, those tickets will be honored at that show for the makeup date. And if you want tickets from us, those tickets will be honored at the makeup date as well, too. A couple things I just want to let you know. Your chance with Gladys Knight tickets coming up in just a minute on Jammin' 98.3.

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1: This is Keisha.
0: Keisha, how you doing today?
1: I'm good. How you doing?
0: I'm doing fine. I ask the questions you don't, just so you know. I'm just messing with you, Keisha. Keisha's like, okay, excuse me. She's like, he got attitude today.
1: I don't.
0: All right, Keisha, so what is on your mind today? What's happening with you today? What you got planned today?
1: Well, today I am up here at Fusion Beauty Lounge getting the girls right for the weekend.
0: All right.
1: And that's about it.
0: All right, cool. You know, I mean, need you to get me right. Can you get me right?
1: Most definitely. Come see me.
0: All right. I mean, what could you seen what I look like, so what could you do for me?
1: Whatever you need. We can massage that scalp real good. We can get up in there, keep that scalp clean, nice and hydrated, moisturized. You know, try to grow the hair back if that's what you're looking to do.
0: Try to grow your hair back if that's what you want to do. Thank you, Keisha. This conversation. Now, see, this conversation is now over. I'm just going to tell you, you want tickets to see Gladys Knight at the Pabst Theater. I'm not going to get mad that you insulted the fact that I ain't got no hair, but we just going to move on from there. We're going to move on. She's going to be at the Pabst Theater on August 20th. You will be in the building to check that show out. Congratulations, Keisha.
1: Yes. Thank you so very much. My mom is going to be so happy.
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1: 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All right. Seems like everything is going pretty good today. Should be partly sunny today. A high is going to be around 75. That's awesome. And then tonight, partly cloudy skies early. Thunderstorms are developing late. Gusty winds as well, too. Could see some hail. A low of around 60. Right now, it is 70.
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I saw a video where somebody got married to that song and wore a red dress because her fiance kept singing that song to her all the time. And so he was surprised when she came down the wedding aisle in a red dress. But I thought red dresses at a wedding, like the bride wearing that, that's kind of like a death type of thing. I thought it was. I'm not quite sure. I don't know what I'm talking about. Anyway, Backspin at Noon, getting ready to wrap it up. Thank you so much for everybody that's paid attention and listened and all that good stuff. If you still over the weekend got a song you want to hear, you can text us 414-799-9830. We talk Soul Food Tour MKE in about 10 minutes, but first, let's wrap things up with a

0: 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Do you love Jammin' 98.3? 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The Jammin' merch store is live with shirts, mugs, and more that fit your everyday lifestyle. 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My Jammin' hoodie is missing. My Jammin' mug in the break room. I know who got it. And to the person who has my Jammin' t-shirt, I know you hear this. Do me a favor. 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

0: Gemini 8.3, today's R&B and old school. New Neo is called Up, Out, and Gone. Don Black here. Let's talk about Soul Food Tour MKE. 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And if I'm correct, that is the new spot that Kelly Kell's mom owns. So that's pretty cool. 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I'll be out there in a minute to get my rib tip dinner. 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
1: Urgency is loud, but wisdom is patient. I'm life coach Sarita Valmon, and it's time for That's What Sarita Said. One thing I'm learning in this season is that not everything needs my immediate response. Every text, email, situation, emotion. Just because something arrives now doesn't mean it needs to be handled now. We've been conditioned to react quickly, to explain ourselves, to respond right away, or to prove we're paying attention. But pausing doesn't mean you don't care. Sometimes it means you care enough to respond with clarity instead of pressure. Here's how I practice that pause. I check in with my body before I commit. I give myself permission to respond later without guilt. I remind myself that clarity comes faster when I don't rush. You don't owe instant access to your time, your energy, or your decisions. Space is not avoidance, it's discernment. I'm Sarita Valmon, and that's what Sarita said. To get additional tips about lifestyle, self-care, and more, follow me on Instagram at I Am Chronically Resilient. That's What Sarita Said is brought to you by Washington Franklin Law Offices. 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

0: Big shout out to my man Tone Sith. That's Fly on Jammin 98.3, today's R&B and old school. It's a shame that you can't get off work without people trying to jack you up. I don't know if you heard about this. Two guys were arrested after they were accused of carjacking employees at two chicken restaurants on Capitol Drive on consecutive nights. Can you believe this? The first one happened at Raising Cane's at 2 a.m. April 26, where an employee reported that two men stole his car at gunpoint after he got off work. And then the following night at Crazy Chicken on 78th and Capitol Drive, same thing happened. It was another person who was robbed after they left work. Now, the police were able to find out who the people were, and I think they used some drone work to figure it all out. And they arrested the two people, a 21-year-old and a 17-year-old. And I'm just like, people can't even go to work and get off work and do what they need to do without people trying to take advantage of them. I mean, we got to stop, man. We got to stop that. You should be taking advantage of people in the first place. That's not a good thing. We just got to do better, you know. And to those places that like have people that get off work late, you got to have security for those people as well too. Everybody should be walking out together, you know, have a united front, be safe. I was a guy who, you know, because I DJ, I'm always leaving late. And, you know, thank God to the people that I work with that they always making sure that I'm okay and other people make sure they're okay. So we just got to be better doing all that stuff, all right? Now I'm hungry. I'm going to Cane's. Okay, give me some food. Jammin 98.3. This year, America turns 250 years old. And here in Milwaukee, we know the story isn't simple because our history didn't start with equality. It started with struggle. But Milwaukee also raised voices that changed the game. Like Vell Phillips, who marched for fair housing when doors were closed to us. Like Spencer Cox, who carried the torch for progress in the city. Like Gwen Moore, continuing the fight today. That's our city. That's our story. That's our America. We turn struggle into strength. We've created culture, movement, impact, and we're still pushing forward toward opportunity, toward unity, towards change. Because the story of America isn't finished, and neither are we.
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7: 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Sunny today, a high of 75. That's absolutely great. And then tonight, partly cloudy skies early, thunderstorms developing late, gusty winds, small hail possible too, a low around 60. Right now, it is 72.
8: 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That's

Man, I'm so bummed. I was planning on checking her out at Landmark Credit Union Live tonight, but she canceled the show, postponed the show because she's sick, and that happens. Ari Lennox, for everybody else that was going to check her out tonight, the show has been postponed. There'll be a makeup date, and when that makeup date is made, if you already have tickets for the show, you can use those tickets for that show, so don't worry about that. But we want her to get well. Earl Stokes coming up next. He's back. He's got Dr. Weston Carter from New Restoration Christian Church. We'll give you some positive vibes and more. Enjoy the rest of your Friday. Have a good weekend. It's Jammin' 98.3.

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1: Good Friday afternoon. Earl Stokes officially checking in with Dr. Carter of New Restoration Church, where it's all about souls and not about clothes. Make sure you join him on all social media platforms. Dr. Carter, how are you today?
2: Well, you know, Brother Earl, it's Friday and it's all the way live, and I got someone with me here in the studio. Today we are celebrating 27 years of marriage.
1: All right, congratulations.
3: Thank you, Brother Earl. And, you know, real love is more than romance. It's dating, serving, praying, agreeing, even supporting and growing together through the very season of life.
2: Yes, and we just want to share also, Jammin' family, you know, we encourage you, don't give up on each other, you know, when pressure comes, because the same God that joins you together can strengthen, heal, and restore your relationship. And remember, marriage and relationship.

0: It's giving him something he can feel on Jamming 98.3. It's your man, Earl Stokes, holding it down for you. Thank you so much for jamming with us. We appreciate you. It is a beautiful day in the neighborhood. I just left the lakefront, man. I went and just meditated, man. You know, sometimes, you know, life is very noisy and a lot of things are going on. And sometimes you just got to cut the noise and go down to the water and just hear the waves. hear the waves and hear the birds and just feel that breeze coming off the lakefront, man. It felt really good. It was therapeutic, very therapeutic, man. Hopefully your day is going well. We appreciate you having us on. Don't forget, guys, if you got something you want to hear, let me know. I'll get it on for you. Also, just a friendly reminder, I know you love listening to Jammin' 98.3, but we need you to represent on the streets. We've got merchandise for Jammin' 98.3. That's right. We got coffee mugs. We've got hoodies, t-shirts. All right. 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
2: Hi, this is Dan Buttry, combat veteran of the Iraq War. Growing up, my grandmother would share a sad story of an uncle that was so close in age to her, they grew up like brother and sister. Private Raymond Frederick served in the Pacific during World War II, where he fought and died in the Philippines. Designated as his next of kin, she received the War Department's death notice of Ray in May 1945, days short of the island's liberation. Weeks after receiving the death notice, Ray's last handwritten letter home was delivered, arriving to her as a message from the grave. This Memorial Day, let us never forget.
1: Ewald Automotive and Jammin' 98.3 remain committed to serving Southeastern Wisconsin's veterans and the families of veterans with the utmost dignity and excellence.
3: 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Being invisible. 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

0: Menthol ain't just flavor, it's strategy, it's history wrapped in addiction. It's comfort that comes with a cost. They made it smooth so the damage could go down easier. But hear me, we're not here to be statistics. We're not here to bury another loved one too soon. We're not here to normalize what's been killing us slowly. We are the movement. That means we unlearn what they taught us. We break what tried to break us. We choose breath over bondage. We choose healing over habits. This is about our lungs, our babies, our future, our freedom. So today we stand up. We speak out. We take back our power because healing is the new culture. And we are the generation that says no more. We are the movement. And the movement starts with us.
1: 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For more information, visit

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Mystery, don't leave on Jammin' 98.3. And stupid news, another get your cousin moment. This is a perfect example of doing too much. City executive in trouble after having a helicopter land in a public park.

that withstands time, space, and matter forever. Forever's a mighty long time. Here we are decades later. The sentiment is still the same. Listen.

0: That's Raheem Devon, you are Jammin 98.3 and Stupid News, another Get Your Cousin moment. City executive in trouble after having helicopter land in public park for daughter's prom photos. Here's the mayor and the city attorney explaining what happened.
1: I'm disappointed that we would have to even be bothered with something like this in the community. I think that there's responsible ways to do something if you want to do something to wish someone well.
2: Could have been a catastrophe because children were playing and they ran from the basketball court that they were playing on when this helicopter started coming down.
0: Wow. Come on, Quatina Brown. Quatina, I know people will do anything for likes on social media, but that's just ridiculous. Quatina Brown, I'm going to need you to stay with the group. Hold hands if you don't know where you're going.
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3: 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Looking at the weather for this afternoon, abundant sunshine, high of 74 tonight, partly cloudy skies, scattered thunderstorms overnight, gusty winds and small hail are possible, a low around 60, and tomorrow, partly cloudy skies, a high of 82. Currently right now, it's sunny and 74 degrees.
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4: Well, welcome to the Stokes Report. First up, the sisterhood is back outside. Actress and comedian Tiffany Haddish has officially confirmed a sequel to the hit movie Girls Trip. That means the Wild Crew could be headed back for another unforgettable trip, and social media is already screaming, take our money now. Meanwhile, hip-hop got the internet hot before breakfast. Drake reportedly leaked a new track called 1 a.m. in Albany, and woo, fans say the lyrical smoke is aimed at everybody from Kendrick Lamar, of course, to LeBron James, J. Cole, Rick Ross, and even A$AP Rocky. Drake reportedly dropped 3 albums at one time after a huge live stream event in Toronto. Translation, rap detectives ain't sleeping tonight. All right, we'll keep you posted as that story develops. 3 albums in one night. Okay, all right, Drake. Big congratulations to Grammy-winning powerhouse Lettuce. Just landed her very first principal role on Broadway, joining the new musical Wanted. From soulful stages to Broadway lights, that's Elevation, baby. Now on a more serious note, Jermaine Jackson has reportedly been ordered to pay $6.5 million to an accuser in a civil case involving sexual assault allegations. And finally, if you love horsepower, chrome, and that new car smell, the Milwaukee Auto Show is officially underway at Wisconsin State Fair Park. They've got test drives, a kid's EV track, and Motorfest bringing all the energy. From Hollywood to hip-hop to the hometown. That's your Stokes Report. 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
1: 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The Wall Street Journal buy-side ranking was released in February 2026, not based on a specific time period.

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0: 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Here's your update on the roads from your Jammin' 98.3 Traffic Center. Disabled vehicle, right lane blocked. I-41-45 on I-45, US 45 northbound after Appleton Avenue, Highway 175. Stop and go traffic back to Mayfair. All right, be mindful of that. As far as traffic flow, everything's moving at freeway speed. This traffic is brought to you by the good folks over at the Washing Machine Man, 6555 North Tatonia Avenue.
1: Healing doesn't always look peaceful. I'm life coach Sarita Valmon, and it's time for That's What Sarita Said. A lot of people think healing means everything suddenly becomes calm, that once you start doing the inner work, life just smooths out. But that hasn't been my experience. Sometimes healing looks like having hard conversations. Sometimes it looks like setting boundaries you should have set years ago. Sometimes it looks like taking responsibility for things that were never fully yours while still choosing to move forward differently. Healing can look like grief. It can look like exhaustion. It can look like realizing that the life you're building now requires letting go of parts of the life you once knew. And that's not failure, that's transformation. Here's what I remind myself when the process feels messy. Progress doesn't always feel good while it's happening. Growth can be uncomfortable and still be right. And peace is often something we practice, not something that suddenly appears. Healing isn't always quiet or comfortable, but it will always tell you the truth about the life you're meant to live. I'm Sarita Valmon, and that's what Sarita said. To get additional tips about lifestyle, self-care, and more, follow me on Instagram at I Am Chronically Resilient.
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0: Gusty winds and thunderstorms overnight, a low of 60. And tomorrow, partly cloudy skies, a high of 82 tomorrow. Currently right now, it is sunny and 74 degrees.
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0: 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Do you love Jammin' 98.3? 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The Jammin' merch store is live with shirts, mugs, and more that fit your everyday lifestyle. 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My Jammin' hoodie is missing. My Jammin' mug in the break room. I know who got it. And to the person who has my Jammin' t-shirt, I know you hear this. Do me a favor. 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It's a lifestyle. 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
4: You've been working hard all week. Folks have been stressing you out. You need to release some of that stress. Check out my main man, Marlon Wayans. He'll be in town this weekend over at the Milwaukee Improv Friday and Saturday night. He's going

0: Welcome to Situations Milwaukee. Get ready because Comedy Royalty is pulling up to the city this Friday and Saturday at the Milwaukee Improv. I'm talking about this man helped change the culture of comedy and film with legendary projects like Scary Movie, White Chicks, and more. Now, here's the big news. Marlon, alongside his brothers, just wrapped production on the brand new Scary Movie set to hit theaters June 5th. The Wayans brothers are bringing the franchise back home where it belongs. Wild, fearless, and unapologetically funny. And today we got the man himself on the line. Actor, comedian, writer, producer, one of the greatest entertainers to ever do it. Milwaukee, show some love for Marlon Wayans.
1: What's happening?
0: How you doing?
1: What's going on? How y'all doing?
0: Bless, man. Bless.
1: I'm good, man.
0: Good to talk to you again. Marlon, first off, how does it feel bringing the Scary Movie franchise back with the family again? That's legacy work right there.
1: My home feels great. I mean, we should have never left in the first place. I think we have a lot of institutions that we built that we kind of aren't a part of anymore. And I think we're going to go resuscitate all our franchises from Scary Movie to A Living Color. You know what I mean?
0: Oh, right.
1: It's time for Wayans to really build our brand and build our industry. And, you know, I think the industry needs us. And the people need us.
0: Love it.
1: People need to laugh.
0: Yes.
1: So I feel like this was like a falling from God. Mm-hmm. He's like, yo, you got to make the world laugh again.
0: Yeah.
1: And so me and my brothers, my dad wanted us to work together again. So did my mom. And to honor them, I made sure it happened. So this movie is important and special. And if you love the Wayans, go see this movie.
0: Okay. Excited. This is exciting. What was the energy like being back on set with Sean and Kanan? Did it feel nostalgic or did it feel like y'all never left?
1: It felt like we never left, you know. Everything that happened was, you know, I grew up and Sean grew up. And so we got a lot of, we're very opinionated now. And that's fine.
0: Yes.
1: Because, you know, through

0: arguments and, you know, discussions, you find the best joke wins.
1: Yes, most definitely. The original scary movies became cultural classics. Why do you think people still love that style of comedy today?
0: Because it's no holds barred. It's different, right? It's like we hit hard, but with kids' gloves.
1: Okay.
0: We're like the Looney Tunes, man. We can throw you off a cliff, and you know, have an anvil hit you on the head, and it says acne. Uh-huh. You don't die; you just get a knot on your head. And that's the way me and my brothers do movies, you know.
1: Awesome. Without giving away too much, what can fans expect from this film that's different from the originals?
0: I just think it's more for today than it was. It got a little bit of old and a little bit of new. I think we explore, you know, our generation mashed up against the new generation.
1: Okay.
0: Because it's a legacy film. We got a whole new cast of characters and our legacy characters. And it's how do they see the world and experience this situation of Ghostface being back. So it's really funny and it's really good.
1: Okay. You've worked with legends like Regina Hall and Anna Faris again on this project. What was it like reuniting with that cast chemistry? Hold that thought, Marlon Wayans. When we come back, man, I want you to share that with our audience, all right? Once again, it's Earl Stokes and Marlon Wayans. He will be in town this Friday and Saturday over at the Milwaukee Improv. And don't forget, Scary Movies coming back in June. Make sure you're there to check it out, all right? Earl Stokes, Marlon Wayans, jamming 98.3 Situations.
2: This year, America turns 250 years old. And here in Milwaukee, we know the story isn't simple. Because our history didn't start with equality. It started with struggle. But Milwaukee also raised voices that changed the game. Like Vell Phillips, who marched for fair housing when doors were closed to us. Like Spencer Cox, who carried the torch for progress in the city. Like Gwen Moore, continuing the fight today. That's our city. That's our story. That's our America. We turned struggle into strength. We've created culture, movement, impact, and we're still pushing forward toward opportunity, toward unity, towards change. Because the story of America isn't finished, and neither are we.
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2: 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The speaker's statements are not an endorsement of the firm. The Wall Street Journal buy-side ranking was released in February 2026, not based on a specific time period.

0: Welcome back to Situations. We're hanging out with Marlon Wayans from the famous Wayans family, and he'll be in town at the Milwaukee Improv this Friday and Saturday. If you want to get your laugh on, make sure you check him out. Marlon, you've worked with legends like Regina Hall and Anna Faris again on this project. What was it like reuniting with that cast chemistry?
1: Oh, it was great, man. It's funny because we're all so much better now. And so for us to be on set, it's just magic because it's beyond the lines. We just can all improvise like writers.
0: Okay.
1: So it was fun.
0: Cool.
1: It was like playing with the dream team. Pass the ball around and you know somebody gonna dunk.
0: Oh yeah, just alley-oop.
1: Sure.
0: Comedy today is different. Everybody gets offended quick. Do you think comedy's under attack, or do comedians just have to evolve?

0: should be insightful. It shouldn't just be stupid and hurtful. Don't punch down, you know? It's okay. Not wrong punching, but don't punch down.
1: Okay, I get it.
0: Here's a good joke. A good joke is you can make the people that you're making fun of laugh the loudest.
1: Mm.
0: That's why they can't cancel us for white chicks. You know who loves white chicks? White chicks.
1: Interesting. I think the Wayans family built a blueprint from In Living Color to blockbuster films. Y'all created lanes instead of waiting for doors to open. Did you realize at the time you were changing Hollywood history?
0: No. We were just trying to work. That's all.
1: Yeah.
0: We were just hungry brothers knowing that Hollywood wasn't going to write for us, that we had to be Hollywood if we wanted to work. I don't want to wait in that long line of actors to...
1: Right.
0: To finally work, I just write my own stuff and do the stuff that I want to do.
1: Exactly.
0: And, you know, if you become your own engine, then you can fit in with Hollywood and be your own industry.
1: Love it. Love it. What's one lesson Keenan taught you about entertainment and business that still sticks with you today?
0: That it's all about the work. That, you know, you have to be undeniable force of nature if you want to make it in our industry as a minority. And so that's going to take tireless work. Tireless effort and to stay a student. And if you look at my career and you look at how much work I do, if you look at my schedule, you'd be like, wow, this dude ain't playing around.

0: I can produce, I can write, you know, I could, if I chose to direct, I could promote, I could market, I could do stand-up.
1: Wow.
0: I try to make myself, I could do drama extremely well. I'm trying to be one of one.
1: Marlon Wayans, ladies and gentlemen, that's right. He's hanging out with me the whole hour. And when we come back, man, I want you to share something with our audience. Milwaukee loves real stories. What's one struggle people don't know Marlon Wayans had to overcome behind the scenes? All right. I want you to share that with our audience when we come back. Don't forget, guys, Marlon Wayans will be at the Milwaukee Improv this Friday and Saturday. Get your tickets. It's going to be amazing. Also, don't forget, Scary Movies coming back in June. Make sure you're there for the show. Oh,

0: Welcome back to Situations. We've been hanging out with Marlon Wayans from the famous Marlon Wayans family. He will be over at the Milwaukee Improv this Friday and Saturday. Also, don't forget to check out Scary Movie in theaters this June, okay? Marlon, Milwaukee loves real stories. What's one struggle people don't know Marlon Wayans had to overcome behind the scenes?
1: Depression. When my mom died and my dad died.
0: Yeah.
1: And how hard that was for me the last 5 years to get the healing. Not understanding that the whole time, all I really needed was to strap myself to God and he'll get me through.
0: Yes, sir.
1: So, you know, but everything is necessary. I needed to be broken in order to put myself back together with God's will. I'm a much better man than I was back then.
0: Preach. Yes, I love it, man. Thank you for that nugget, man. You've mastered stand-up, television. You're welcome to television, movies, writing, producing. What still challenges you creatively?
1: All of it. You know, I don't think of it as like, oh, this is easy, light work. Everything is hard. Every set I put together is hard to put together. But I just make it look easy. Same thing with movies. It's very hard to put a movie together. Writing a parody, it looks

0: paid. Everything got to be first.
1: Everything.
0: For the census. So, you know, I take nothing lightly. Everything is hard. Mm. You just got to make it look easy.
1: Speaking of parodies, if you could parody one thing happening in the world right now in a future movie, what would it be?
0: Politics. It's a mess right now. It's
1: nuts, isn't it? Oh, my God.
0: Oh,
1: I can only imagine.
0: But, you know, look, man, I just sit here and I just say, you know, such is the world. Whatever we got to deal with, right? So it's not about complaining. It's about being smart. Mm-hmm. It's about, you know, where does these politics work for you? And how can we break the mold the next time? Right? So, you know, everything's a lesson. Everything's a blessing. So I don't look at man and never expect man to govern me. Right. The only thing that governs me is God.
1: Yes, sir. Yes, sir. Yes, sir. Last thing, Marlon. When people leave the Milwaukee Improv this weekend, what do you want them to feel walking out of the show?
0: That they learned something. And that, damn, that was funny. It was a funny-ass lesson. And they could take the jokes and they felt good. I'm not going to change your life. I just want to change your mood.
1: Awesome. I love chopping it up with greatness. Big shout out to Marlon Wayans for checking in with us today. Make sure y'all pull up this Friday and Saturday at the Milwaukee Improv and get ready to laugh until your ribs hurt. And don't forget, the new scary movie hits theaters June 5th. I want y'all to show up and show out. Just like for Michael, I want y'all to show up for Scary Movie. The Wayans family been making us laugh for generations, and somehow they're still finding new ways to shake the room. Marlon, thank you so much for your time, and we'll see you this weekend over at the Milwaukee Improv. And don't forget, June 5th, go see Scary Movie. Here's your update on the roads on your Jammin' 98.3 Traffic Center. Expect for delays as you head out. Disabled vehicle right lane block at I-41 US 45 northbound after Appleton Avenue, Highway 175 back to Mayfair Road. Stop and go traffic. Also, there's an accident in Franklin Highway 100 south of West College Avenue, and a disabled vehicle on the right shoulder, I-43-94 northbound at Howard Avenue. Also, disabled vehicle on the left shoulder in Milwaukee, I-43-94 southbound at Chase Avenue. Traffic is brought to you by the Washing Machine Man at 6555 North Totonia Avenue.
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3: Hi, this is Dan Buttry, combat veteran of the Iraq War. 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Established shortly after World War II, Armed Forces Day honors all of our men and women currently serving in the military every third Saturday of May. 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While May can always be busy with various activities, take time this year to thank a member of our armed forces and remember our fallen. They are why we have our freedom.
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0: Yep. That's my man throwing down. DJ Tony Neal with the happy hour mix. It's your man Earl Stokes holding it down for you, man. 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

0: DJs, call DJs. That was my man DJ Tony Neal throwing down with the Happy Hour Mix brought to you by the good folks over at Pottawatomie Casino and Hotel. It's time to go to court. It's time for Grandma's Court.
1: This is the plaintiff, Charles Jackson. Charles claims day by day he's growing more frustrated with his dating life. But recently, he decided to try this new popular dating app online. He came across one young lady that had him grinning and his head spinning. Her name was Lexus, and Charles asked her, "Why do you call yourself Lexus?" She says, "That's because I'm going to give you a December to remember." But 2 days later, he's feeling an STD infection. This is the defendant, Shanika Tucker, a.k.a. Flamin' Hots. She claims that Charles is tripping. She said he the one that came through the door scratching due to the severe skin condition he has, better known as eczema. She claims Charles better gone with that strong-ass cologne.
2: All rise.
3: You may be seated. Okay, case number. Ooh, what's that smell? Somebody got on that cheap-ass mall oil. 05526. Okay, I'm going to start with you, Charles. You met the defendant on a dating app. Is that correct? Okay, and according to your profile that I see online, your name on the dating app, baby, is Lexus, and plaintiff, your name is Smash and Grab. Is that correct? Okay, let me say this. As Moneybag Yo would say, I just looked at my wrist. I ain't got time today. Charles, you knew what this was when you went over there to our apartment. You saw the red flag. As soon as you saw that air mattress on the floor, you should have turned your ass around and went back home. You cannot go Eddie Murphy raw in 2026. All these drugstores closing down all around us, and y'all can't stop in there and get no contraceptives. Y'all better rap before you clap. I'm telling you what I know. Hell, some people got some stuff out here that's strong enough to burn CDs. Do you hear me? Don't say I didn't warn you. Ooh, y'all done got my blood pressure boiling. I think I'm ready to render my verdict. Case dismissed.

0: 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This is Grandma's Court.
1: Ever wonder how people decide where to spend their money? It usually starts with a simple search. Mary just moved to town. She's looking for a local coffee shop. What does she do? Well, she pulls out her phone and types best coffee shop near me. And instantly, Google gives her a whole bunch of options. She doesn't click the first name she sees. She looks for something familiar, something she's seen before. That's where smart marketing comes in. If you want to be the business people choose first, it starts with being visible.

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9: Now for your Weather Watch 12 forecast for tonight, some clouds early with showers likely late and thunderstorms as possible. Gusty winds and small hail are possible, low of 61, but tomorrow, partly cloudy skies, a high of 81. Currently right now, it's sunny and 76 degrees.
10: 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That's

0: Welcome to Situations Milwaukee. Get ready because Comedy Royalty is pulling up to the city this Friday and Saturday at the Milwaukee Improv. I'm talking about this man helped change the culture of comedy and film with legendary projects like Scary Movie, White Chicks, and more. Now, here's the big news. Marlon, alongside his brothers, just wrapped production on the brand new Scary Movie set to hit theaters June 5th. The Wayans brothers are bringing the franchise back home where it belongs. Wild, fearless, and unapologetically funny. And today we got the man himself on the line. Actor, comedian, writer, producer, one of the greatest entertainers to ever do it. Milwaukee, show some love for Marlon Wayans.
1: What's happening?
0: How you doing?
1: What's going on? How y'all doing?
0: Bless, man. Bless.
1: I'm good, man.
0: Good to talk to you again. Marlon, first off, how does it feel bringing the Scary Movie franchise back with the family again? That's legacy work right there.
1: My home feels great, man. We should have never left in the first place. I think we have a lot of institutions that we've built that we kind of aren't a part of anymore. And I think we're going to go resuscitate all our franchises from Scary Movie to A Living Color. You know what I mean?
0: Oh, right.
1: It's time for Wayans just to really build our brand and build our industry. And, you know, I think the industry needs us and the people need us.
0: Love it.
1: People need to laugh.
0: Yes.
1: So I feel like this is like a falling from God. He's like, yo, you got to make the world laugh again.
0: Yeah.
1: And so me and my brothers, my dad wanted us to work together again. So did my mom. Mm-hmm. And to honor them, I made sure it happened. So this movie is important and special. And if you love the Wayans, go see this movie.
0: Okay. Excited. This is exciting. What was the energy like being back on set with Sean and Kanan? Did it feel nostalgic or did it feel like y'all never left?
1: It felt like we never left, you know, except, you know, everything that happened was, you know, I grew up and Sean grew up. And so we got a lot of us. We're very opinionated now, and that's fine because, yes, you know, through arguments and, you know, discussions, you find the best joke wins.
0: Yes, most definitely. The original Scary Movies became cultural classics. Why do you think people still love that style of comedy today?
1: Because it's no holds barred. It's different, right? It's like we hit hard, but with kids' gloves.
0: Okay.
1: We're like the Looney Tunes, man. We could throw you off a cliff and, you know, have an anvil hit you on the head, and it says acne.
0: Yeah.
1: You don't die. You just get a knot on your head. And that's the way me and my brothers do movies, you know?
0: Awesome. Without giving away too much, what can fans expect from this film that's different from the originals?
1: I just think it's more for today than it was. It got a little bit of old and a little bit of new. I think we explore, you know, our generation mashed up against a new generation.
0: Okay.
1: Because it's a legacy film. We got a whole new cast of characters and our legacy characters. And it's how do they see the world and experience this situation of Ghostface being back. So it's really funny and it's really good.
0: Okay. You've worked with legends like Regina Hall and Anna Faris again on this project. What was it like reuniting with that cast chemistry? Hold that thought, Marlon Wayans. When we come back, man, I want you to share that with our audience. All right. Once again, it's Earl Stokes and Marlon Wayans. He will be in town this Friday and Saturday over at the Milwaukee Improv. And don't forget, Scary Movies coming back in June. Make sure you're there to check it out. All right. Earl Stokes, Marlon Wayans, Jammin' 98.3 Situations.

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And I help with the lease. Oh, you know I ain't never been cheap. 21. Relationships don't always last, but let's not turn it to beef. 21. I come through from time to time and have you grabbing them sheets. 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

0: Welcome back to Situations. We're hanging out with Marlon Wayans from the famous Wayans family, and he'll be in town at the Milwaukee Improv this Friday and Saturday. If you want to get your laugh on, make sure you check him out. Marlon, you've worked with legends like Regina Hall and Anna Faris again on this project. What was it like reuniting with that cast chemistry?
1: Oh, it was great, man. It's funny because we're all so much better now. And so for us to be on set, it's just magic, because it's beyond the lines. We just can all improvise like writers.
0: Okay.
1: So it was fun.
0: Cool.
1: It's like playing with the dream team. You pass the ball around and you know somebody gonna dunk.
0: Oh yeah, just alley-oop.
1: Yes, sir.
0: Comedy today is different. Everybody gets offended quick. Do you think comedy is under attack, or do comedians just have to evolve?
1: I think it's a combination. I definitely think that you got to be a little bit more thoughtful about your comedy. You know, sometimes if you just... It's one thing to be racist. It's another thing to explore race and find some funny, right? So there's nothing wrong with going there, talking about racism, talking about anything, talk about race, talk about child molestation. People can talk about anything if you have a neat perspective, a true perspective, and it's funny. But it should be insightful. It shouldn't just be stupid and hurtful. Don't punch down, you know? It's okay. Nothing wrong with punching, but don't punch down.
0: Okay, I get it.
1: Here's a good joke. A good joke is you can make the people that you're making fun of laugh the loudest.
0: Mm.
1: That's why they can't cancel us for white chicks. You know who loves white chicks? White chicks.
0: Interesting. 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Y'all created Wayans instead of waiting for doors to open. Did you realize at the time you were changing Hollywood history?
1: No. We were just trying to work. That's all.
0: Yeah.
1: We were just hungry brothers, knowing that Hollywood wasn't going to write for us, mm-hmm. that we had to be Hollywood if we wanted to work. I don't want to wait in that long line of actors to
0: right.
1: to finally work. I just write my own stuff and do the stuff that I want to do.
0: Exactly.
1: And, you know, if you become your own engine, then you can fit in with Hollywood and be your own industry.
0: Love it. Love it. What's one lesson Keenan taught you about entertainment and business that still sticks with you today?
1: That it's all about the work. That, you know, you have to be undeniable force of nature if you want to make it in our industry as a minority. And so that's going to take tireless work, tireless effort, and to stay a student. And if you look at my career and you look at how much work I do, if you look at my schedule, you'd be like, wow, this dude ain't playing around. He is working.
0: Yeah.
1: I've logged 10,000 hours in 6 different disciplines.
0: Wow.
1: So I can do drama, sketch, comedy, romantic comedy. I can produce, I can write, you know, I could, if I chose to direct, I could direct, I could promote, I could market, I could do stand-up.
0: Wow.
1: I could do drama extremely well. I'm trying to be one of one.
0: Marlon Wayans, ladies and gentlemen, that's right. He's hanging out with me the whole hour. And when we come back, man, I want you to share something with our audience. Milwaukee loves real stories. What's one struggle people don't know Marlon Wayans had to overcome behind the scenes? All right. I want you to share that with our audience when we come back. Don't forget, guys, Marlon Wayans will be at the Milwaukee Improv this Friday and Saturday. Get your tickets. It's going to be amazing. Also, don't forget, Scary Movies coming back in June. Make sure you're there for the show.

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0: Yeah, got a child,
1: Welcome back to Situations. We've been hanging out with Marlon Wayans from the famous Marlon Wayans family. He will be over at the Milwaukee Improv this Friday and Saturday. Also, don't forget to check out Scary Movie in theaters this June, okay? Marlon, Milwaukee loves real stories. What's one struggle people don't know Marlon Wayans had to overcome behind the scenes?
2: Depression. When my mom died and my dad died.
1: Yeah.
2: And how hard that was for me the last 5 years to get to healing. Not understanding that the whole time, all I really needed was strap myself to God, and He'll get me through.
1: Yes, sir.
2: So, you know, but everything is necessary. I needed to be broken in order to put myself back together with God's glue.
1: Mm.
2: I'm a much better man than I was back then.
1: Preach. Yes, I love it, man. Thank you for that nugget, man. You've mastered stand-up, television. You're welcome to television, movies, writing, producing. What still challenges you creatively?
2: All of it. You know, I don't think of it as like, oh, this is easy, light work. Everything is hard. Every set I put together is hard to put together, but I just make it look easy. Same thing with movies. It's very hard to put a movie together. Writing a parody, it looks like a goofy little movie. Hardest movie you're going to write is a parody, especially for a comedy. Crazy.
1: Yeah.
2: So they say five jokes per page. Everything got to be funny.
1: Everything.
2: Like, for the senses. So, you know, I take nothing lightly. Everything is hard. You just got to make it look easy.
1: Speaking of parodies, if you could parody one thing happening in the world right now in a future movie, what would it be?
2: American politics. It's a mess right now.
1: Nuts, isn't it? Oh, my God.
2: Oh,
1: I can only imagine.
2: But, you know, look, man, I just sit here and I just say, you know, such is the world. Whatever we got, we got to deal with, right? So it's not about complaining. It's about being smart. Mm-hmm. It's about, you know, where does these politics work for you? And how can we break the mold the next time? Right? So, you know, everything is a lesson and everything is a blessing. So I don't look at man and never expect man to govern me.
1: Right.
2: The only thing that governs me is God.
1: Yes, sir. Yes, sir. Yes, sir. Last thing, Marlon, when people leave the Milwaukee Improv this weekend, what do you want them to feel walking out of the show?
2: That they learned something, and that damn, that was funny. It was a funny ass lesson. And they could take the jokes and they felt good. I'm not going to change your life. I just want to change your moves.
1: Awesome. I love chopping it up with greatness. Big shout out to Marlon Wayans for checking in with us today. Make sure y'all pull up this Friday and Saturday at the Milwaukee Improv and get ready to laugh until your ribs hurt. And don't forget, the new Scary Movie hits theaters June 5th. I want y'all to show up and show out. Just like for Michael, I want y'all to show up for Scary Movie. The Wayans family been making us laugh for generations, and somehow they're still finding new ways to shake the room. Marlon, thank you so much for your time, and we'll see you this weekend over at the Milwaukee Improv. And don't forget, June 5th, go see Scary Movie.
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Sometimes you got to let them know. That's going to do it for me, Earl Stokes. I had a wonderful time hanging out with you. Don't forget, this weekend, Marlon Wayans will be in town over at the Milwaukee Improv tonight and Saturday night. Also, the car show, Milwaukee Auto Show, is going on. 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Special guest, Pastor Jawan from Greater New Birth. Have a good one. My son, DJ Nick Stokes, is up next with the Friday Night Jump Off.

0: 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My Jammin' mug in the break room. 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And to the person who has my Jammin' t-shirt, I know you hear this. 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